0: The vibe that keeps giving. Keeps giving. 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

0: It's a subject matter that requires a commission. It's dress code a gym. And where to news? Hi, omega ngana.
1: Ngathi kunethenda mfethu ekhona ethi moqoqo so uzothola into sorry uthola imali mfethu.
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0: 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The workers, the early risers, the night shift warriors, the creators, the cleaners, the CEOs.
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0: 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Your hard work is the heartbeat of our economy. Stand tall, Mzansi. 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
1: Hare Krishna. Welcome to Simple Living, Higher Thinking. My name is Mukunda. Thank you for tuning in. So in our Krishna consciousness practice, our everyday life, as devotees of Krishna, we take inspiration from Srila Prabhupada, the founder Acharya of this International Society for Krishna Consciousness. And we have many books based on the Vedic scripture. And we have our spiritual teachers, our gurus, our spiritual masters, who are disciples of Srila Prabhupada and are practitioners of this Krishna conscious culture. Basically, if one does not practice what he preaches, it's impossible to spread a message of what one is actually trying to give across. Because purity is the force. And without purity, unless we practice what we are following, whatever we speak has no value or very little effect on others. So the gurus in this movement are celibate, majority of them are celibate. And basically, many of them have never had contact with women in their entire lives, which is called Naistik Brahmachari, where one takes a vow to be celibate throughout one's life. Now, the practice of Krishna consciousness is open to everyone, whether one is married, whether one is single, whether one chooses to be celibate or whatever. It doesn't really matter, but one has to follow the principles. And as one becomes more serious after chanting the Hare Krishna Maha Mantra, then one takes initiation from a spiritual master and vows to follow for life different regulated principles of no eating meat, fish or eggs, no illicit sex, and no intoxication including tea or coffee, and no gambling. So these are the rules that the devotees who are seriously practicing Krishna consciousness take for the rest of their lives, to practice and follow and uphold these principles of religion. Now, one of our spiritual masters, his name is Sachinandan Swami, and he was giving a very inspirational talk, and he was sitting in a field of beautiful flowers, and he would say that as he was a child, he would sit and he would sometimes contemplate on who he actually was. And as he grew older, he became a youth, he became an adult, living in the material world, the working world, he had different aspirations to be a dancer, to be a singer, to be an actor, to be an engineer, to be so many different things. And throughout his pursuits of all these different practices, he came back to the very same conclusion or question: who am I? Who am I? Or who are you? Who are we anyway? And he was thinking of this: am I a dancer? Am I a singer? Am I a writer? And as he was understanding, as he took away all these different elements from himself, he could understand that he was none of these personalities he was claiming to be: a dancer, a singer, an actor, and so many things. So the idea of what he was saying is this, is that when we remove or strip away all these different designations, these different titles from ourselves, who do we find ourselves left with? Eventually, we will come to the point of understanding that we are the spirit within this body, that we are separate from this material body, that the body grows, and we are there throughout the growth of this different changes of body. When we were children, we were there. When the body changes, when we are youths, we are still there. As the body gets old and we become adults, we are still the same person. Even though our body, mind, thought, ideas may change, we, the individual living being, remains the same. And this is the crux of Krishna consciousness, that we are not this material body. We are the spirit soul. So we'll continue in the following episodes of Simple Living, Higher Thinking on this understanding of being the spirit soul. So for now, if you'd like to drop us a mail, we're on higherthinking2000@gmail.com. 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
2: Top stories. Police minister raises concern over high crime rates and scientists claim breakthrough in Ebola vaccine development. Dumelang Bagaetso with the news. Acting Police Minister Feroz Khachalia has conceded that crime levels in the country are unacceptably high. During the fourth quarter, which is the period from January to March this year, there were 58 murders per day. Khachalia, who released the fourth quarter crime stats in Pretoria yesterday, broke down the figures for the provinces with a high murder rate.
3: During this period, there were 8.2 murders per 100,000 nationally. The Eastern Cape represents the highest risk with 14.3 murders per 100,000 people, followed by the Western Cape with 12.8 murders per 100,000, and then KZN with 8.8. So what does that mean? It actually means that if you live in these provinces, you have a higher risk of being murdered.
2: In other news, the National Prosecuting Authority, NPA, has confirmed that it's applied for leave to appeal the contempt of court order and warrant of arrest issued against prosecutor Nkuseli Ntaba. The legal action stems from the high-profile extortion and money laundering case of taxi boss Joe Ferrari Sibanyoni and his co-accused. During the bail application in the Kwaggafontein Magistrates Court in Mpumalanga, Ntaba failed to appear, prompting Chief Magistrate Duli Tonjeni to hold him in contempt, strike the case off the roll, and issue a warrant for his arrest. NPA spokesperson Kaiser Khanyaho.
4: We have filed a leave of appeal to appeal this order, especially the part that related to the prosecutor where he was found or convicted in absentia, and therefore the warrant of arrest was then put against him. Therefore, we have now moved to appeal that. Because we have now appealed automatically, the order will be suspended until this matter is heard.
2: Staying in the course, the city of Johannesburg and the owners of the Marble Towers Golden Rod Group will be back in the High Court in Johannesburg on Wednesday next week. They were in court yesterday and the matter was postponed. Golden Rod Group brought an urgent interdict earlier this week to halt the city's planned demolition of illegal structures. Advocate Mbadile Baking is representing the city.
5: The responsibility of the city is to enforce and ensure safety in terms of its bylaws. If a structure is unlawful, my lord will note that with all these notices that have been given to the applicant, who has ignored them, and instead sensationalizes the fact that the mayor was actually being kind enough to them to say, you are aware that they are not lawful. We therefore leave it to you to make sure that you remove them.
2: Lastly, scientists at Oxford University in England say a new Ebola vaccine that they're developing could be ready for clinical trials within months. The vaccine is designed to help to tackle the outbreak of the disease in the DRC. So far, more than 170 people have died, with another 750 suspected cases. Sir Andrew Pollard, a professor from the Oxford Vaccine Group, says they are moving quickly.
6: The urgency is because there's a very large outbreak rumbling on at the moment. It's very hard to control with current public health measures. We certainly hope that they do, but if not, we want to be in a position to be able to get vaccines into the country within the next month or two to be able to then respond to the outbreak.
2: Recapping the top story, the SAWA acting police minister, Feroz Khachalia, has conceded that the crime levels in the country are unacceptably high. Next update at 7 for 2000 News. I'm Dino Mutaung. It's over to the sports desk on the weekend special. Good morning.
7: Thank you very much, Dineo. Vincent Chituka commits to the Sharks until 2029. Well, Michael Carrick, he secured a permanent Manchester United role. Well, Walters has ended a 15-year wait with a sunbed victory. I'll have more details at 6:30.
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1: Listen to how in sync you guys are. First and foremost,
2: I wasn't even born when this song
1: but
2: came
1: the,
2: out.
1: But the passion, but my brother.
2: It. Yeah, it's there. It's in my heart.
1: Chin.
0: Let me tell you a story. He's a member of Harare.
2: Yes.
0: It used to be one of the biggest groups. Hottest. Yeah. Nalibo Breni, Bobo Breni, Lidwaba. But Nalibo, our sister El Masekhone.
2: We had.
1: How do you know that?
2: How
1: do you know that? Respect me, please.
0: Okay.
1: How do you know that?
0: Okay.
1: No,
0: okay. My name is Sammy Fever.
2: Good morning.
1: Sichaba Kleba.
2: Good morning. My name is Pila Sade Sichaba. Welcome to the weekend special, guys, again.
1: Hello.
0: Coming back.
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0: Morning Ride, the weekend special.
1: Yeah, good morning, people. Good morning, officially. So this is the weekend special, like we always do. You know, today we are burying people, our loved ones. These people are part of our Radio 2000 family.
2: Absolutely, absolutely.
1: The one that comes to mind, in Mabopane, there's a big funeral in Mabopane. You know, there is that funeral that captures the whole township because of how it happened. This guy, people just got into his house, opened it, passed it in, and they killed him
2: in the very evil way.
1: Guys. Yeah, his name is K. Abdoni. I don't know Doni's name, but Doni was well known. And it happened. It's just going through. Throughout the township, people are talking about this funeral, and it's happening today. So we're saying to Doni's family, Doni's friends, to everybody who knows him and who knew him, this is the man who was a community builder in a way. The kind of work he was doing, he was working for forensic. So I can tell
2: like how Ubuakayena Hore, you know, he was a figure in the community, and I think it speaks to, you know, a lot of the times these communities that we grew up in, we end up becoming family, right?
3: Absolutely. Mm-hmm. Absolutely.
2: And I was at a funeral. I mean, when you guys were like, you dressed all in black last week, I was that person who was rushing immediately after the show to go and support someone. So, yeah, but today, if you're, you know, attending an unveiling or any sort of ceremony of that nature, we are with you as the weekend special.
1: This artist, when she's on stage, when she does her stuff, you know, people will be consoled.

Boyaka, Lebus Kobena, she was doing it for all of us who needs to be lifted because we are just heavy hearted this morning. But today, Pumanang Lenale, you're in a situation. This is how we're saying, Alusanga Lunga Sanga, S.

0: 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Fez, Jonathan and Ryle compete for cover story glory. SA Lifestyle combines with French chic in a castle of a home. And rapper Gigi LaMaine talks legacy over high tea. That's top billing this Thursday evening at 7. Repeat Sunday at 1 on S3. 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
2: Wow, the time has gone 23 minutes past that of 6. You know, if you're going somewhere, you're going to work, yeah, don't be this person who just goes on talking, doing this at home without checking your time. Because later on, you'll be driving people crazy on the freeways.
3: Also, the fog this morning, gents. You know, I wanted to say, like, please, guys, keep a safe following distance. Headlights on. Another thing that helps is your hazards.
4: Yeah.
3: You'd be amazed at how terrible the visibility is. Yeah. And I'm one person who, safety above everything. Mm-hmm. So please, leave a safety.
2: In fact, people must know you don't have to put on your bright light when you are in a foggy area.
4: Yes.
2: You know, it gives you this, it's a wall of this cloudiness, whiteness.
4: Yeah.
2: So, please, that's how we... I'm talking to people who have got L behind their window, L. And you guys who have been on the road for years, please, let us be patient with people who are still learners on the road. Yeah, we shouldn't boss them. Don't be bully on the road.
3: Yeah. Don't be a bully on the roads. So it's a big sporting weekend.
5: Yes,
3: right,
5: it is.
3: It is.
5: Orlando Pirates might win. Might. And I say this is as like an asterisk on it because it's not confirmed yet. They're still second on the log. They might win the Betway Premiership today against Albert College. Mamelodi Sundowns might win the Champions League. Might win the Champions League.
2: He is telling the truth.
5: They still need to go there in Morocco tomorrow.
2: You are telling the truth because when we lost to Pyramids, we were leading them.
5: Exactly.
2: He had the same scenario. Exactly. And then we forgot ourselves. We thought we had it. And then we lost it just when it was... We say one hand was on the trophy, and they took it off.
5: Yeah,
2: you know. So please, I think they know it because most of the guys who are playing, they were there.
5: Exactly.
2: That year, what was it? 2 years back or last year?
5: Last year.
2: Last year.
5: Yeah.
2: We lost it. Yeah, we lost it when we had it.
5: But it's also a big sporting weekend
3: for families. Saturday mornings.
5: Right?
3: Yeah. I love those events that happen.
5: And you're
3: at the
5: you're a sports mom.
3: I'm a sports mom, guys. You know, when people look at me, typically they're like, I'm competitive. Fine, we might talk a lot. You're like, Spiona, you don't really talk when it comes to sport. I said, I don't have to. I've got two boys who are school attending and school going.
5: Yes.
3: I am that mom. Remember there was the weekend two weeks ago where I rushed out of here because they were having a go-kart derby and they were racing at school.
5: Yes.
3: I get so involved in those. It gets a bit, Kiluzali voice. I'm those moms on the sidelines.
5: So do you cross the line?
3: I'm very competitive by nature. So
2: I am
3: that mama. Yeah.
2: That's who I am. You know, I go there and you know, I root for this guy and his friends.
3: Yes, you know, as you should.
2: You can't root only for your child.
3: No,
2: because it's a team sport.
5: Yeah.
2: You root for this team and you end up knowing their names and you call them in names. Yeah,
3: yep.
2: Rory, do this, and then you say, Oli, do this.
3: Yeah.
2: Oli, run, pass.
3: Or are you that type of parent?
2: That's
3: no,
2: who
3: have
2: I am.
3: To be.
5: But
3: no, I'm that mom.
5: But you know what? You know what? Schools now have barricaded the parents away from the field.
3: I've picked up.
5: Because it gets so competitive that parents go onto the field. I had a friend once whose father came onto the field And started being confrontational with one of the opposition boys. So it's such a fine line between competitiveness and being over eager.
3: Okay, I'm competitive, but I keep it cute. Leo, okay, it's too much.
5: Please don't.
3: Let's not do this. Yeah. But what kind of parents are you, Banabe? So, you know, are you those ones who attend the sporting activities at your young one's school? Do you get involved? Are you the one that just makes it to the tuck shop just in time? What are we terrible? What if it's on those deflaskets, you know, and you're just exhausted going, okay, I'm waiting for this to finish? Or do you get overly involved? 060-584-2250.
2: Let's involve these ones who I see as spectators. They just come because the school wanted parents to be there, or because he must be there at the end to take the child home. They just keep quiet. They're like statues.
3: No, some of them even just come and pick up. Yeah. Like they let the kid do their thing.
5: Yeah.
3: And then come collect them when whatever it is, the sporting activity is done.
2: No, yeah. Maybe it's because I was the chairperson of this parent council. Wow. Yeah. At Kiro. I was
5: at Kiro.
3: Excuse me. No,
2: you know, let me be honest. I'm this person. When I get involved with something, I love it passionate. Now, my passion is all at Orchard's Primary.
3: Oh.
2: Orchard's Primary. It's my alma mater. Because you know what? I go to Orchard's Primary, and I love the way they do things and the involvement of teachers. Headmaster Lehovia.
3: You strike me as a teacher. The parent, the class parent. Are you the class parent? Mo'uling involved. Dikwena sendan di notice.
2: No, I'm not like that, but no, I am there when this character goes beyond that. Even within my my locality, when there's a civil a civic meeting, I'm there. You know, I take that. Part. You know,
3: you should. Yeah,
5: civic meeting.
2: Yeah, oh, you're still going to be involved. You're still going to be involved. So you don't know, because I'm not going to be flitting. Pillars and I'm going to be flitting. So I say you call me.
5: Yes.
2: Yeah, so
5: that's true.
2: Yeah, the IBCM. Okay. And Buoners Baahi. Civic movement.
3: Yeah.
2: Yeah, Ratladi is the chairperson, president. Mm. Because people don't know that, you know. That's how you do it. You don't just sit there You must be there. You must take part.
3: Yeah. But let us know, Banabe. 060-584-2250. How are you when it comes to your young one's sporting activities?
5: Yep.
3: Are you that parent askrimang on the sidelines, overly involved, really within the midst of things? Do you keep it chilled and cool? Go by your child's vibe? How do you do it? How do you support? Are you competitive? Send us those voice notes.
2: On 060-584-2250. Kirile, 060-584-2250. Ekenako ya pila. Sporting time.
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5: Thank you very much, Sammy Fever. We'll start off with some football news, where Bafana Bafana head coach is embracing the role of sponsors that are playing in the national team's FIFA World Cup preparation. Now, Bruce was a guest of honor together with goalkeeper Ricardo Goss as they announced their partnership between the South African Football Association and Adidas ahead of their departure for the 2026 FIFA World Cup in Mexico next weekend. In the next few days, Bruce, his technical team and the squad will be participating in their sponsors' activities, and he shares the importance of this.
6: You know, more and more it becomes important. Football is so evaluated that you nearly every second, every meter, you had to evaluate and analyze. So when you have this, and certainly now for the World Cup, you will play against teams that also use those things, and they are also very good prepared. So we have to do the same thing. So there is still a lot of work to do, but at the other side, I think that can help us a lot.
5: Staying with football news, Mamelodi Sundowns captain Temba Zwane says the team is settled in Morocco following their travel delays and are ready to build on the momentum from the first leg of the CAF Champions League final against AS FAR. As previously reported by SSBC Sport, the Tswane Giants lost valuable preparation time after their charter flight to Casablanca was delayed at OR Tambo International Airport due to issues relating to a landing permit. Now, despite the disruption, Zwane says the campaign remains positive ahead of Sunday's decisive encounter at the Prince Moulay Abdullah Stadium, where the Brazilians aim to defend a slender 1-0 lead advantage from the first leg.
7: I think the session was good. Obviously, we got the time to rest and try to prepare for the session. I think before the session, obviously, we analyzed the opponent and we knew what we expected from them. And today it was just those tactics of how we're going to approach the game. And starting slowly after this long travel.
5: Cricket news now. Proteas woman batter Aneri Derksen believes opening their T20 World Cup campaign against Australia is better than facing them later in the tournament. The two teams square off at Old Trafford in Manchester on the 13th of June in one of the first big clashes of the competition. She says while they're in a tough group that also includes India and Pakistan, they're looking to lay down the marker against the side that beat them in the 2023 final.
8: Yeah, obviously quite a tough pool. I think playing Australia first is probably better than playing them last, if we're being honest. Definitely looking to put a big peg in the ground with that first game and sort of get our World Cup campaign off to a good start. I believe that'll be a good contest and yeah, hopefully we can make it through that tough group.
5: Sub rugby news now. The Sharks have secured the services of Springbok loose forward Vincent Chituka on a new deal running through to 2029. The Durban-based club confirmed the extension on Friday with reports suggesting Chituka turned down lucrative offers from France to remain at Kings Park. Since joining from the Lions in 2022, Chituka has become one of the Sharks' most influential players, praised for his physicality, relentless hard work rate and leadership. He made his Springbok debut against Italy last year after starting against the Barbarians in Cape Town. The deal continues a busy week of retention business for the Sharks, who also tied down utility back Ethan Hooker until 2029. Elsewhere, Manchester United have confirmed Michael Carrick will remain as head coach on a two-year deal after guiding the club back into the Champions League. The former midfielder was appointed in January on an interim basis following Ruben Amorim's dismissal and has since overseen a remarkable turnaround. United climbed from 7th to 3rd in the Premier League table, sealing qualification with a 3-2 win over Nottingham Forest, while Carrick's record stands at 11 wins from 16 matches, including emphatic victories over Manchester City and Arsenal. The deal rewards Carrick's impact and marks the start of a new era at Old Trafford. And for the best digital experience, go to our website www.sabcsport.com for all your breaking news, match data, live games and competition. 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

0: Wow, it's really wonderful to support a child at school events. I've been doing that from lower level till she completed the high school. The wonderful thing is you get connected to our various people. I know places because I've been traveling all provinces. But my daughter has been to each and every school. Sometimes you end up even coaching without realizing you're taking over the teacher's space. It's how exciting and wonderful it is. Sharp, sharp, check my WhatsApp from Kimberly. Up the box.
1: Up my baga baga.
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2: Ah, nakina le moshimane. 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
1: Good.
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1: Good, mama. Good.
2: Mara batlale trophy yo, ke so proud ka yena hle.
3: No.
2: Thank you. Have a lovely day.
1: Lovely day, ma'am.
4: Good morning, team. Good morning.
1: Morning.
4: I am beautiful. Thank you. Yo, parent-wise, I am that parent who stands up and shouts. And I'm more hard on my son than I am on the other players. So, yeah, I kind of had to learn to take a step back.
1: Yes. Mm-hmm.
4: And I've had a confrontation back in my high school days with the parents. Not just one. Many. Those parents were very passionate about the sport.
1: Yes.
4: I've had my run in. If you tackle their child, this rugby, tackle them.
1: Yes.
4: Yo,
1: yes.
4: They get upset with you, like, ah, illegal tackle and stuff like that. Yeah. And then just to add on, guys, all those drivers with the hazards, please. I mean, I don't know if you're turning left or right. You're going to have hazards on. You're going to drive slow. Then you're going to stick in the middle lane. Please go to the far left lane. Then we know you have a problem.
3: I love that.
5: Hi, team.
3: Hello.
5: I'm that parent that is so involved in my kids' sporting activities.
1: Good.
5: I've got a son who plays almost each and every sporting code and is good at it.
1: Good.
5: And I'm that one who gets blamed if the team does not do well because I was not on the touchline.
1: Yes.
5: My son will be told, we lost because your dad was not here to support. Please make sure your dad must be here because I'm on the touchline. I shout, I motivate the guys. They know that when I'm there, they will do it. You know, they have to do it because of the support. Thanks, team. Great.
3: Oh, love it.
6: Yeah, they take part, at least, you know. I get jealous. And this is the only time and the time that people must take it, you know, in a good spirit. I'm going to say it.
3: But let's recap for someone who's just tuned in and wondering what we're talking about.
6: That's what I'm saying. okay, recap. And I'm going to say this because it must be said.
3: All right. 060-584-2250. We're talking about, you know, weekends, especially particularly Saturdays, are big days for sporting events at schools. Are you that parent that is invested? On the WhatsApp line, Khonaleba ring, Hurikidi secondary coach. Are you screaming on the sidelines?
1: Yes.
3: Are you supportive?
1: Yeah.
3: Are you living vicariously through
1: your
3: child? Because they're those
1: ones
3: as well.
1: Exactly, okay. Yeah.
3: Let us know.
6: Okay, you know, this is what I wanted to say. After we have said that, I want to go back to the township. Participation ya lona mo abring ya bana ba le go sekolong ya ba libitsa di parents meeting di activity go sekolong di kolo tsa go makation and batswadi hale, and that makes me feel bad. Mwana ha o tsena sekolo e ba fetse, you don't even know who's the teacher. You don't know the school. You don't know break it on a command. You don't know. And I don't know why you do that. And I want to encourage you, please. Are starting where go school. Lelo na ma teacher. If bolelamba no rebatla batswadi. Not only ka parents day. One day in a year. Na re pela go sekolo. You know what I want to say? Be part of your little homeworks.
1: Yes.
6: Don't leave those homeworks
1: to the mother.
6: To the mother. Mm-hmm. Please take part.
3: Absolutely.
6: Ah, man. Ke motho a moya nna e dietsa so ke tlala pele le bontate ke santse ke tlotla bo bontate ba ba o sephe bontate ba ba sa phe o no nna ka mohang ka re ke stage and then when mommy comes What is for lunch?
3: No.
6: You've got hands. Cook.
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1: Pila loves this thing that, you know, people
0: he's
1: don't
0: he's
1: know.
0: He's the dancer, definitely.
1: Yeah, he loves it. No, you know, he's catching up. He's playing catching up because he says he doesn't know these people.

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1: But in terms of the trio, he most certainly is the dancer.
2: I love this song. Like, it was the soundtrack to my childhood.
1: Love it for you. Love it for you. All right, so Mzansi, this one is for every worshipper. What happens when 100,000 people lift up their hallelujahs? 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
0: Wow, it's gonna be nice. When is that? I want to go there.
1: 30th of May 2026.
0: No,
1: sounds amazing.
0: I said, what will I be doing on the 30th? On the 30th. In the morning, you know what? On the 30th, one of our own, DJ Zbu, is launching his book, Brick by Brick.
1: Now you're like, to both of our colleagues are doing something. You must be attending left, right, and center.
0: We must be there. We must even support him. I'm even going to buy a ticket. I want to be there.
1: I love it for you.
0: Brick by Brick.
1: Sounds amazing.
0: How's Dinel? Dumela? We haven't said anything to Dino. It's Garari.
3: Happy Saturday. Beautiful people.
4: Hello, Dino.
3: Happy Saturday.
0: Dino, you know, have a breakfast team.
1: So
0: you know what we do?
3: Part of the vibe.
0: Dino, but wait, officially born.
3: Thank you, guys.
0: All right, the time is gone. 7 o'clock, it's time for news.
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7: Thank you, team. Top stories: Moody raises South Africa's economic outlook, and Mashatile to deliver eulogy at Bushimape funeral. Dumelambagaitso. Government has welcomed rating agency Moody's upgrading of South Africa's economic outlook from stable to positive. However, the rating agency has maintained the country's overall credit rating at a sub-investment grade of BA2, which is two notches below investment grade. Tepo Mongwai reports.
8: Moody's warned that the country's sub-investment grade rating still reflects low growth potential, largely constrained by a weak labor market and the fragile state of the network infrastructure. However, it forecast real GDP growth to hit 2% by 2028, underpinned by stronger investment and ongoing reforms.
7: Acting Police Minister Firoz Kachalia has conceded that the crime levels in the country are unacceptably high. During the fourth quarter, which is the period from January to March this year, there were 58 murders per day. Kachalia, who released the fourth quarter crime stats in Pretoria yesterday, broke down the figures for the provinces with a high murder rate.
9: During this period, there were 8.2 murders per 100,000 nationally. The Eastern Cape represents the highest risk with 14.3 murders per 100,000 people, followed by the Western Cape with 12.8 murders per 100,000, and then KZN with 8.8. So what does that mean? It actually means that if you live in these provinces, you have a higher risk of being murdered.
7: And in other news, the National Prosecuting Authority, NPA, has confirmed that it's applied for leave to appeal the contempt of court order and warrant of arrest issued against prosecutor Mkhuseli Ntaba. The legal action stems from the high-profile extortion and money laundering case of taxi boss Joe Ferrari Sibanyoni and his co-accused during the bail application in the Gwagafontein Magistrates Court in Mpumalanga. Ntaba failed to appear, prompting Chief Magistrate Dule Tutonjeni to hold him in contempt, strike the case off the roll, and issue a warrant of arrest. NPA spokesperson Kaiser Khayaho.
4: We have filed a leave of appeal to appeal this order, especially the part that related to the prosecutor where he was found or convicted in absentia, and therefore the warrant of arrest was then put against him. Therefore, we have now moved to appeal that. Because we have now appealed automatically, the order will be suspended until this matter is heard.
7: Lastly, Deputy President Paul Mashatile will deliver the eulogy at former Northwest Premier Bushi Maphi's special official funeral in Vryburg today. Maphi died after a short illness last weekend at the age of 68. Simthandile Ndombela reports.
10: Bushi Maphi, a struggle stalwart, has been accorded a special official provincial funeral by President Cyril Ramaphosa. Maphi has been described as a selfless leader by many. The former Robben Island prisoner was also hailed for his contribution in the struggle against apartheid. The special provincial official funeral will feature ceremonial elements provided by the South African Police Service.
7: Recapping the top story, the Sawa government has welcomed rating agency Moody's upgrading of South Africa's economic outlook from stable to positive. Next update at 8:42,000 news. I'm Dinomo Daung. Pila has your spot. He's on standby. Good morning.
11: Morning, Dunao. Thank you very much. Coming up in your sporting headlines, the Jaguars shine as Sonoblom avenge defeat. Hugo Bruce reveals new gadgets that will boost Bafana's World Cup preparations. And Coco Gauff ready to defend Roland Garros' crown. I'll have more details at 7:30.
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0: In deep. 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Last night, the DJ saved
1: my life.
0: Now is that time. Is that time where we are just going to make somebody very, very happy. Mm-hmm. Mm-hmm. Somebody's going to be very happy. Mm-hmm. Is that time, Erring, Vavas J.
1: Vavas J.
0: And what happens, somebody... Can you tell them what happened? Why this man is going to be happy today?
2: Unolikai.
1: Hey, hey, hey. All right. It's very simple. I mean, the whole premise of this feature is about putting a soundtrack to the memories of your life, right? Mm. The day you graduated, had a baby. Maybe you're just remembering a part in your life that is significant or a special someone.
2: Yes.
1: But we're saying that the best memories always have a soundtrack. So yeah, today's selection is offered by Mokete Khoza, who's from Sebokeng. And he says that this selection reminds him of his late sister who passed away in 2003.
3: Yeah. Vavas J. Request the classic. Tell the story. WhatsApp voice note 2-060-584-2250. 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

three songs. Paul in Love, Itafamba Moyeni, Brenda Fassie, Weekend Special, Brenda Fassie, Too Late for Mama. These three songs remind me of my late sister, who passed away 2003. Thank you guys, thank you guys, thank you guys. Mugiti Khoza from Sebokeng. Thank you.

0: Cause I know I'm a lady for you.
1: Yes.
0: Just a lady for you.
1: Yes.
0: I'm no weekend special.
1: Yeah.
0: Oh! Good morning, good morning.
2: Morning.
0: The fever.
2: Morning.
0: Sister Nation, Sichaba Gqeba.
3: Hello.
0: Puti Pila Sunday.
1: Molo Sisi.
0: Ndiyanibulela man ngokwenza iSaturday zam zibe mwa.
1: Molo Sisi.
0: I was in hospital yesterday, but today I'm in a groove like nobody's business.
1: Nice.
0: Kubuse nothe. Menkosi guys, ndinithanda izantyala-ntyala into engapheliyo.
2: Sithanda Twitter.
1: I love the fact that people are singing this song right. the correct lyrics.
2: It's our same song, ne?
1: Yeah, it's not.
2: We're the weekend special team.
1: I know. It's not, I'm your weekend. It's, I'm no weekend special.
3: But when did you learn that? Because it was
1: in
3: that.
2: I'm on Pillar's side. I'm on Pillar's side. Pillar is the right thing to do.
1: Yeah.
2: But have you noticed when people are in love, ne? They just do whatever.
1: Mm. Yeah.
2: They sing, and then this other one doesn't see mistakes.
3: No, but I love that he mentions that he recently learned that. There's so many songs that we sing with so much passion and vigor, and then we put a chore, then you learn the lyrics.
1: Yeah.
3: And you're like, it's today years old.
2: Yeah. Tyler's song.
1: I was 2 days old.
3: When I found out that this song was
2: Tyler's song, the first one that
1: Water?
2: Made it.
1: Eh?
3: Water.
2: No, sing it for me. Sing for me.
3: Make me swear.
2: Yeah, yeah.
3: Make me swear.
2: Oh, yeah. Mina, this is how I sing it. Eh? Make me swear. Then again, make me swear. Make
3: goodness.
2: Me harder.
1: The Bob Town
2: make
1: version.
2: Me, that's how I enjoyed it. Make
3: say.
2: Me lose my. I kiss lady, but anymore not for now. Until you mess it up, God,
1: the
2: telling
1: Bob
2: me the
1: Town
2: right
1: Town
2: lyrics.
1: Version.
3: No. Make me swear.
2: Make me harder.
3: This
2: love is
3: it for you.
2: Pillar's time. Wow, is that weekends? Yo, soccer.
4: Frontline action on your dial. 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
1: We must have tutorials about how to sing songs on this show. Yeah? Tutorials. But anyway, we'll start off with some netball news where the Gauteng Jaguars showcased their big match temperament with a 42-35 victory over the Kingdom Stars in the Telkom Netball League. Luca Kien sealed the win with a superb two-pointer and earned Player of the Match honours. Elsewhere, the Golden Fireballs overcame a spirited Zambezi Eagles side 56-47, while the Southern Stings powered past the Eastern Cape Aloes by 77 points to 49. Sonneblom exacted revenge on the Diamonds with a 53 points to 37 triumph led by goal shooter Zulele Kondombela's remarkable accuracy under the post. Some football news now. Bafana Bafana coach is embracing the role that sponsors are playing in the national team's FIFA World Cup preparation. Now, Bruce was a guest of honor together with the goalkeeper Ricardo Goss as they announced their partnership between South African Football Association and Adidas ahead of their departure for the FIFA 2026 World Cup in Mexico next weekend, or next month rather. In the next few days, Bruce, his technical team and the squad will be participating in their sponsors' activities and shares the importance of this.
5: You know, more and more it becomes important. Football is so evaluated that you nearly every second, every meter, you had to evaluate and analyze. So when you have this, and certainly now for the World Cup, you will play against teams that also use those things, and they are also very good prepared. So we have to do the same thing. So there is still a lot of work to do, but at the other side, I think that can help us a lot.
1: And in the meantime, South Africa, the countdown is on, and SABC3 is your official home of the FIFA World Cup 2026. That's right, 34 matches live on SABC3, streaming on SABC Plus, and bringing the action straight to you on SABC radio stations nationwide, live from the 11th of June to the 19th of July. From the opening ceremony to the first big clash, which sees Mexico taking on South Africa, this is more than just football. It's our moment. All of us, all in, Kaufela. Don't miss a second only on SABC, the official broadcaster of the FIFA World Cup 2026. Now, with the opening match in Mexico City on the 11th of June fast approaching, FIFA has unveiled the FIFA Fan ID, a free customized card available to every ticket holder at the 2026 World Cup. For far more than a keepsake, the Fan ID unlocks exclusive digital content, rewards, and activations, including augmented reality video messages, personalized merchandise, and stadium insights. Now, FIFA President Gianni Infantino described it as your door into an entire world of exclusive content, unforgettable experiences, and memories that are yours to keep and share. Now, fans can collect their fan ID at stadium booths and are encouraged to arrive early to explore the features, with entertainment and activations beginning 3 hours before kickoff, with over 6 million supporters expected across Canada, Mexico, and the United States, with billions more engaged nationwide. And finally, defending champion Coco Gauff says she is determined to sidestep pressure as she begins her Roland Garros campaign seeded fourth. Now, the 22-year-old, who won her first Grand Slam at the U.S. Open in 2023 and lifted the French Open trophy last year, insists her consistent record in Paris is a source of strength rather than expectation. Now, Gauff's serve has been her biggest challenge, leading the WTA in double faults this season. She believes improvements in Rome, where she reached the final, showed progress. She credits mental resilience, therapy, and journaling for helping her manage perfectionist tendencies and stay focused on the process. She opens a title defense against compatriot Taylor Townsend. And for the best digital experience, go to our website, www.sabcsport.com, for all your breaking news, match data, live games, and competition. 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
12: morning, people. I see me. Tlogela go generalize. Sa re bon tate ba thwa go location. Stop generalizing. It's not everybody. And some people would love to be there. But unfortunately, ka nako e re ko merekong ke ka 2 o'clock ke ko locationing nna ka nako 2 o'clock ke ko merekong. So don't generalize, Msemito. Nice show, guys. Number
3: one.
2: Thank you. Why is it king? I'm not generalizing. I'm talking about like soccer games, which are weekends and whatever. I'm from the township. My parents and other friends' parents, they never pitched up.
3: I think he interpreted as you saying that any school activity, you know, body prize giving, body in, we also have to take into account, Jorge, some people in our communities have to work.
2: No, customer is always right. Get that in Kukli, Ramwan. Kukli.
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13: Only I'm on the street running, doing my Saturday morning run. I usually take my son to soccer matches on Saturday. This time we already outside, driving to the field, and it was at some stage it was difficult, and when time goes on, I started to enjoy. And he was just motivated. Now he's doing a trick, and I miss those days. That is very important. Thank you very much, guys.
2: Yeah. You know what does this thing?
14: The way killing was getting. Sebile ke na hanne hore ke join netball o ke le tshutwe ba bola netball ya batswadi bana ba ka ba influence itse skolong sa bona ba bola netball so ne ke ba botsa maobane ke ke guys go tshwa ba ke ba 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
15: Hi guys.
3: Morning.
15: This song reminds me of my cousin friend Matlako Charity Mulepo. May his soul rest in peace. He came singing the song after he has seen it on TV the previous night. This was during my childhood time when we were doing Sub A. Not many families had TVs then. He had seen the song on TV. And he came to school the next morning, he was singing it like hell, and we were all just looking at him. Every time it plays, I remember him. Matlako Charity Mulepo. May his soul rest in peace.
3: Yeah. Oh, love that.
2: You know what? I love it. At least one parent said, I'm at fault when it comes to that.
3: Yes.
2: But the other one who said, no, Sam, you know what? You know what again? You know, when you know that you are guilty, you'll try to defend yourself. But I said, he wins because he's a customer. You don't want to say.
3: You
2: know, customer must listen, Pila. Customer, you can learn. We're talking about sports.
3: But you know what I liked, gents? I raised this point a little bit earlier. I remember I said there are some parents who live vicariously through their kids.
1: Yes.
3: I'm even thinking of learning netball. Yes. Another sport. Yes.
1: So she can be involved. Yes.
3: Love it.
2: Guys, we are the weekend special, and most people don't. They don't know about it. You know, like some people have just joined today.
3: Yeah,
2: I don't know where they've been.
3: That listener who just said, first time tuning in. Radio 2000, our music,
2: okay.
3: Your memories.
2: Let us say to her.
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0: It's the sound of Jeanne. This one is called Hey Mr. DJ, taking us to 746 Radio 2000. Our music, your memories, you tune to the weekend special. Happy Saturday.
1: You know, today is somebody's birthday in some way. 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
0: Birthday, yes, you're right. Yes, birthday suit day. Sorry, I was like, first day on earth. I'm like, oh goodness, Chaba, wake up.
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0: First day on earth. Who's listening to us?
1: You know, your birthday is your first day on earth. You were checking in. It's like getting into a hotel. Yeah. Coming into a hotel.
0: Sorry, guys, my coffee's not strong enough this morning. Forgive me, please.
1: But again, today. If he was still alive, he would be celebrating. He would be celebrating his
0: birthday.
1: Kintate Joe Slovo.
0: Yes.
1: Kabani.
0: Yes.
1: Joe Slovo.
0: Joe Slovo, born Yossel Marshall Slovo, was born today, and was a South African politician and an opponent of the apartheid system. So, of course, he would be celebrating today. And to those celebrating, hope you have an absolutely stunner of a day.
1: And you know what? There was, you said we must play them a song.
0: Song. Absolutely.
1: Absolutely. Can you see the song?
0: Well, we do. I think we can play the song or finish off with the song. How about Brasemi, you do your rendition of how you celebrate people on their birthdays?
1: I thought you were going to do it today.
2: No, the official.
0: I was going to do it.
1: I thought you were. Last week I was so chapped. I thought Pila knows the song.
2: No.
0: Pila knows the lyrics.
2: Okay. We need more tutorials.
0: I think I need 20 more. Yeah. You seem to be tracking along nicely.
2: I can,
0: Mr. Sitlava.
2: I can mime it. I can mime it now.
1: Guys, you know what? Before we get to the song and the birthdays, I wanted to say to people who are going to a soccer game today, especially the Buccaneer one. Especially that one. I wanted to say to them, guys, when you get to the game, know there are three things to a soccer game. It's a win, it's a draw, and a lose. Mm. So please, let's not take things emotionally. Mm-hmm. If your team lose, it has lost. And okay, it's tough luck. We know you'll feel bad.
2: So you want Pirates to lose?
1: No, no. No.
2: We can see.
1: I want most of our colleagues, here, they are
2: Pirate supporters.
1: Pirate supporters. Mm. They are Pirate supporters. And I wouldn't love to see them crying.
0: Right.
1: You are a Pirate supporter?
2: No. I'm not a Pirate supporter.
1: You look like one.
2: I never.
1: You even...
0: What are you? You asked me this last week.
2: I'm from the Eastern Cape.
0: Look at him trying to be mysterious. How about we take it to the spot break? Let's pay the bills.
1: Come back and
0: celebrate the birthdays.
1: You must come telling me. We must disclose.
2: Chipper United.
1: I'm declaring. I'm Sundowns.
2: Chipper United.
1: When?
0: I'm neutral.
2: She's a Kaiser.
1: Ladies and gentlemen, Sechaba, she's a Naturanian. You are a Naturanian. And there's nothing wrong about it.
0: Can you
1: tell? I'll pay you
0: more. Okay.
1: Because I'll pay you more. Ladala li cheaper today. I'll pay you more.
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3: Why?
4: Why? Or you better,
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5: Sammy Fever, Lil Coco, I'm listening to your morning show. I'm not going to say the fella, I'm not going to countryman. Yeah, Victor Mukhazi, colleague, Akamavani. Your belated birthday, my brother.
6: Ah, please, help me, let me put a liquor rest. Ginger beer and Canada. Oh, gee, not ice cream, my brother. Ice cream, girls, you can do this,
5: countryman.
2: Good boy, country.

0: Diamond Rose. Diamond Rose, the boss. We're playing it for everybody who today is enjoying his birthday. Wena, luwena, luwena, luwena, luwena. Lintate Joe Slovo in absentia. May his soul rest in peace.
1: Absolutely.
0: Hey, Chaba and Pila. We had people who went to, who came here, and then we interviewed them. They were going to Cape Town. They were walking to Cape Town. We haven't checked them. Can't we surprise them?
2: Please.
1: Yeah, it's hashtags, the goings on. So we were speaking to Abahambi Basetswani, and this is an update and the meeting of the Cape Town mayor who, you know, caught on to what is happening and them raising awareness. Abahambi Basetswane are a group of six athletic trainers on a charity walk from Tswane to Cape Town. The cross-country walk is aimed to raise awareness for equal access to sport and recreation. They're raising funds. Cape Town Mayor obviously caught on to this. They met him and were joined on the line by Nomonde Majagaja, who is with the organization, to talk to us a little bit about how far they are in this endeavor. Nomonde, good morning. Hi, Nomonde. All right, I think we lost Nomonde.
0: Can you try her again? Can you try her?
1: I think we lost Nomonde, but do you know what I love about these opportunities and having these conversations?
3: Yeah.
1: Is, you know, we raise awareness about how we as individuals in society can basically do the little that we do, you know, to contribute positively
3: and
1: to society.
3: And taking matters into your own hands, you know, there's a lot of things that are, you know, sort of, you know, trying to be.
0: It's like she's
1: I believe she's on the line. Nomonde, good morning.
4: Good morning, Mama. How are you today?
1: Fabulous, thank you. Tell us where you guys

0: are, you know, your areas of work. How far are you into this initiative? Tell us a little bit about that.
1: Okay. The team presently, they are at Toast Refill in the Western Cape already. The next town will be Worcester.
0: All right.
1: We're almost there.
0: Almost. How much longer till you reach Cape Town? And I hear you caught the attention of the mayor of Cape Town. Tell us a little bit about that briefly, if you can.
1: All right. We did write to the mayor of Cape Town, and we want to get there and meet them. But at the present moment, we're still with arrangements with them to see how, when, and how, and what time we can meet when we get there.
0: All right. Nomonde, I'm just looking at the time, and we're quite tight for time and have to head through to news. Maybe if you can give us, you know, details, social media handles, digital platforms, a number where we can catch on to more information regarding what you guys are doing with this walk.
1: Okay. We are Abahambi Betswane on social media. That would be on Facebook and TikTok. Same handle, Abahambi Betswane. And we do have a WhatsApp link. And the number that you can call, my number is 081-347-5090.
0: All right. That is Nomonde, who is with the organization, telling us about the walk. Unfortunately, we ran out of time. It's 8 on the dot. News time with Dineo Motaung.
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3: Sechaba top stories. Qaleka and addresses Ekurhuleni notice and humanitarian corridors to open in Bolivia amid roadblocks. Dumelambagaitso. Public Protector Advocate Qaleka Qaleka has addressed the notice from the city of Ekurhuleni related to the alleged irregular appointment of the Deputy Chief of Metro Police, Security and Loss Control, Dumiso Dwabe. Qaleka yesterday released a report investigating the allegations, which found that the allegations are substantiated. Briefing the media in Pretoria, Qaleka said her findings also show that Dwabe does not possess the required qualifications for the position.
4: The factual inquiry uncovered administrative failures within the city of Ekurhuleni's Human Resources Management Division during the selection layout. The public advertisement for the post explicitly specified the mandatory requirement for this post as a relevant bachelor's degree or equivalent NQF Level 7 qualification, along with the RTMC SAPS accredited Metropolis diplomas.
3: In other news, government has welcomed rating agency Moody's upgrading of South Africa's economic outlook from stable to positive. However, the rating agency has maintained the country's overall credit rating at a sub-investment grade of BA2, which is two notches below investment grade. Tepa Mawai reports.
5: Moody's warned that the country's sub-investment grade rating still reflects low growth potential, largely constrained by a weak labor market and the fragile state of the network infrastructure. However, it forecast real GDP growth to hit 2% by 2028, underpinned by stronger investment and ongoing reforms.
3: We move to the Northern Cape now, where the Education Department has urged parents and legal guardians to submit online learner admission applications before the closing date next Friday. The department says applications for grade R 1 and 8 for the 2027 academic year will close on the 29th of this month. The department's Jeffrey van der Merwe.
6: Parents and guardians are encouraged to complete applications carefully and ensure that all information and supporting documents are submitted correctly to avoid delays or unsuccessful applications. Parents and legal guardians will be informed via SMS on the status of their application. The placement of learners will commence on the 31st of July 2026.
3: Lastly, police and the military in Bolivia will open humanitarian corridors through roadblocks that protesters have set up in Western La Paz in the early hours of today. Demonstrators are demanding the resignation of President Rodrigo Paz, the BBC's Clesia Sala.
7: Bolivia's president came to power only 6 months ago on a pledge to rein in soaring inflation and fuel shortages, but labor unions say he failed to fulfill his promises. Protests calling for wage increases started at the beginning of the month, growing into a countrywide revolt. Farmers, miners, transport workers and teachers then joined forces to blockade roads throughout Bolivia.
3: Recapping the top story, the Sour Public Protector Advocate Colega Galega has addressed the notice from the city of Ekurhuleni related to the alleged irregular appointment of the Deputy Chief of Metro Police, Security and Loss Control, Dumiso Gwabe. Next update at 9 for Radio 2000 News. I'm Dinomo Taung. Pilar has your sports. He's on standby. Good morning.
8: Thank you very much, Danae. We're coming up in your sporting headlines. Vincent Chatuka commits to the Sharks until 2029. Michael Carrick, he's secured a permanent gig with Manchester United. And Walters ends a 15-year wait with Sunbet Victory. I'll have details at 8:30.
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12: Yeah, we're in the last hour, 6 minutes past eight, 6 minutes past eight, and it's happening. We've got an interview coming with
0: Remember, there's the Boys to Men, Boys to Men, which is happening. Yes. So that's what we're going to be discussing right here on the weekend special.
12: And so we'll be having our mix later on, DJ Masilo. I can't wait for that.
0: I love it. He's giving us some old school R&B. And a nice hip hop mix to get our morning off to a great start.
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0: Mahasman. Mahasman Trumpus.
1: Radio Trumpus. 2000, our music, your memories.
0: you know what? When I love when they say Trumpus, at school, we used to have a teacher who was always saying, Trumpus! you know to who?
1: To who? To you. Let me guess.
0: He will know.
1: No, to you.
0: You won't guess.
1: To you.
0: You won't guess. To the coach. He was once a coach. He was playing for, he was a captain at Pirates, and he became a coach. Who am I talking about?
2: Skrima Shabalala.
0: Dan Smalisela.
2: Oh, Dan.
0: He was my classmate. Oh. So Principal Makuwel used to say, when we were making noise, Trumpus, he was referring to him.
1: Love it. Love it. Love it. All right. It takes us to 13 after 8. And in Rep Your Region, we have Boys to Men live in concert. The legendary, iconic, four-time Grammy Award-winning R&B group with over 60 million copies sold worldwide. One of the most successful R&B groups, Boys to Men, is coming to South Africa. We've been discussing this. They held the number one spot on the Billboard Hot 100 for a combined 50 weeks behind Elvis Presley. Event guru and concert organizer Thabiso DJ Skilo Mokgashwa joins us on the line to tell us a little bit more. DJ Skilo, good morning.
3: Morning, guys. How are you?
1: Fabulous. Tell us about creating the ideal concert experience for e-youth in Dala.
3: Look, on our side, we've been doing this for years, so we really make sure that when coming to curating a proper concert, we go all out, you know. For now, Boyz II Men has been touring with the New Edition and Toni Braxton. So now their performance is on another level, you know. They've upped the game, you know. It's going to be epic. It's going to be an epic experience. But obviously, you have to buy your tickets to experience it, you know. Yeah, so yes.
1: And what can concert goers expect on the 29th of May, if you can paint the picture for us?
3: Paint the picture. They can expect our MC there. He's busy keeping quiet. Sammy Fevers will be our MC.
0: I don't want to be both a referee and a player. Let Sichaba get the shine. Come on.
1: No. Shine is wrong, only MC.
0: No. I'll be screaming enough on stage. Okay, Skilo.
3: They can expect fireworks on the day. You know, it's going to be a world-class production. You know, it's going to be out of this world experience. You know, Sammy Fever, as I mentioned, will be our MC.
2: So I said song will
3: be joining us. DJ Young will be there. You know, our very own resident DJ, Johnny Boy, is going to be there. It's going to be an awesome experience, you know. So, like I said, for you to experience it, limited tickets available at Web Tickets and Pick and Pay. So make sure you get your tickets.
0: Skilo, yes, like we've read and we've heard you, saying yesterday on Radio 2000 that the first concert on the 27th is a sold out affair. It was sold out long time ago in Cape Town.
1: Yeah. Yeah.
0: And then the Saturday one, it's a sold out affair at Sunbet Arena Times Square. Now, what is happening? People who want to buy tickets, it's for Friday, the 29th.
3: Yes, for the Friday show, the 29th of May, yeah.
1: Love it. Yeah, listen,
3: and guess what? Limited tickets, we're 80% sold out.
1: Yeah.
3: As Sammy has mentioned, Cape Town was sold out, in fact, 2 months ago.
1: Wow.
3: The 27th of May. And then the 30th of May, which is a Saturday, Sunbed, is sold out. Now, we're 80% sold out. Only 20% of the tickets remaining for the Friday show. So, Hurry.
0: Skilo, usually your shows are attached to a theme, you know, a fashion theme. So this one, because it's winter, please,
1: can people
0: just come by kaparati di jazz
2: and it's cold.
3: Talking about that, I've been getting DMs. Hey man, respond, man. We want to know what are we wearing. Hey man, respond. Is it an all white? Yeah, it's not cold. I'm like, no, guys, it's winter.
1: Be warm.
3: It's cold.
1: Be warm.
3: We'll have, you know, all white in around summer season, you know?
1: Yeah. Skilo, maybe we can wrap up with talking a little bit about, you know, some of the concert do's and don'ts.
3: Yes.
1: Yeah.
3: Oh, the do's and don'ts. No firearms, no cooler box, obviously no food items. Everything has been sold at the venue, at world-class venues. So bring your a great attitude. We're gonna have fun. You know, yes. It's gonna be a great atmosphere. Yes. Bring your friends, bring your family, bring your kids. Yes. It's gonna be lovely. We're gonna have so much fun.
4: Yeah,
3: you know? So that's those are the do's and don'ts. So no cooler box, cause you're salagonte. And Ron Lavia Lavate.
4: Mara cockage, hot mania, cockage, man.
3: No, bruh. No.
1: All right.
3: Everything is sold inside, yeah.
1: Fabulous.
4: Yeah.
1: We're talking to DJ Iskilo, talking a little bit more about Boyz II Men live in concert. All roads leading to Pretoria. Your MC, Sammy Fever, it's going to be absolutely amazing. Web tickets is where you get your tickets.
0: When are they touching down, Skilo? But landing.
3: No, I'm literally waiting for them. They're touching down very soon. We'll make a big announcement when they touch down in South Africa. So very soon they're landing. Yeah.
0: I'll make lunch to you.
1: Beautiful.
0: I'll make lunch to you. And I crave you touch. And I don't make... You know, there is a song that
2: I'll
0: one wants to hear.
2: To you.
0: I know most people want to hear, Mama. You know I love you.
1: Well, it's still Mother's Month.
2: Yeah, exactly.
1: So love it.
3: Oh, yeah.
0: Skilo,
3: Thank you very much.
0: And tell the people that those who are single, they can come through because ladies are galo. You have seen ladies are galo. So somebody can get married.
3: Most definitely. I mean, 80% of our attendees are, you know, female. So
1: look at him throwing it in there.
3: That's a hint.
0: Show, my brother. Ladies and gentlemen. Yeah, it will be happening. That was Skilo for you. He's the promoter of Remwakantse Holdings. You know, every time you see that, you know that it's going to be top of the list. And you see the partnership with Radio 2000, you know it's happening. It is happening. You know what, guys? We've talked about one thing. Because it's a soccer weekend, we must say to people, if we are lucky today, we'll be having one of the soccer legends joining us today. Is it still happening?
1: It should be happening.
0: It should be happening.
1: Mr. Sikwaba.
0: Yeah, Mr. Sikwaba will be having
2: My secrets.
1: Okay, guys,
0: we didn't
2: reveal my secrets.
0: Okay.
2: It's a surprise.
0: But you told us that you were now cocaine lobon.
2: It's a surprise.
0: And that was not a surprise. That was supposed to be a surprise.
2: No.
0: Okay, it's a surprise, ladies and gentlemen of the jury. You know what? At this point in time, I feel we must play a song. We said, Mama, you know, I love you. And then once you said that, I know. It's time to play.

Music then and now on 2000. This is Radio 2000. Our music, your memories.

0: Bongo Muffin. Dipendule. Wow.
1: Litlapa.
0: Yeah, we call that. I get to leave it like that. Waboka. Kastana Waboka. Yeah, you can. Something close to Rings. Totem and whatever. Yes.
2: Making Setswana fashionable.
1: Oh.
2: Litlapa. Like stopper.
1: Litlapa.
0: Lisuika. Lisuika. Liche. Yeah. Wow. You know, today, I've said we mentioned everything else, ne? People have forgotten that Sundowns tomorrow also. They're just about to make a record now. Because what's happening tomorrow, it will be after 10 years of getting the first star. They've got an opportunity to attach the second star to the jersey. So my only advice to a Sundown supporter or anyone who would like to go and buy a Sundown t-shirt, don't do it today, please.
1: Wait.
0: Wait, because you may find that... You will put the cart in front of the horse.
2: Guys, loyalty is so fickle now.
0: When you're
2: a loyal supporter, you ought to be a loyal through the storms, through everything.
0: You know why
2: yes.
0: that? Because if you buy it today, you would have wasted money because it's going to be a thing of the past, a one-star t-shirt.
2: Okay.
0: If they win, you'd need a two-star t-shirt.
1: Got an updated shirt.
0: Rutile bolo. I think bolo. You must take that lady.
2: Not even netball.
0: Okay.
3: Frontline action on your dial. This is Radio 2000 Sports.
1: Yeah, and of course, we have to start off with that CAF Champions League final. And Mamelodi Sundowns captain Themba Zwane says the team has settled in Morocco following their travel delays and are ready to build on the momentum from their first leg of the CAF Champions League final against AS FAR. As previously reported by SABC Sport, the Tswane Giants lost the valuable preparation time after their charter flight to Casablanca was delayed at OR Tambo International due to issues relating to a landing permit. Now, despite the disruption, Zwane says the camp remains positive ahead of Sunday's decisive encounter at the Prince Muley Abdullah Stadium, where the Brazilians aim to defend a slender 1-0 lead in the first leg.
4: I think the decision was good. Obviously, we got the time to rest and try to prepare for the session. I think before the session, obviously, we analyzed the opponent. And we knew what we expected from them. And today it was just those tactics of how we're going to approach the game. And but starting slowly after this long travel.
1: It's not just a big day for Mamelodi Sundowns tomorrow, but it's also a big day for Orlando Pirates in the Betway Premiership. A lot of fixtures today. Durban City take on AmaZulu. Golden Arrows take on TS Galaxy. Kaizer Chiefs take on Chippa United. But the big fixture for today is Orlando Pirates. They take on Obed College FC from the Mbombela Stadium. And this could be the first time that they crowned Betway Premiership champions for the first time since the 2011-2012 season. And one person that was in that squad in 2011-2012 is former Pirates captain Happy Jelle. He joins us on the line right now. Happy, I know that you might have slept in your Orlando Pirates jersey, haven't you?
5: Good morning, and good morning to the listeners. Yes, it's a big day today, and we are the last people that lifted the trophy 2012, and I'm hoping the guys will do the same today, because it's in their head, you know. It's very important for them to make history, you know, for themselves as well, you know, and I believe in them, even though it's going to be a difficult game. As you know, Orbit as well, they are playing to survive in their PSL. And Pirates wants to win. As you saw the previous weekend, Devon City was parking the bus.
1: Yes.
5: You know, was parking the bus when Pirates played. So we might see a similar a game today. But it's going to be a very, very difficult for Orbit if they sit at the back, because if they sit, it's going to be advantage for Pirates, you know, in terms of they're going to sit and they have to survive. So they need to come out. And when they come out, obvious Pirates will take over everything. So I'm hoping that they're not going to sit back and pass the ball.
1: How special will today be, though, Happy, when you consider the fact that Pirates are just 3 points away from lifting a league title for the first time in over 20 years?
5: Yeah. It's been a while. I think it's this trophy that is missing in the cabinet now. You know, the last time we won was 2012. So that's the only one that is missing. And Pirates have been doing well this season. You look at they took like two trophies, domestic, and obviously this is the big one. And now it's their chance to take it.
1: You obviously mentioned the fact that Albert College are also playing for their survival in the top flight, their first season in the PSL this season, and they're going to be very desperate to get one over Pirates, spoil the party, but also survive. How difficult is it going to be for Orlando Pirates to try and crack that defense and hopefully get those 3 points that are crucial for them?
5: You know, football is funny. You know, Albert was playing for survival. Marumo Kalanti as well is playing for survival.
1: Yes.
5: Just imagine if Obit they hear that Marumo Kalanti is winning. So they can't park the bus anymore because they have to come out. they have to come out now because in their mind they're thinking they're playing for a draw.
1: Yeah.
5: But the most important thing, they need to play for 3 points so that they can be safe, you know. It's their debut in the PSL, and obviously they don't want to come out, you know.
1: Yeah.
5: So for them, it's tricky for them because, you know, when you're playing and other teams that you compete,
1: yes,
5: if they get the results, then you have to come out, you know.
1: Yeah.
5: So, but I believe that today is going to be a different game for Pirates because Mbombela is one of our luckiest stadium. When we play there, everything goes off for Orlando Pirates. You remember all the competitions that we played before, and we always come through and get the results very well. So I'm hoping even this time, Orlando Pirates will do the same. But I believe in the boys, you know.
1: Yeah.
5: I'm confident that today is going to be their time and we're going to celebrate.
1: Yeah, I can hear you on the road. So all roads lead to the Mbombela Stadium today, where Orlando Pirates have the opportunity to be crowned Betway Premiership Champions for the first time since 2011-2012 against Albert College. Final one before I let you go, Skipper. Your prediction for today. Scoreline, please.
5: The scoreline, it's going to go for Pirates. And Pirates, I believe they're going to score 3 goals today.
1: Uh-huh.
5: It's going to be 3-0.
1: Okay.
5: And because I saw their faces during the week, and the boys are very hungry. You know, very hungry. They were so disappointed with the previous game on the weekend. So now it's their time, and you can see their faces that they really, really want it, and I believe in them, and they can take it.
1: Fantastic. All the best for that trip down to Mbombela Stadium, and enjoy, and hopefully Sundowns, Orlando Pirates will be. You know, it's so, you get used to one team winning it so long. Sorry.
5: You're used to Mbombela Sundowns lifting the trophy. Now it's going to be different.
1: Now it's going to be different. Yeah. Thank you so much. Happy Jelle, former Orlando Pirates captain, joining us on the line as we prepare for the final weekend in the Betway Premiership. Final day, in fact, because so many fixtures are slated for today. As many as 6 fixtures slated for the final day in the Betway Premiership. And that's also the sport I have for you on the weekend special for this weekend. Back with more of your sporting next weekend. For Radio 2000 Sport, I'm Pila Sande Sixaba. Come on, everybody. Get your stretch up. Ba-ba-ba-da-ba-ba.
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0: good morning, Brazil. Shabakreba, Pila Sunday. DJ, my DJ, thank you so much for the lovely music. You go, Tamaramba Radio 2 Tao. Bravi, the Devon owner, let's go home to. Musimana Habogor did a guest house, Credo 2 Tao, Hola Kota, Jimmy Maga, the busy corner from Mazabango.
1: Hey, good Saturday morning, the weekend special with Shabakreba, Pila Sunday. Hey, good Saturday morning, the weekend special with Sichabakreba. Pila Sande Sikaba as well as Semi Fever Bafetu. It's Mr. in Senegal from Tombo section Bafetu in the gym session with Nkadibe Maswiza. Guys, what a nice gym, Bafetu.
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3: 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Semi.
4: My brother.
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3: Love you lots, guys.
4: Same here, brother.
5: Love you too. He's on the mic. DJ Masilo. Wauto injectile energy on a Saturday morning, my brother. Beautiful, beautiful mix.
6: Calibu.
5: Where do we catch you?
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4: Okay.
6: 072-081-7750.
2: And what about the Dimas?
5: Beautiful mix, my brother. Thank you so much.
6: Thank you so much,
4: Yeah, no. We've wrapped up the show big time.
5: Beautifully at that.
4: Okay, Pila. Yeah. Masilo, what is the weekend?
6: I get fed. Yeah, no. Honalidi family gathering, so
4: ish. Sure.
6: Yeah, no. Get up one next to me.
2: Kau bata kontu.
6: Ish. Matata.
4: Wow. This is how we wrap up this one. This, yeah, we did it, guy. Big a banger. Sure.
5: We discussed a lot of things, right? We spoke about the sport and the parents and supporting and everything. And to those parents making their way to support bana ba bona at their school sporting activities, be nice. Don't be that parent that is aggressively on.

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1: Good morning.
2: Yes, yeah, we're wearing slippers. 29th of May National Slipper Day.
0: Yes.
2: Life-threatening ill support kids with life-threatening illnesses. Mm-hmm. So we're going to have somebody coming in to talk all about that. Yes. Know your language, the best in music. DJ Mlungu coming in as well today. So that's brunch for you.
0: Beautiful.
1: My man, that was
0: beautiful, Uncle Reg.
1: Uncle Reg is coming back after us. He will be riding the airwaves.
0: All right. So Mzansi, a new reason to play has landed. 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
4: Thank you, team. Top stories. Sobhlaki Municipality rejects administration move and Senegal's president fires prime minister amid tensions. Tumelang Bagaitse with the news. Kenadino Motaung. The Sobhlaki Municipality in Kimberley has rejected the decision of the Northern Cape Coctor MEC Bentley Vass to place it under administration. Vass has cited concerns over a series of collapsed council meetings. Municipal Manager Thapelo Matlala.
5: Sobhlaki Municipality has complied with the directives, and it is on that basis that the municipality is of the view that this 139 is unjustifiable. And effectively, it's an overreach and an encroachment on the local government sphere. And the MEC need to reconsider his decision.
4: Public Protector Advocate Kolega Galega has addressed the complaints she received on the city of Ekurhuleni's appointment of a senior official. In her report, Galega found that the Metro's Deputy Chief of Metro Police, Ndumiso Gwabe, does not have the necessary qualifications for the position. Galega released her report at a media briefing in Pretoria yesterday.
6: The factual inquiry uncovered administrative failures within the city of Ekurhuleni's Human Resources Management Division during the selection layout. The public advertisement for the post explicitly specified the mandatory requirement for this post as a relevant bachelor's degree or equivalent NQF level 7 qualification, along with the RTMC SAPS accredited Metro Police diplomas.
4: And in other news, an Mpumalanga man has started to serve a 20-year prison term for rhino poaching. The Skukuza Regional Court sentenced Goodwill Matebula yesterday. He'd been convicted on 8 counts of poaching following an incident which happened in June 2017. Then PA's Monica Nyuswa.
7: Matebula was convicted on charges of trespassing in the Kruger National Park, killing a rhino, possession of a firearm with an obliterated serial number, unlawful possession of a firearm, unlawful possession of ammunition, possession of a dangerous weapon, conspiracy to commit an offense, and possession of a firearm with the purpose of committing an offense.
4: Lastly, Senegal's President Bassirou Diomaye Faye has dismissed Prime Minister Ousmane Sonko after months of tensions between the two men. Sonko, his former mentor, had hinted at the possibility of a return to the opposition, which some saw as a potential leadership challenge. The BBC's Thomas Nnadi.
8: Prime Minister Sonko's dismissal also means a dissolution of the government. It comes after a National Assembly session where Sonko openly criticized President Faye. Reacting to his dismissal, Sonko wrote on social media that he would sleep with a light heart in his private residence. The two had disagreements on several issues related to governance and ideology.
4: Recapping the top story this hour, the Sol Black municipality in Kimberley has rejected the decision of the Northern Cape Cocktail MEC Bentley Fast to place it under administration. Next update at 10 for Radio 2000 News. I'm Dino Madong.
9: South Africa, the countdown is on, and SABC 3 is your official home of the FIFA World Cup 2026 from 11 June till 19 July. 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From the opening ceremony to the first big clash, South Africa versus Mexico. This is more than football. This is our moment. All of us, all in. Go Fela. Don't miss a second. Only on SABC, the official broadcaster of the FIFA World Cup 2026. For the love of
10: the
9: game.
10: The President of Convocation, Mr. Sylvester Mutadi, invites all members of the Univent Convocation, graduates, permanent academic employees with at least 5 years of working experience, the Vice Chancellor, Deputy Vice Chancellors, and the Registrar to attend the annual general meeting on Saturday, 20 June 2026 at 10:30 a.m. at Ndalo Lodge, Mbombela, Mpumalanga. This is an elective AGM. Nominations for President, Vice President, 5 Convocation members, and 1 member living with a disability open on 18th May and close on 29th May 2026 at 16:45. Members must update their details on the voters' roll on www.univen.ac.za under the events section. RSVP by 4th June 2026 to secure their right to vote at the AGM. For more information, email mashudu.ramareba@univen.ac.za. 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

0: 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My mind's telling me one thing, but I guess I should listen to my heart. Right?
1: 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Keeps giving. 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

0: And it's all music you'll remember. It's Rhythmic Elements with 2x2, penny by penny, 12x12. All right, Pledge Your Music by Juanita Bos, Master KG. Darling Gue, how are you doing? The weekend special, that's a Sammy Fever ad. And the team back again, okay, Pilar, as well as Ichaba. Back again next week, Saturday. That's between 6 and 9. Welcome to it. The first segment of the show is called Kids of 2000. How are you?
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2: 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Our music, your memory.
0: Where's the door? Where's the door? I need to knock somewhere. Hey, here's a doorbell. Hi, old school, let me knock. How you doing? How you doing? How's it, kids of 2000? How are you? It's been a whole entire week. Uncle Reggie has missed you. Welcome to a very, very special show today. And as usual, you get your task. And today is nothing difficult. I want you to think about your slippers, all right? Mm-hmm. And if you could have a character on your slippers, who would that be? Or if you already have a pair of slippers and you have your characters on there, which characters are on your slippers? Okay, I'll let you know why later on. Remember to give us your name, the name of your school, as well as your grade, and send it through to 060-584-2250. Do you own a pair of slippers? And which characters are on there? And if there's no characters on there, which character would you like to see on your slippers? 060-584-2250. Ira, welcome back from Reach for a Dream. We're talking slippers. Welcome back to Radio 2000. Our music, your memories.
3: Good morning, Uncle Rich. Thanks for having me. It's an honor to be back here again with you. And as you said, time flies.
0: Time flies. It feels like you were here last month, you know? And we were talking slippers and the great initiative behind there. We were talking Reach for a Dream. We are now in 2026. Stick around. I'm going to be talking to you much later on for our listeners who just tuned in. It is a Slipper Day, which is happening on the
3: 29th of May. That's next week, Friday.
0: Next week, Friday. Okay. And the main objective is to...
3: The main objective of Slipper Day is to raise money for children facing life-threatening illnesses,
0: right,
3: to help make their dreams come true. You know, when you're fighting an illness, you need hope more than anything.
0: Yeah.
3: And to make someone's dream come true while they're fighting that illness is why we do what we do.
0: All right. And just in case you missed my question, kids of 2000, Ivor, we would like to know today to our kids of 2000.
3: If you were to design your own slipper, what character would it be on your slipper?
0: Yes. If you would design your own slipper, all right, what character would be on there? Or perhaps you do have a pair of slippers with a character on. Let us know which character is on there. Remember to give us your name, the name of your school, as well as your grade, and send it through to 060-584-2250. Find us on Facebook, Radio 2000, Instagram, Twitter, at Radio2000_ZA. And if you have a life-threatening illness listening this morning, today's show is dedicated to you. Welcome to it.
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0: Your opportunity to introduce the next song. It is Lebo Matosa and I Love Music. The station is Radio 2000. Our music, your memories. Hit it. Take it away.
3: All right. Up next is Lebo Matosa, I Love Music on Radio 2000.
0: Our music, your memories. There we go. You got it, man.
3: I got it.

0: It is All Music, Your Memories with Lebo Matosa. The song is called I Love Music. All right. We also love slippers, and it's all about slippers today. And we're talking Slipper Day coming up on the 29th of May. Ivor joining me in the studio this morning. Ivor, for our listeners who may not know what Slipper Day is and why it is so important, and why it is such an important campaign for Reach for a Dream. Do tell us more.
1: Certainly. So Slipper Day is important because it helps us raise funds for the children who are fighting life-threatening illnesses. As I said, we make dreams come true for children. Their dreams could be going to the beach, wanting a laptop because they spend so long in hospital, wanting to experience something, wanting to own something. So all of that costs money. Yes. We make six dreams come true every single day countrywide. Mm-hmm. Even right now, there's six children whose dreams are coming true. So Slipper Day helps us fulfill those dreams across the country and just put a smile back on those children's faces and let them know that they're not alone and that they should keep on fighting.
0: All right, you say there are six children right now fulfilling their dreams or making their dreams come true. Can you just brief us about that?
1: In terms of what their dreams are.
0: Yeah, what their dreams are.
1: Mm. Yeah, their dreams vary. I mean, the other day I was in Uppington and a child's dream, as sad as the sounds, this child's dream was to eat a hamburger.
0: Wow.
1: So we took her to Kalahari Moor. Mm. She was 5 years old. We took her to, she has a blood disorder. Mm. So we took her to Kalahari Moor and she had a burger for the first time, and it was one of those restaurants where there was jungle gyms and TV games, and she had the best day of her life, and that's what we want for the children. The other day, last week Friday, a boy wanted to be a train driver. So we took him to Rovos Rail, and you know Rovos Rail travels between Pretoria and Cape Town. And he managed to go on this train. Oh. And it's through the big hearts of South Africans that we're able to make these dreams come true.
0: Wow, that is so touching. Now, this year's Slipper Day is happening on the 29th of May. What can South Africans expect from this year's campaign?
1: So the usual, you know, like it's Slipper Day is a fun day. We really encourage school kids to get involved. We encourage corporates to get involved. But what's nice about this year is when you buy your 20 Rand sticker, you can get a free coffee from Wimpy, or a free coffee or hot chocolate from Wimpy on Friday. Yes. So you walk into any Wimpy store with your sticker and you'll get it. And what we've done as well is we've realized that South Africans are always just giving, giving, giving.
0: Yeah.
1: So we've added a reward element as well. So on your sticker, there's a QR code. If you scan it, you might be able to win some prizes such as donuts, movie tickets, ice creams, waffles, airtime, data, Crocs vouchers. So we also trying to give back where we can through our partners, just to say thank you for supporting Slipper Day.
0: Beautiful, beautiful. How does buying a Slipper Day sticker actually help children with living with life-threatening illnesses?
1: So it helps them in two ways. I think number one, it just lets them know that there are South Africans out there who understand the journey that they're on and that they want to be supported. Mm-hmm. And number two, it also helps us as an organization financially, because it puts us in a better position to fulfill these dreams and make these experiences for these children so much better.
0: All right, kids of 2000, if you are listening right now, we would like to know,
1: if you were to design your own slipper, what would the character on your slipper be?
0: Yes, what would the character on your slipper be? Do let us know on 060-584-2250. You know, some Drake, God's plan. We were just talking about that.
1: Just talking about it. Can't make this stuff up, Uncle.
0: Oh, we can't make this stuff up. Hence, music is spiritual, right?
1: Indeed. I've been moving calm, don't start no trouble with me. Trying to

bad things. It's a lot of bad things that they wish and they wish and they wish and they wish and they wish and on me. Yeah. Hey, hey. She say, do you love me? I tell her only partly. I only

0: It is our Music Your Memories Kids of 2000 with Drake. 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

0: baby, like baby. It's like baby. Like baby, baby. And Justin Bieber. Justin Bieber. Yeah. Why does Bieber sound like a beverage, an alcoholic beverage?
1: Justin Bieber.
0: Bieber, yeah. Please, can I have a glass of Bieber? Hey, my man. Yes, if you just tuned in, we have Ivor in the studio from Reach for a Dream, and it's all about slippers, and it's Slipper Day coming up on the 29th of May. Now, Ivor, Reach for a Dream has touched so many lives over the years. Can you share a memorable story that really shows the impact of the organization? You told you already gave me three wonderful stories.
1: Yeah. Mm. So another one, and this is quite a special one. I think it was 2016. A dreamer wanted to go and watch Lewis Hamilton.
0: Okay.
1: Race at Silverstone. Right. And we made that dream come true, and he actually won that race. Then he said at the end of the race, "I dedicate this dream to Klaas Klaassen." That was his name. And I think moments like that, when you realize how the length and breadth and the generosity of people, it's unsurmountable, Uncle Reg. Like,
0: yes,
1: every day we meet such amazing people that are just willing to help. And just seeing that boy's face, I mean, he was just expecting to go to the Grand Prix, watch the race, that was it. But Lewis Hamilton knew he was there. And through, obviously, we arranged a few things, but just to see that joy on his face, to know like we made this come true for him, was just next level. And we see that every single day in our children.
0: All right.
2: You are listening to the Kids of 2000.
0: Now, why do you think something as simple as and fun, something simple and fun as wearing slippers, has become such a powerful symbol of hope and support?
1: So, why slippers is, it's because that these children that are undergoing these treatments, they spend a lot of time in hospital, they spend a lot of time at home, they can't go to school. So we came across, like, let's make it slippers, because they spend their time in slippers. So it's a fun way, like, how bizarre, Uncle Ridge, you're sitting at work, you're wearing your nice pair of slippers right now. So it's that fun element of it, to say it's childlike. It's to remind you that, hey, I'm at a serious place,
0: but
1: I'm also having fun while doing it, and just realizing why we're making this come true.
0: Great
1: why
0: stuff.
1: We're doing this.
0: No problem. 060-584-2250 to our Kids of 2000 today. We'd like to know,
1: if you were to create your own pair of slippers, what character would you have on your slippers?
0: Let's hear.
3: Hello, Uncle Reggie. My name is Noku Kanyakubevu.
0: Hello.
3: I'm from Welcom. My school is Welcom Prep. I'm in grade 5C. My register class teacher is Mr. Skeppers. So if I would design my own slippers,
0: yes,
3: the characters on them would be Miraculous Ladybug.
0: Bye. All right.
4: Hi, Uncle Reggie. My name is Inande. I'm 7 years old. I'm homeschooled. If I designed my own slippers, the character that would be on them would be my baby brother.
0: Cute. Your baby brother. How cute is that? Hey, Ivan.
1: Very cute.
5: Hello, Malume Reggie. My name is Oradile Mukhali. My school's name is Lara School for Bus Primary School. I'm in grade 6. I'm 11 years old. Like it. My slippers character will be Bluey, because I love her, and I know all the characters in Bluey, and I watched her this morning. That guy is, thank you. My mother's birthday is tomorrow.
0: Okay, happy birthday to mom for tomorrow.
1: Happy birthday.
6: Yeah. My name is Tadeo, and my school is Jabulani Christian Academy. I like to put my slippers with Lightning McQueen.
0: Okay. I didn't quite get that. Please play that again.
6: My slippers with Lightning McQueen.
1: Lightning McQueen.
0: Oh, Lightning McQueen.
1: So he's going to be fast.
0: Yeah, he's going to be very fast. Lightning McQueen, one of my favorite as well. How can schools, I have a little back to you, how can schools, workplaces, and families get involved in Slipper Day this year?
1: Yeah, so there's still time for schools and corporates to get involved. You can go to our website, reachforadream.org.za, and we've got an opportunity, we've got a place there where you can order bulk stickers, and we courier it to your school or workplace free of charge. And yeah, just that would be a big help for us. Slipper Day is taking place on Friday, so if we can try get the orders by Tuesday, Wednesday.
0: Oh, it's Friday already.
1: Yeah.
0: All right, 060-584-2250. Kids of 2000, if you could design your own slipper, what character would you have on there? Ever, what message would you like to share with children currently facing difficult medical journeys, and as well as the families supporting them?
1: Yeah, that's a tough one, Uncle Reg, because what people don't understand sometimes is when a child is ill, it actually impacts the family, the community, because now the neighbors need to get involved and assist in terms of looking after the other children, the other siblings, whilst mom and dad are up are to and from the hospital. But the message I'd like to say is that 20 Rand sticker means so much to a child, and it really puts a smile on their face. And that people must understand they're not alone. There are organizations like us that want to make a difference and want to instill hope, not only in the child, but in the family as well. Often when we do Dream Days, the family say to us, we haven't laughed and had such a good time as a family since the diagnosis. So that also just really inspires us to keep on doing what we're doing.
0: All right. Now, where can our listeners buy their Slipper Day stickers and find out more information about the campaign?
1: Perfect. So if you want to go and buy your Slipper Day stickers, we've partnered with Wimpy, Dis-Chem, Toys R Us, Crazy Store, Crocs, or Krispy Kreme. So all of those retailers countrywide do have our stickers. So please go out there, buy your stickers. And like I said, on Friday, you can walk into any Wimpy and get a free hot chocolate or coffee just to say thank you for supporting our initiative.
0: It's really a great initiative. It's been really great having you again this year. And God willing, we'll have you back next year again.
1: Thank you.
0: Reach for a Dream, doing beautiful things and great things and adding smiles to children's hearts. Nothing better. Nothing beats that.
1: Thank you, Uncle
0: Nothing
1: Rich.
0: Beats that.
1: Thank you very
0: great
1: much.
0: Great stuff. I want to have you back much later on because, hey, Ivor is also a DJ. Affectionately known as DJ Mlungu. How did you get your name, man?
1: That was actually Cleo back in
0: the
1: days.
0: Oh, DJ Cleo, yeah, he gave you the name.
1: I used to run around calling myself Ivan. He said, no, we're stopping this today.
0: Yeah, DJ Mlungu. DJ Mlungu. So DJ Mlungu will be on the decks much later on at 20 past 11. And I'll see you back much later.
1: Thank
0: All right.
1: You.
0: You know this song? You remember this
1: yes,
0: one?
1: Yes.
0: Chico. We can dance. Kids of 2000, 060-584-2250. If you could design your own slipper, which character or what character would be on there? All right, let us know. Remember to give us the name of your school, your grade, as well as the name of your teachers, if you like. Okay, 060-584-2250.
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0: Our very own DJ Cleo. Who's he gonna have there? With the remix. It is 10 in time for the news.
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2: Thanks, Uncle Rich. Top stories. MK Party demands jobs to cut crime, and Starship hits 12th test flight. The Mkhonto we Sizwe Party says unless the government addresses the country's high unemployment, crime levels in the country will not decrease. The party's statement comes after the acting police minister, Firoz Khatlhaya, released the crime stats for the fourth quarter between January and March of this year. The party's Davis Kosana.
3: The concern is that we need our citizens to be safe. That's the priority number one, is that we have to be safe and make sure that all the efforts which are being strategized by Southern Police Service to make sure that the society lives in peace. But that alone, you need social cohesion. You don't need only police to police human beings. This GNU has to do something about unemployment. Because if you have to make sure that we are safe in this country, you need people to be employed.
2: Public Protector Advocate Kolega Galega says the city of Ekurhuleni Metro Municipality flouted recruitment protocols when it appointed a deputy chief of Metro Police. She says the selection panel and former municipal manager ignored the job requirements when they appointed Dumiso Gwabe, who does not have the required qualifications.
4: The executive mayor must table the report before the municipal council for deliberation and obtain approval for the appropriate and effective course of action to address the irregular appointment of Mr. Gwabe to the position of Deputy Chief of Metro Police Security and Loss Control, including taking the matter on judicial review.
2: And in other news, the Sol Plaatje municipality in Kimberley has rejected the decision of the Northern Cape Cocktail MEC Bentley Vaz to replace it under administration. Vaz has cited concerns over a series of collapsed council meetings. Municipal manager Thapelo Matlala.
5: Sol Plaatje municipality has complied with the directives, and it is on that basis that the municipality is of the view that this 139 is unjustifiable, and effectively it's an overreach and an encroachment on the local government sphere, and the MEC need to reconsider his decision.
2: Lastly, SpaceX has completed a 12th test flight of its next-generation Starship rocket, which NASA intends to use in future missions to the moon. The test comes ahead of a planned public offering by the SpaceX company owned by tech billionaire Elon Musk. The BBC's Joel Gunter reports.
6: At more than 40 stories tall, SpaceX's Starship is the largest and most powerful rocket in history. On Friday evening, the latest iteration of the spacecraft blasted off from a new launch pad in South Texas, powered by 33 of the company's Raptor engines. Once in space, Starship opened its payload doors and deployed 20 dummy satellites, before making re-entry and splashing down in a landing zone in the Indian Ocean.
2: Recapping the top story at 10, the Umkhonto we Sizwe Party says unless the government addresses the country's high unemployment, crime levels in the country will not decrease. Next update at 10 for the 2000 News. I'm Dineo Mutaung.
0: Thank you. Welcome to, I almost said Easy Sundays. What's wrong with me? Welcome to brunch with the Honorable Reggie Lander, the Honorable Dineo Mutaung on our new news desk.
2: Thank you, Uncle Ridge.
0: I was wondering what happened to the Honorable.
2: Honorable Uncle Ridge.
0: The Honorable Dineo Mutaung.
2: How are you today?
0: I'm honored.
2: Okay. Okay, that's great.
0: Hey, we have Slipper Day coming up on the 29th. Say hi to Ivor. He's here.
2: Hi, Ivor.
7: Hello, hello. I've never seen you. I just hear you. Feels awkward.
2: I'm heard and not seen either.
0: Kind of like God.
2: I'm best heard.
7: Oh, you best heard.
0: Yo, did you just hear that comparison? You're kind of like God. Yeah? You're heard and not seen.
2: Yeah, yes.
0: And we trust what
2: I'm
0: you
2: heard,
0: say.
2: Not seen, eh?
0: Yeah, and yes. We trust what you say.
2: That's it.
0: Yeah, so we had our kids to design their own slippers today and add their favorite characters on
2: that's
0: there.
2: Nice.
0: Oh, you missed out on a couple of voice notes, but listen, there's still some more. Listen to these.
2: Okay.
0: Eat it, Cindy. Cindy, where?
8: Okay. Hello, Uncle Reggie. My name is Uratilo Zilonile, Muna Lady, and I'm 4 years old, and I like the slippers, orange, and of the picture is orange, and I eat orange gongo.
2: I think that's just perfect.
9: Hi, Uncle Reggie. Yes. My name is Umunja Malikan. I'm 11 years old. I'm in grade 6. My school name is Ahad Tutu. If I design my own slippers, yes, it will be the Pinky Labubu slippers. Oh. Because I love Labubu. It's my favorite tattoo.
0: Yeah. I would just like to let know. I would just like to let you know, you know Uratile, ne?
2: Yes.
0: Is growing up with us on this show.
2: Because Uratile started when she was 6 months, ne?
0: Yo, when she was 5 months, man.
2: Now she's 4 years.
0: Now she's 4 years.
10: 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Hello. My name is Nentogo Zotele and I go to Glenmore Primary School. I'm in grade 6P. My teacher's name is Miss Pele and I'm 11 years old. Mm. On my slippers, I would put my mom because she is my superhero.
2: Okay.
10: And she teaches me most of the things that I know.
0: Cute. That's so cute.
2: Oh, that's nice.
11: Hi, Radio 2000. I go by the name of Badile, but you can call me Gobi. Mm. If I could design a slipper, the character that I'll put on, obviously, it will be BTS because of, like, all of their songs that just hit your soul like a bang in the house.
2: Yes.
11: Thank you. Bye.
0: Yes.
2: That's obvious.
0: Bye. Yeah. Yes. Nice.
12: Good morning, Uncle Reggie. My name is Tekano Mokgawa. I am 6 years old. I stay in Tembisa. I love your show. Thank you.
2: Oh, that's
0: thank
2: it.
0: You. Thank you. That's it. That's it.
2: Do you have your slippers on, Uncle Reg?
0: Yes, I have.
2: How you sounded a bit hesitant there for a moment.
0: No. I have my Superga slippers on.
2: Oh, sure.
0: Super girl. Super
2: you must post so we believe.
0: Okay, I'm going to post them, man. Eh? With or without my toes?
2: Without, please.
0: All right. That's it. So, yes, now I want to ask you, are you going to get a sticker? I have asked Dina if she's getting a sticker.
2: Absolutely.
0: And if she this is where you get your sticker, right?
7: So if you still want to go out and get your stickers, you can get them at Wimpy, Dis-Chem, Crazy Store, Crocs, Toys R Us, or Krispy Kreme. So those shops close at 7 tonight. You've got plenty
2: of
7: time.
0: Plenty of time.
2: Lots of options. I'm getting my sticker.
7: Thank you.
0: Thank you, Dineo. That's why we love you. We love Dineo Motau. Do you know that song? But you have to do it with your index finger, ne? At first I was afraid. I was petrified.
7: Yeah. Gloria Gaynor.
0: Yeah, Gloria Gaynor. You're right. It's called I Will Survive.

0: Hey, just turn around now, cause you're not welcome anymore. This is our favorite karaoke song, eh? It is Gloria Gaynor with the song I Will Survive, 11 minutes after 10.
1: South Africa, on the 11th of June, history repeats itself. 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For the love of the
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0: One country, millions of stories, one thread that binds us all. 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
2: Lintzi?
3: Yes.
2: Hey, we had Giselle in the studio. She has a beautiful Lintzi. Can I use it like that?
3: She sounded amazing.
2: No, very talented. We have talent in
3: South Africa. We do.
2: With Lintzi.
3: With what?
2: Did I use it right? With Lintzi. Voices, Lintzi.
3: Lintzi.
2: What's the plural?
3: Lintzi Mantzi.
2: Okay, Mantzi.
3: Yes.
2: Oh, she has an incredible Lintzi. 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
4: It's run about a time. And it is high date at the state. Kenako. It's high date. Time for Know Your Language. And you guessed it? Yes, you guessed it. What are slippers in your spoken language? What is a slipper in Afrikaans? What is a slipper in isiZulu? What is a slipper in Setswana? In Shivenda? In all 11 official languages, a very easy word, eh? Let me think, what is it, a slipper in Afrikaans? Okay, we usually say, bring my slippers. Slippers, but hey, that's an English word, eh? Isn't there a better word for it? What is a slipper in your spoken language? Do send your voice note with the answer to 060-584-2250. 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Yes, you guessed it right. Today's word, what is a slipper? 060-584-2250.
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0: Black Diamond on Brunch. Huh? What a track, what a track, what a track. Yo, this is a treffer and a half. Yeah, this is a treffer. What a hit. Summer, your mood. Play to Murder, She Wrote, Shanka, Demas and Pliers, Davido and the song If. What is a slipper? In your language, in your spoken language. A slipper, S-L-I-P-P-E-R-S, 060-584-2250.
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0: And yes, we have National Slipper Day coming up on the 29th of May. 060-584-2250. Know your language. What is a slipper? What do you call a slipper? Perhaps you have your very own name for it. Let's hear it. 060-584-2250.
2: Hello, Reggie Philando. I don't think there's like really a meaning in Sesotho, but we can say ditlhako tsa go robala.
0: Oh,
2: ditlhako tsa go robala in Setswana. Love the show, love you.
0: Okay, thank you. Thank you.
3: Good morning, Uncle Reggie. Yo, this one is very difficult. The slippers. Yo, we normally call them the slippers.
0: The slippers.
3: But according to my research now, it says slippers. Simply meaning the shoes that we wear inside the house.
0: Okay.
3: Reggie, 21. Have a beautiful Saturday.
0: You too.
4: Goeiemôre, Uncle Reggie. This is Sharona van Secunda Mpumalanga. And a slipper in Afrikaans is a pantoffel.
0: A pantoffel. That's a pantoffel.
5: Hi, Uncle Reggie, Pretty, Moito Singh, Lichtenberg. We call slippers the slipper.
0: The slipper.
5: I don't know if there's another name for it, but it must be the slipper. Unless, hey, Moto Agari, the Takotamo Moso. As it's one. Thank you. Love your show.
0: Thank you.
6: Morning, Reggie. How are you? Kasipegi ke go thella is like na wa samaya from there a wa gata ga botswa thella wawa and then e gaga ka speedi ba ke go thella ke leleme.
0: All right.
7: 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Hi. Uncle Reggie way slippers ka Setswana ke di rampeshan Welly Prefecture Radio 2000 Curtis Mayfield Mostelfontein.
0: That's a Curtis Mayfield. From Curtis Mayfield to Bruno Mars, this one is called Versace on the Floor.

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2: What is the penalty in Sotho?
3: A penalty, like in soccer?
2: Yes.
3: Yo, I forgot. I'm gonna lie.
0: I know Afrikaans is very on.
3: A penalty.
0: Even a car wreck, man.
3: Mara, what is it? I can't be far from the truth. Hey, scop the penal date. Scop the ball. Do you scop the penal
0: date? Knock yourself out.
3: What is it?
0: A penalty. It's a straf scop.
3: Oh, scop.
0: Ah.
3: Oh, scop I get.
0: Scar is small boy, something you eat.
3: Oh. So, ex scop the straf scop. Ek is rech, man. Yeah, ek is rech.
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0: Rimokanse Holdings presents the fourth time. 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Hashtag Boyz II Men live in South Africa tour. 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
4: 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I'm not sure where to go.

0: morning, good morning, Uncle Reggie. Yo,
1: morning.
0: I like your show.
1: Thank you, sir.
0: Yeah, my name is Victor Piri.
1: Thank you, Victor.
0: I'm from Zimbabwe.
1: Mm-hmm.
0: Slippers.
1: Yes.
0: In my language, we call it
1: Shona.
0: Butter.
1: Butter. As in peanut butter.
2: Good morning, Uncle Reg.
1: Morning.
2: Slippers in Isikosa.
1: Mm-hmm.
2: I'm just thinking of my grandmom.
1: Yes.
2: As she used to call it, Amahutela Wam. Slippers. Amahutela Wam.
1: All right.
2: Yeah.
1: Okay. Thank you.
3: Goedemorgen, Regime Massacre. En hoe gaat het?
1: Goedendag, man.
3: Lemmy. Alles is recht met die. Dat is Lemmy.
1: Dank je, Lemmy.
3: Ik weet dat je zo skaar, zo wondertan.
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3: Maar ik luister naar jouw show elke zaterdag en zondag.
1: Dank je, Lemmy.
3: Regie, slippers in isiZulu.
1: Amapata.
3: No, mama, slippers.
1: Nee, Cindy. Yes. Yeah, thank you, Lemmy. I trust Lemmy.
4: More Uom Reg, Charles Mutawiso.
1: Sure.
4: Hey, I call Oh, Paka. Giddy Paka. Gaspedi Giddy Paka. Gas is Zulos, never give Paka Paka. I don't think there's someone who'll get it right. This one, no.
1: This one.
4: Unless only if you speak Afrikaans, yeah. As a slipper.
1: Pantofels. Yeah.
5: Morning, Uncle Reg.
1: Good morning.
5: Morning, Master Kent.
1: How are you?
5: Yeah, it's Princess here in Harrismith. We call it Slippers.
1: Mm.
5: It's close. I don't know if there's another name. It's close. But when I got here in Harrismith, I hear people, they call it Amamoning.
1: Uh-huh. Okay.
5: Yo, Amamoning. Yeah, where I stay, they call it Amamoning.
1: Okay. All right. Thank you, girlfriend. I wish to see you at my Best of Me celebration. You know, if you're going to ShopRite today, ne, just ask anyone there at ShopRite for a Best of Me with Reggie Philander. Because it's happening on the 27th of June. It's happening at Carnival City. I'll be celebrating 25 years on radio. And I'll be celebrating you as my loyal listener. I would like

It is all music you'll remember from the Off the Wall album. Michael Jackson with the song Rock With You. The best of me, Anthony Hamilton. Bruno Mars, Versace on the floor. Bringing you 25 years of good radio. My name is Reggie Philander, and great to have you with us. Dineo Mutahung is coming up next, bringing us the news.

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2: Thanks, Uncle Reg. Top stories: education bodies phase out old courses, and MK Party demands jobs to cut crime. Dumela Mbagetso. The South African Qualifications Authority, together with the Higher Education and Training Department and the Quality Council for Trades and Occupations, has announced the phasing out of outdated qualifications to better align skills development with a changing job market. The move will affect around 1,100 qualifications, including those introduced at colleges before 2009. The authority's chief operating officer is Dr. Makapa Makafula.
3: What we're trying to do actually is to modernize our education and skills development system so that we are responsive to future jobs and future markets. And some of these qualifications are as old as 30 years. I mean, we cannot just continue with something as old as that, as you know, that when you grow, I mean, even as a person, as you grow, you outgrow certain things. So I think it was an opportune time for us to really reflect and evaluate what is on offer and whether it's still relevant, is still talking to what employers are looking for.
2: The MK Party says unless the government addresses the country's high unemployment, crime levels in the country will not decrease. The party's statement comes after the acting police minister, Firoz Khachalia, released crime stats for the fourth quarter between January and March this year. The party's David Skosana.
4: The concern is that we need our citizens to be safe. That's the priority number one, is that we have to be safe and make sure that all the efforts which are being strategized by Southern Police Service to make sure that the society lives in peace. But that alone, you need social cohesion. You don't need only police to police human beings. This GNU has to do something about unemployment. Because if you have to make sure that we are safe in this country, you need people to be employed.
2: In other news, DA members have gathered at a lodge in Limpopo for the party's provincial congress. Federal leader Jordan Hill-Lewis and federal chairperson Solim Simanga are in attendance. Delegates will elect the party's top leadership in the province. Provincial leader Lindy Wilson is contesting against former leader Jack Small, who was suspended in 2021 over tax fraud charges but later served as provincial chairperson. Lastly, the SACP in the Northwest has described the late former Premier Bushi Maape as a great mentor. Maape died in Johannesburg last weekend after a short illness at the age of 68. He served as Northwest Premier from 2021 to 2024. The SACP's provincial chairperson, Smart Maate, was speaking at Maape's special official provincial funeral at Uhudi Stadium.
5: Well, Comrade Bushi Maape, to some of us, he's not just a leader. He's our brother, he's our political father. We were mentored by him. He taught us the values of our movement. Most importantly, he also showed us how those values get applied in government. Okay? And what's also very important to note is that he was quite passionate about education.
2: Recapping the top story, the SAWA, the South African Qualifications Authority, together with the Higher Education and Training Department and the Quality Council for Trades and Occupations, has announced the phasing out of outdated qualifications to better align skills development with the changing job market. Next update at midday for Radio 2000 News. I'm Dino Mutaung.
1: Thank you, Dino Mutaung. And today's word is slipper. Can you supply me with a super word for slipper?
2: Yeah. This is one of those words. My ancestors did not wear slippers. They they walked around barefoot.
1: Barefoot, man.
2: I mean, slippers.
1: My ancestors too. Come on. Have you ever seen a koi or they were barefoot.
2: Yeah, so some don't expect me.
1: No slippers.
2: To have
1: they were
2: a word.
1: Wearing slippers and felicis. You know what's felicis?
2: Mm-mm.
1: Felicis. Those skins. Animal skin.
2: Mm, animal skin. To protect their feet.
1: Yeah, no, but they had slippers. Hello. I think my ancestors
2: those
1: wore slippers.
2: Those were shoes.
1: Were they shoes? Not slippers.
2: Those were the pre-stages.
1: The pre-stages.
2: Yeah, when we were still discovering what shoes are. We discovered shoes.
1: Okay.
2: Yeah.
1: All right, listen to what we had some entries, some interesting ones coming through.
2: Okay.
1: Let me see, some came through whilst we were reading.
2: Okay.
1: Let me hear.
6: Goeiemore, Uncle Reggie.
1: Goeiemore.
6: Masekend. Amaslippers in Sizulu. Amaslippers in Sizulu. Noma ophaca. Thank you for this
1: okay.
6: wonderful meal, Uncle Reggie.
1: Are you buying that one?
6: It's Tulin Tuli at Dinehouse Emma for C.
1: Thank you, Tulin Tuli.
2: My ancestors were also Zulu. They disagree.
7: Give me Rampasha at home, Reggie. You're talking to John Bopela from Moletane, Soweto. Enjoy your day.
1: All right. He just slipped right past slippers. Thank you. Enjoy your day, my brother.
8: Morning, Uncle Reggie. You're speaking to Bramosa here in Winterfeld, Slovakia.
1: Uh-huh.
8: In Winterfeld, Mabopane, Pretoria, we call them Amadomani.
1: Amadomani.
8: And you, Reggie?
1: Are you buying that?
2: That sounds like Freddy Gwala's Amadamara.
1: Yeah, Amadomani. No,
9: Uncle Reggie, morning. This is Kesa Makeshi, truck driver from Ivory Park. In Shishona, Mapatapata. Slippers.
1: Mapatapata. I'm the second one I'm hearing today.
9: Uncle Reggie, clarification.
2: You're
9: enjoying the brunch.
1: Okay, clarification.
9: Thank you. I'm on my way to Joburg. Thank you, Uncle Rich.
1: Okay, clarification. You
2: I
1: know?
2: Need some clarification.
1: On what? On Mapatapata?
2: Yes, please.
1: Okay.
2: Did you say slippers or the tleplepe?
1: I said slippers.
2: So.
1: Flip flops are those Mapatapata.
2: Thank you. So we still don't have a word.
1: Okay, we still don't have a word for
2: yes.
1: it. Okay, let's hear the others.
10: Awe Mazakan, Dulegan Mazakan. The thing it's Napster in Fustane, Western Cape. In Setswana,
1: uh-huh.
10: It's Rampachani.
1: Rampachani.
10: In Setswana, Rampachani.
1: Sounds like a surname.
10: We call it Rampachani in Setswana. Away, my second.
1: Okay, Rampachani. Rampachani. Have you heard it? Do you know?
2: Hi. Uncle Rich.
1: Rampachani.
2: Now I just need evidence. Empirical.
1: Do you know? You are Tswanamos, ne? Ne? Slippers in
2: Rampachan.
1: Rampachan.
2: Let's hear more, Uncle Raj.
1: Do we have more, Sandy? Okay, Sandy said no, we got another one. Please, Sandy, let's hear.
11: Good day, good morning. Masekend.
1: Good morning.
11: And Newode.
1: Mm-hmm.
11: Slippers in Isizulu. My grandmother used to call them Amaslippers.
1: Amaslippers.
2: Yo, hi, I give up.
1: Amaslippers.
2: I give up. Hi.
1: I love your grandma, bruh.
2: At least that grandma was creative.
1: Yeah, she was creative for.
2: Yo,
1: yeah, no, sure.
2: I know. Uncle Reg, you chose a tough one
9: Uncle
2: today.
9: Reggie.
1: Somebody's trying to call.
9: The slipper, second, it's a pedi, the rampashan.
1: That's it, yeah. Another
9: happy
1: one.
9: Slippers day.
1: That's another one. You sound so unsure, Dineo Motawung.
2: I'm unconvinced, not
1: you're
2: unsure.
1: You're unconvinced, oh, you're unconvinced, ne?
2: Yes.
1: Do we have a bonus one?
2: I'm
1: this
2: just unconvinced.
1: Okay,
12: sure, Uncle Reggie. Yeah, I'm a sleeper.
1: Okay, sure, there's a confirmation. So there you have a, it's more than... There you have more than three, are you convinced
2: now? I'm still not convinced.
1: Not convinced.
2: I feel like Rampachan is something else. Giddy clap clap or something.
1: The flop
2: it's not really slippers.
1: Okay.
2: I stand to be corrected.
1: All right, let's hear. Maybe we can get another one. Let's hear.
13: Good morning, Uncle Reg. Slippers in Setswana.
2: Rampachan.
13: The Rampachan.
1: There's it. Are you not, if you're not convinced now? You will never be convinced, Dineo
2: Motawung.
1: All right. Okay. But that's what I have for you.
2: That's all?
1: That's all, my dear, for now.
2: But anyway, they tried. Are you going to repeat Best of Me by If It's Nice to Play Twice.
1: Do you want it? Do you love it?
2: Best of Me by Anthony Hamilton.
1: Oh, you know
2: what? They're going to repeat it.
1: Just because your name is Dineo Motahune, let me just see if the system allows me first. Let me check.
2: Let's check there. Wait.
1: Let me check if the system will allow me to. Yenza Daideng. Yenza. Let me
2: see. System will allow.
1: Let's see. You know what? Mm-hmm. System is allowing me. You want it twice, you'll get it twice. Why? Because you are nice, the honorable female Motahung.
2: If it's nice, we play it twice.
1: After this.
2: Yeah.
14: It's another girl.
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1: Going out to the Honorable Dineo Motahung. 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What does King David say? 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Anthony Hamilton. Best of Me.

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0: 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Right, where did the baptism happen, this DJ Mlungu ceremony?
5: Yeah, so I used to tour a lot with Cleo, and I used to run around South Africa calling myself just by my Christian name, yeah, Iva. And he said to me one day, nah, we're stopping this today.
0: Yeah,
5: today. Today, you're DJ Mlungu. And that's been since about 2008, I think.
0: Give me your social media handle so we get hold of you.
5: Sure. So social media, I'm old school, Facebook. DJ Mlungu, Instagram, DJ Mlungu. That's me, the one and only.
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Tais Nietzsche. Good morning, Uncle Reg. This is Master P Potter from Kimberley. Nice music. What a nice mix. Thank you also to the DJ there. Thank you, Uncle Reg.

0: Uncle Rash, Uncle Rash. Good morning, good morning. DJ Mlongo, DJ Mlongo. Victor at Bloemfontein, 99.5 radio frequency. Uncle Rash, let's give Mlongo all of it. All of it. 10 out of 10. Uncle Rash, nice show as always.
1: I'm rich. More. Hey, DJ Old School. You make more justice, man. 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Yo, look, let's say we're in one Southland. Hey, Pretoria, hey. I kill 100. Hey, 12,008, man. DJ Old School. This is my hooter, man. Hooter for the footer. This is a booty for the esters, man. I'm rich. The man, I make not. As donker bak lig, does he know? 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Hey, I word this.

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1: Aziwe, aziwe, Uncle Reggie. I'm listening from Flair of Mamsi. Thank you.
2: Good morning, Uncle Reggie. Morning, Malume. Walumana. Like I said, Uncle Reggie. Copa Traka in Pietermaritzburg, Uncle Reggie. Copa Traka, Wale Bagania, Wale Bagajuj. Like I said, Uncle Reggie.

0: Mustard. Yo, yo. Uncle Reggie, DJ Mulungu is bringing the heat on the brunch mix. Uh-huh. Yes, indeed.
1: Yeah.
0: I'm giving him 10 out of 10.
1: Thank
0: beautiful,
1: you.
0: Beautiful mix by DJ Mulungu. Happy 2000. Our music, your memories.
1: Perfect.
2: Uncle Reg, Uncle Reg,
1: yeah.
2: Good morning, Bianca here from
1: Bianca.
2: Pretoria.
1: Mm-hmm.
2: DJ Mlungisi, I give you 100 out of 10. This mix is everything one needs on a Sunday when you're busy around the house. Thanks.
3: Uh-huh. morning, Uncle Reg.
1: Morning.
3: Yeah, DJ Mlungu. Nanagiri, I thought you were saying DJ Mulu. Kanti is DJ Mulungu.
1: Yeah, Mulungu.
3: Yeah. 10 plus 10. Yeah, 10 plus 10 for DJ Mulungu. Velual Kosi, Harangwa View. Asambe, listen to that. Ah, yes. Yes.
1: Yes.
0: What a beautiful set. Miki Maraba from Kronstadt. I'm giving DJ Mulungu 10 out of 10.
1: Thank
0: beautiful.
1: Adio
0: 2000,
1: Miki.
0: Our music, your memories.
1: Thank you, Miki.
4: DJ Mulungu. Ah, man. Ah, you are the greatest. I'm giving you 10 out of 10. Moses here from Polokwane.
1: Oh, sure. And I thought I was the greatest.
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7: 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I'm listening to your mix, woman. I'm listening, man, I corner. And I'm driving, I'm here at work. This is Iseko Anthony Peter. Thanks, Uncle Reggie. I'm driving, I'm dancing here.
1: Thank you. Yo.
8: Uncle Reggie, good morning. I think all is good as ma. James Mkwena from Puelen, 10 out of 10. DJ Mlu.
1: Sure.
8: Bye.
1: My man, you just scored a whopping 3,000-5,000 on the show. Well done, man.
9: Thank you. And that's what it's all about. It's just making sure people are enjoying the music.
1: Ah,
9: that's
1: nice
9: all
1: one.
9: I wanted to do.
1: Great,
9: you know?
1: Stuff. And you got that. You
9: Thank
1: did
9: you.
1: Just that.
9: Thank you.
1: I'm having you back very soon.
9: Thank
1: all right.
9: You. Yes.
1: Okay, we're not going to wait till next year.
9: Won't wait till next year. Definitely not.
1: Right, DJ Mlu, just how do people get hold of you again for bookings and all of the above?
9: Thank you. So just find me on the socials, DJ Mlungu on Instagram and Facebook. Mm. On the 27th of May, I'll be out at a Legends celebration. 25 years in
1: Lovely.
9: The radio game.
1: Yeah.
9: Can't wait. Looking forward to that. So,
1: that's going to be the 27th of June.
9: June. Sorry.
1: Thank you so much for calling me a legend. But I just invited Mlu to come and join me and bless me with a couple of minutes there on the set. So, I'm looking forward to see you there. Now, 27th of June. If you'd like to know how to get your tickets for that, go to my social media pages, Facebook, Instagram, Twitter. Get your tickets now. Pretoria, I would like to see you there. All right.
9: Yeah.
1: My man.
9: Booty from Easteris must come through.
1: Booty, thank you. You have such a great memory. Booty, you from Easteris, you must come through 27th of June. DJ Mlu's going to give you some more of these sounds on there as we're celebrating my 25 years on South African radio. My man, it's been great.
9: Thank you, Uncle Reg. Thank you so much.
1: Have a great one.
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0: 20 with the tribute mix, Still Rocking, Still Popping.
1: Uh-huh. Yeah. Nice one. All right. No, nice one. That is Saturdays with Ishmael coming up with a smile between 12 and 3. That and much more on the show. I must say, the show is cooking, my brother. The show is cooking. I was listening last week and the week before that. And I'm sure every week it gets like to another level.
0: We take 6 days to cook it and we serve it between 12 and 3.
1: Enough time for it to simmer, right? There we go. Here's Saturdays with Ishmael coming up next. Yes, I'm Jocelyn Brown.

0: It is all music, your memories, and yes, Saturdays with Ishmael agrees when this song plays, the club has just started to check the smoke screen. I can actually see you on the dance floor, right? Jocelyn Brown, somebody else's guy. My name is Reggie Philander. Thank you so much for joining me. Let's do this again tomorrow. It's called the Easy Sundays, and we're going to do just that. And that is between 9 and 12. Coming up next, Saturdays with Ishmael. Enjoy it between 12 and 3. Tot ziens.
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0: phase out old courses. Dumelang bagaetso with the news. Kenna dino motaung. Rise Mzansi has officially announced political commentator Lukhona Mguni as his Johannesburg mayoral candidate. The announcement was made in Johannesburg earlier today. Mguni, a former public policy analyst and civil society leader, says his campaign will focus on fighting corruption and rebuilding public trust in the city. We move to Mpumalanga now, where 16 suspects have been arrested for involvement in illicit mining activities and contravention of the Immigration Act. The suspects were arrested during a multidisciplinary operation in Pilgrim's Rest. The operation is part of police efforts to combat illegal mining in the province. Provincial police spokesperson Mpho Nonyane Mbe.
1: During the operation, suspects aged between 19 and 46 were arrested for contravention of the Immigration Act of South Africa. Additional charges include possession of gold-bearing material and possession of gold-bearing equipment. Various exhibits believed to have been utilized in illegal mining operations were confiscated, including pandugas and generators. The arrested suspects are expected to appear at the Nelspruit Magistrate Court soon.
0: In the Western Cape, seven people have been killed in several separate shooting incidents in the Gayamdi informal settlement in Stellenbosch. Police spokesperson Novela Potelo says detectives are investigating whether the killings are linked.
2: Western Cape serious violent crime detectives are investigating five shooting incidents that left six men and a woman dead in Gayamdi, Stellenbosch. Four of the shooting incidents occurred on Friday evening and one on Saturday morning. The motive for the crimes is the subject of the police investigation currently underway. No arrests have been effected yet and investigations continue.
0: Lastly, the South African Qualifications Authority, together with the Higher Education and Training Department and the Quality Council for Trades and Occupations, has announced the phasing out of outdated qualifications to better align skills development with the changing job market. The move will affect around 1,100 qualifications, including those introduced at colleges before 2009. The authority's chief operating officer is Dr. Makgaba Magafula.
3: What we're trying to do actually is to modernize our education and skills development system so that we are responsive to future jobs and future markets. And some of these qualifications are as old as 30 years. I mean, we cannot just continue with something as old as that, as you know, that when you grow, I mean, even as a person, as you grow, you outgrow certain things. So I think it was an opportune time for us to really reflect and evaluate what is on offer and whether it's still relevant, is still talking to what employers are looking for.
0: Recapping the top story this hour, Rise Mzansi has officially announced political commentator Lukhona Mguni as its Johannesburg mayoral candidate. Next update at 1 for Radio 2000 News. I'm Dino Motaung.
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It's Mal Abrams, the DJ man. We'll hold it down now nonstop through till 3 p.m. for your Saturday afternoon. Thanks to Reggie Philander back on the radio tomorrow.

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0: It's Radio 2000, our music, your memories. It's the exceptional one for a Saturday afternoon. It's Ismail Abrams, the DJ Man. Via the socials, would love to hear from you. Hit us up, the DJ Man SA on all the socials, right? Whether you're scrolling on Facebook, whether you've got lots of data on Instagram, or you're just chilling and scrolling on TikTok, hit us up, the DJ Man SA. This is Justin Martin. It's called The Sad Piano. Charles Webster on the remix. Oh, I'm excited for the crossover mix coming up in less than a minute and a half. The crossover mix this afternoon, mixed by the DJ Man. I'm going to take you on a journey on some of the biggest songs that came out of festivals around the world. Think Coachella, think Ultra, think Ibiza. Those songs that made it to urban radio. And put it down and mix it down in a 20-minute mix on the way at 20 minutes after midday. You're going to love it. Would love to hear from you as you are listening to the mix on what songs stand out for you, all right? Via Facebook, the DJ Man SA, X, the DJ Man SA, Instagram, the DJ Man Ismail Abrams, and of course, if you're on TikTok, you got to put the sound down so you can hear the radio. 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

0: giving you songs that made it to urban radio from the festivals. Ultra, Coachella, Ibiza. Yeah. I trust you enjoyed the mix. Let's hear from you.
1: Good afternoon, the DJ man. What up? You know what? Every time this show starts, I remember of this song. Oh, keep on unleashing those dogs. Keep this hit coming. I know that it's going to go down. Hashtag Saturdays with a smile. I love the show. I love my DJ. It's Wusi in Northam.
0: Love Salute. You back.
2: Good afternoon. Good afternoon, DJ man. My man on Saturdays with a smile. A smile. It's Mickey Maraba from Constant. What a beautiful tracks so far. I'm enjoying my Saturdays with a smile at home.
3: 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It's a neighbor! Yo! Taking me back to... Oh, yo. Thank you very much, my DJ.
4: 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DJ with a smile. You are not only a DJ with a smile. You are a crazy DJ. Thank you for the songs. Autonose, Million Voices, Yalla Habib, and Levels just blow me up.
0: 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I love that you know the music, man. I love
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5: It is Kosimelani Momeles Drifting Mokalesit. I'm listening with Prakonka Mpomashifani Koma Melody. Nice music. Good memories. Thank
6: you. Yo. Saturdays with a smile with our beautiful king, Ishmael Abrams. My lovely darlings, what a crossover mix. What a show. What a vibe. Keep doing your best, my king. You are making our Saturdays with a smile even more delicious. This is your King Baladin Pretoria. God bless you all. Salute.
0: Nice one, man. The next mix is on the way at 20 minutes after 1. We're featuring the legend, Oskido. We're paying tribute to Oskido in the feature, Still Rocking, Still Popping. Right now, brand new from Chris Brown. We played it last week for you. It's called Leave Me Alone. Good afternoon.

15 away from 1 o'clock. It's Radio 2000, the Exceptional One, with the DJ man, Ismail Abrams. How are you doing for a Saturday afternoon? I trust wherever you are, whatever you're doing, hit us up. Would love to know if you're having any kind of celebration, whether it's a birthday, whether it's an anniversary, whether it's a wedding, whether it's an unveiling as well. 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Radio 2004, Saturday afternoon. That was Chris Brown. It's brand new. It's called Leave Me Alone. Speaking about brand new music, this is Kehlani. It features Usher on Radio 2000.

0: 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Good afternoon. Good to have you along. Whatever you're celebrating, we'll pick up your calls and, of course, your voice notes next.
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4: 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What are you celebrating for Saturday? 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
6: DJ man, DJ with a smile. Good afternoon, how are you? It's Lenny from Newcastle.
4: Hey, what's happening down in Newcastle? You guys good?
6: No, we are good. We're good, DJ.
4: What are you, what's happening for Saturday, bro? Speak to me.
6: For the Saturday, it's a big day. It's a big, big game, Orlando Pirates. We are wrapping it up. We are wrapping it up.
4: All right, all good, man. Thank you so much.
6: Thank you, thank you.
4: All right. Radio 2000, what's happening?
7: What's up?
4: Yeah, what's happening?
7: What's up, beautiful King, the DJ man? How are you doing this morning?
4: One thing is one thing you never miss.
7: I can't miss because this is a place if you need smiles, come to Saturdays with a smile. My beautiful King, I'm just celebrating my firstborn daughter, Keisha Seifert's birthday. She turned 18, and we just want to say thank you to God for blessing us with this lovely daughter, and may God bless her forever. And everyone that's having a birthday this month, God bless you all to many more beautiful years.
4: Happy birthday, all the best. Have yourself a good Saturday. Ramakanta Holdings presents the four-time Grammy Award-winning international R&B group Boys to Men live in South Africa tour on the 29th of May 2026 at the Sunbet Arena, Times Square, Pretoria. 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Hashtag Boys to Men live in South Africa tour. Hashtag Ramakhotsi Holdings. One more on the phone line. Radio 2000, good afternoon.
8: Good afternoon, Mr. How's it?
4: No, I'm all good, man. How are you doing? What's your name? Where you at?
8: I'm a Steve Bassalo. This is Jonathan Ramalima in Rotunda.
4: Rotunda.
8: Yebo, I'm celebrating my friend's wedding today in 2 weeks.
4: Ah, nice.
8: Yebo, we are preparing me, myself, and I, Teva. Oh, I'm very happy, my man.
4: When they're doing the speeches, all right, make sure you interrupt the speeches and say that, hey, the DJ man, Ismail Abrams, sends his love, all right?
8: I won't forget you. Mr.
4: Nice one. Enjoy it. Have a good one.
8: Have a good one, man.
4: Oh, nice. We always got news coming up. Oh, big shout out going down to Carl Manto down in Durban. Gotta say, Carl Manto is my Ray Donovan. If you know what Ray Donovan is, yeah.

Loving your interactions on the socials on X. Cinder Babes reckons, yo, DJ man, we're loving you. You're making us jive. Absolutely love the music. You mean everything tonight. We are listening out in Boksburg. DJ man, love, love, love, love, love you. Cinder 3, all the way from Boksburg, listening in. DJ King Moloto, is it?

0: 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Similani, good afternoon. I see you on X. It's now 1 o'clock.
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2: Top stories: two tourists found dead in the Kruger National Park, and tennis legend Billie Jean King graduates at 82. Dumela Mbagetsu with the news. Kenadino Motaung. Management of South African National Park says the bodies of two tourists have been discovered in the northern part of the Kruger National Park. A search was launched on Thursday evening after camp staff noticed they had not returned. The search continued on Friday and led to the discovery of the bodies near a river. The vehicle they were traveling in is missing. Their next of kin have been informed. In other news, ANC Secretary General Fikile Mbalula has condemned criticism of the party's mayoral nomination process. The ANC has opened public nominations, allowing South Africans to choose preferred mayoral candidates in 8 metros and 22 cities and towns. Mbalula spoke on the sidelines of the ANC-NEC meeting in Kempton Park.
3: The ANC believe in participatory process that involve the constituencies that are of interest. It has been unbelievable, the responses that we got in terms of public participation, the names that people have

0: suggested who should become the mayor and so on. They will be subjected to the shortlisting process and interviews, and then at the end we'll select one candidate.
1: In other party news, Rise Mzansi has officially announced political commentator Lukwana Mguni as its Johannesburg mayoral candidate. The announcement was made in Johannesburg earlier today. Mguni, a former public policy analyst and civil society leader, says his campaign will focus on fighting corruption and rebuilding public trust in the city. Lastly, tennis legend Billie Jean King has finally graduated from university at the age of 82. King was widely regarded as one of the greatest tennis players in history. She won 39 Grand Slam titles but never finished her university degree. On Monday, she collected her Bachelor of Arts in History from California State University in Los Angeles. King says that she's glad she's finally done it.
2: It's just so great, and I'm really excited. I just wish my parents could have been there, because I'm the first in our immediate family to finish college or university. So I'm happy I finally did it. It's been on my mind ever since I left school back in 64 or 5. So it's taken 61 years. Everybody's teasing me. And I want people to know that it's never too late, usually, if you can still think.
1: Recapping the top story this hour, management of the South African National Park says two bodies of tourists have been discovered in the northern part of the Kruger National Park. That's right from the news team. Until tomorrow morning, for your 2000 News, I'm Dino Mudaung, wishing you a gorgeous Saturday.
3: Thank you, Dino. You'll have yourself a good weekend.
1: You too.
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into the second hour of the show with Lisa Shaw from Radio 2000. Our music, your memories, let it ride. Excited for our tribute mix, the feature. Still rocking, still popping, coming up at 20 minutes after one. We feature a tribute mix. Compliments of DJ Dino Bravo. And we pay tribute to the legend, Oskido. So make sure you got our voice, your voice notes are ready for lots of love, all right? Lots of love for Oskido. Everybody say when we play the mix at 20 minutes.

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0: Julian Gomez from Radio 2000. Love Song 28. Julia Jack ahead of this one. And love to you. Good afternoon. Thank you for locking down the Radio 2000. Good to have you along. Saturdays with a smile. Ismail Abrams holding it down through till 3 p.m. now, South Africa. Please, I want loads of love on our WhatsApp line, all right? Loads of love on our WhatsApp line. Send your messages while our tribute mix gets played between 20 minutes past 1 and 20 to 2, all right? We would love your love to send to Oskido. The tribute mix on the feature, still rocking, still popping. We feature a tribute mix to Oskido. Thank you for all the music. Thank you for keeping the industry alive all these years.
1: DJ Man on 2000 on this beautiful Saturday. Yes, thank you for this tribute mix, man. Yours truly, Oskido, right here, man. And I really appreciate it, man. Dino Bravo, thank you for putting it together. As you know, guys, we've been on this path together. I didn't walk alone. Really appreciate it. And to the listeners of Radio 2000, danko siyabonga.
0: So there you go. Hit us up on that WhatsApp line, 060-584-2250. DJ Dino Bravo is in the mix for a tribute mix to Oskido.

J-Man on 2000 on this beautiful Saturday. Yes, thank you for this tribute mix, man. Yours truly, Oskido, right here, man. And I really appreciate it, man. Dino Bravo, thank you for putting it together. As you know, guys, we've been on this path together. I didn't walk alone. Really appreciate it. And to the listeners of Radio 2000, Danko Siyabonga.

0: Got to give a big shout out to DJ Tino Bravo for putting the mix together, man. Oh, fantastic. DJ Tino Bravo in the mix with the tribute mix to Oskido. And you can, yeah, this is just the tip of the iceberg of all the music Oskido has been involved in. And when you talk about South African music and the South African music industry, it's kind of like, hey, you got to say Oskido founded South African music industry, literally carrying it for all these decades, and still so much input till this very day. So shout out to Oskido. Congratulations on all the awards you're getting. Congratulations on still being, still popping, still rocking. We at Radio 2000 appreciate and thank you so much. And let's hear what South Africa has to say, Oskido.
1: 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It's Basi here in Hebron. Like, wow, I'm enjoying the mix. Oskido, he's always on fire, on point. He doesn't disappoint. Love him. Lot of love.
2: 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Ismail Abrams, Saturdays with a smile. TKA and Tembisa, my man. A big, big, big shout out, man, to Dino Bravo, your mama's favorite DJ, for putting up together such a beautiful, beautiful mix, man. A tribute to the one and only, the legendary Oskido, Oscar Mdongwa, Oscar Warona, Oskido, the most outrageous DJ on the radio. Oskido, Icham, Icham, Icham.
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3: DJ Man, what's up? A special message to our big brother Iling Ena Buti Oskido. Thank you so much for being humble. Thank you so much for sharing your beautiful gift with us and for being consistent. And a big, big congratulations on your Kamanga Award. We are so proud of you. Rea leboga Buti Man. Keep going. Danko.
4: Oh, the DJ Man, thank you so much for recognizing Oscar Warina. Oscar, we really love you, my brother, and we really appreciate for the music. You are a living legend, my brother. Jimmy Magal, the busy corner of Matsebe. Dango, the DJ Man.
5: Big up to DJ Dino Bravo. Yo, what a tribute. What a tribute to Oscar Chi. Oscar himself, the big O. DJ Man, Ishi. You are always killing it, man. We can't wait to see you in Venda in Vlefontein. We are waiting for you, man. Make a means and a plan, Ishi, please. People, they can't wait to see you here. 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
6: Oskido, Oskido, Oskido, Oskido, Oskido. Oskido, I believe. Oskido, I believe. I'll give Patrick Muko. I'm here traveling to Louis Richard from Polokwane. Yeah. Oskido.
7: Very good afternoon to you, brother, 2000 listeners. DJ, the legend, Oskido, I speak to Iqbal for. I grew up listening to Oskido. I grew up listening to the legend Oskido. You deserve it. All the best.
0: There you go, though. Lots of love coming from around South Africa, and rightly so for our legend Oskido. Thank you once again so much for the... holding up the South African music industry and making sure it still continues years on. We'll take a turn, come back. Don't be shy to say hi next.
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0: There we go. Hit us up on that power line, 086-000-2479. Or you can send us a voice note on 060-584-2250. Don't be shy to say hi right now. If you're out and about in Johannesburg, I'll be out at Farmers Market. It's a day event happening tomorrow. Out at Farmers Market, I'll be on stage with, I'm not going to be literally on stage, but I'm performing before her. I'm opening up for Mahu, the beautiful, the sexy Mahu. That's in concert tomorrow. Out at Farmers Market, I'll be there, right?
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14: Ismael, the DJ man, how are you?
0: What's up?
14: What's up, Ismael? How are you?
0: I'm all good. Where are you calling from?
14: I'm Richard from Protect Glen.
0: Ah, what's happening down in Protect Glen? I was there last week.
14: You're here last week, and this is like I wasn't around at night. Yeah. Anyway, I'm enjoying your show. I was just listening to the mix from Braden Bravo. What a teaching for Cedar.
0: Yeah.
14: To him, I did. Oh, man, you've been listening to him since a long time ago. He's one of the South African icons, eh?
0: Very nice, very nice, man.
14: Thank you for tribute to him.
0: Thank you for calling in, man. I appreciate
14: that. Thank you, Ismael.
0: I always love to talk to you guys via the socials. On Facebook, you'll find the page very easy, the DJ Man Radio 2000. 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Don't be shy to say hi. From the exceptional Radio 2000, Jamie Foxx, T-Pain, Blame It.
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Before we get to your WhatsApp right now, it's brand new from Lord Kez. I love this jam. It's called Boogie. Get down. From Radio 2000, Ismail Abrams, the DJ man. Good afternoon.

0: that you're missing out. You gotta go along. Check it out. It's local. It's international. It's ours. It's the beautiful Lodges. It's called Boogie Get Down. Love it. 10 away from 2. New music from Genevieve still on the way. We'll take a turn and come back with your WhatsApps next.
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0: from the exceptional Radio 2000, Ray Parker Jr. For Saturday afternoon, Saturdays with a smile, Ismail Abrams. With you all the way through till 3 o'clock. And then, of course, the big game happening down in Durban. We'll give you ball-by-ball coverage with Rachel Makura between 3 and 6 this afternoon. Also heard from Harrison Crump and I Need Your Love. If you like this kind of vibes, the slow jams and R&B mix is on the way at 20 minutes after 2. And I'll be in the mix, making sure we deliver that feel-good, sexy slow jams and R&B that's on the way at 20 minutes after 2. Right now, let's check out your voice notes.
1: 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Yo. I'm dancing. Oh, my God. You're coming in with a bang. Looking forward for a great show.
2: 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Pump it, DJ Man.
3: 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My brother Ishi, I'm celebrating 12 years with my beautiful Indlovugazi, my empress. 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I hope parents can do me the honors of lifting the trophy on our anniversary day. Ke papa uratilwe thabang monaledi ka movale. Are lerato ke mahala hlompho ke mayemo.
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0: What's happening?
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0: All the best, guy.
6: Ismail, good afternoon. I spoke here, a.k.a. Godzi. More of you, Italian, listening to you. All I can say is that I love your smile.
0: I love your smile, too,
6: thank
0: girl.
6: Thank you for bringing us the smile on a beautiful Saturday. 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

after 2 o'clock, it's Exceptional Radio 2000 Saturdays with a Smile. We bang it out from headquarters out in Johannesburg around South Africa. Would love to hear from you, wherever you are around the country. Shout out to the guys listening out in Belfast. Tabo, what's happening? It's always so good to hear from the most remote part of the country. And of course, you know, if you know Belfast, you know Belfast is one of the coldest parts of the country as well. I've been there a couple of times. Western Cape, Cape Town, what's happening? KZN, Durban, Umlazi, KwaMashu, Newlands East, Bruden Park, Wentworth, Bluff, Stanger, Eastern Cape, East London, how you doing? Goodbye. Johannesburg, how you doing? Nelspruit, it's been a while. We need to put you on the cards to come take a visit. Goodbye. Goodbye. The Slow Jams and R&B mix is on the way at 20 minutes after 2. Before we get there, for Saturday afternoon, Tupac from Radio 2000. Hey, it's all about you. Good afternoon.

Exceptional Radio 2000. It's Tupac and All About You. We've got the slow jams and R&B mix in less than a minute's time. So don't be shy to say hi while the mix is on, all right? Hit us up with those voice notes. If any song catches your attention or you catch yourself singing to the mix, on 060-584-2250. Also, if you are out and about tomorrow, I'll be out at Farmer's Market. Also, I'm very excited. The World Cup is upon us. And if you're going to be out and about, come along and join myself. I'll be hosting the opening of the World Cup viewing party out at Radisson in O.R. Tambo. Nice and early, around about 5 o'clock, come by, say hi. I've got the music, I've got the big screen, and then we can watch the opening of the World Cup and the opening game, South Africa taking on Mexico. That goes down on the 11th of June. It's going to be awesome. Right now, from the Exceptional Radio 2000, Saturdays with a Smile, it's the Slow Jams and R&B Mix. 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

0: from around the country that I DJ with on Soul Sessions, Sunday Soul Sessions. Give me a call, give me texts. Like, hey, this is the one, this is the one. Yes, indeed, this is the one. It's Barry White wraps up the Slow Jams and R&B mix for Saturday afternoon. And next one will happen again next week, Saturday, at 20 minutes after 2. Yours truly, the DJ man, Ismail Abrams. And if you like this kind of vibes, I'll be delivering this kind of vibe tomorrow afternoon out at Farmer's Market. I'll be there at 2 p.m., all right? Via the socials, would love to hear from you. Don't be shy to say hi. The DJ Man SA on X. If you're rocking on Facebook, you'll find the page very easy. The DJ Man Radio 2000. Search for that page. Get interactive with the page. Let's hear you.
1: The DJ Man.
0: What's great, happening?
1: Great R&B mix, man. Great R&B mix. You killed it, especially with the Dave Hollister track.
0: Yeah.
1: Great stuff. Musa from Mamelodi.
0: Thank you, Musa. Always good to hear from you.
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0: 20 away from Rachel Makura. We got 20 minutes to say what's happening, what's up, how you doing for Saturday afternoon. Go ahead, don't be shy to say hi right now.
5: 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We're enjoying, the weekend is going so nice. This is the first time WhatsApp Umpume Nkosi Cosmo City Extension 6. Dala Baba, Dala, Dali number.
6: Dala, Dala, DJ man. 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

0: I'm dancing.
1: Oh my God, you're coming in with a bang. Looking forward for a great show.
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0: Samantha James from Radio 2000. Our music, your memories will rise. Still on the voice notes, always loving your interaction.
1: The DJ. Yes, slat, oh, masakan. Yes, slat, a 2-0, 2-0, 2-0, alipat. Eindelijk is a 10-0. Is my liefde staan yourself, masakan.
0: I have no idea. I have no idea what you just said, but I'll take it. I don't understand Afrikaans. I'll be honest. I have no understanding of Afrikaans. But hey, thank you for the message.
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0: 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Go along, like the page, all right? 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If you are out and about, we'll see you tomorrow afternoon, a day event out at Farmers Market. Soul Sessions. The legendary Soul Sessions by the DJ Man. 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

0: All right, so that's how our Ishmael Abrahams ends weekend, or rather Saturdays, with a smile right here on Radio 2000, 97.2 to 100 FM nationwide, making ways for the weekend sport team right here on the fastest growing radio station in the country. So it's match day 30 of 30 in the Betway Premiership in the 2025-2026 season. It's the last day, it's the finale, and we're in for some great matches across the country. So we'll keep you updated as to what is happening with the match on the final day of the Betway Premiership. Kaizer Chiefs this afternoon hosting Chippa United. Durban City hosting AmaZulu this afternoon. And Golden Arrows up against TS Galaxy. Magezi FC up against Richards Bay FC, as well as Marumo Gallants up against Stellenbosch FC. Sekhukhune United at home to Siwelele FC. And then that match between Albert College as well as Orlando Pirates are taking place this afternoon. All matches, by the way, kick starting at 3 p.m. This afternoon. Our focus, though, is on the relegation-threatened Albert College hosting the champions-elect, one would say, in Orlando Pirates out at Mbombela Stadium. On commentary this afternoon on Radio 2000 is Uspiwe Louis, joined by Morgan Gold. They're on standby for the next 45. Uspiwe, Morgan, it's over to you guys.
1: All right, good afternoon to you. Rachel Makura in the studio for Radio 2000. It's me, Sipiwe Louie, and Morgan Gold, of course. It's the big one today. It's the last match day 30 in the Betway Premiership, where it is the battle between the top and the bottom of the Betway Premiership. And, of course, Orlando Pirates fighting to win the league, and Orbit College fighting for survival in the relegation. And the theme for today is all or nothing. Of course, if Orlando Pirates win it, it will be for the first time after 14 times. The last time, after 14 years ago, the last time they won it, it was in 2012. And in 2012, where they managed to score and win up to 58 points into clinch that league. The last match that they played in 2012 was against Golden Arrows. Yes, Orlando Pirates in the box. Well, the match has started as we came on air. And Orlando Pirates has already had launched their first attack on goal. And of course, let's greet Morgan Gold.
2: Yeah, good afternoon. I think a great game today. You know, it's all or nothing. Is it really all or nothing? Because Orlando Pirates have everything to play for. The closest rivals are on top of them, that they have done their 30-match game. And their focus is obviously on something else right now. But Orlando Pirates have the greatest opportunity to take this and make history. This is a year of records for them. Not only do they score more goals, they're more clean sheets. They've got hat-tricks in their team. So it's all or nothing. Fold or be forgotten.
1: Well, they've got nothing to lose, Orlando Pirates. And that will be the name of this match. And also the feeling that everyone will be carrying all over the country. All the Buccaneers in black and white and a touch of red. They're all hoping for their team to win the championship. And the stadium where we are is, of course, in Mbombela. And it's a sold-out affair. And, of course, Orlando Pirates will dominate those numbers. Orbit College are the new club at the Betway Premiership. This is their first season after...

0: winning promotion last season, and now they are sitting on 24 points, number 15. Actually, they stand a chance of actually being relegated completely if Magezi do win their last match against the Richards Bay, also happening at the same time. So it's a gold rush. We'll be looking at all of these games at the same time and looking at what they do on the log. But looking at what Magezi have done, really, really, can they give a scare? Can they put a stop to this truck?
1: Look, firstly, you need to fight your own battles, and I think Orbit is on course to do what they need to do for themselves. But today, Orlando Pirates look really, really robust, and they want to come out in numbers and try and expose them. Because if you look at the goal count, how their goal contribution is, they normally score a couple of goals in the first 15 minutes of the game, which just sends a message out to all the players, guys, we are capable of this. So they definitely need to do what they need to do.
0: Well, they will have to do what they need to do. Of course, they made 9 changes. That's the home side, which is Orbit College. Let's go through their lineup quickly. On the goals, they do have a substitute, Sabelo Nkomo at the back, Kabumelo Sitlodi, Ndumiso Ngiba, Karabo Ngeshane, Samgelo Mkize at the left back, as well as in the middle, Rietepile Disemelo, Rielebuha Potane, Atolile Noyo, Koto Masangane, Litabo Mudimuweng, and Olucius Wagabo on the right hand side.
1: They're going for a very safe approach in this game, you know. A point will mean a lot to them in this game. They know very well that Orlando Pirates is chasing, should I call it the gold pot, the pot that has eluded them for 14 years. So they need to be very intelligent about the movements.
0: Well, let's take a look at an attack here for Orlando Pirates. It's Talente Mbatha in the middle, right outside the box, and on the right-hand side, we'll locate Kamuhelo Sibilebele, who's done very well, a 23-year-old coming from TS Galaxy, and of course has managed to replace Dino Van Rooyen in that position in the right back, and they're also playing 23 matches. This is his match 24, and they're keeping Dino Van Rooyen at match 10.
1: It's important that everybody in Orlando Pirates team gets challenged, you know.
0: Orlando Pirates attacking again with Austin Apollis outside the box, and the crowd draws, puts the ball in the box. Well, it goes straight into the goalkeeper, and Sabelo Nkomo will deal with that. Was an easy ball, looped in into the box, and really didn't have much intention and power. And as I say there, I complete the substitute for Orbit College. They do have Sikwane Morane, who was on the starting lineup in the game against Stellenbosch, where they lost 2-0. So he then starts on the bench. Abdoulaye Mariko, who's loaned from Orlando Pirates, Katleho Gwinyane, Halile Sane, Vilagazi, who was on the right backs on the bench, Siabulelo Mabele, Lifa Senabo, Homulimo Koto, who's on 3 goals. He's also on the bench. Laki Malazi, the striker, who's also was striking on the last match, on the bench. And Kulumanko Machontlane. So those are the players that are on the bench for Orbit College. And when you look at the visiting side, of course, the Sea Robbers, Orlando Pirates, they do start on the bench with the ever-trusted and ever-reliable Jersey 24, Sipho Chain, and Kamuhelo Sibilibili on the right, Nkosinathi Sibisi, Libone Siema, Nkosikhona Ndaba on the left, comes in for Dion Hojo, Rilebukile Mufukeng, Talente Mbatha, Simpiwe Silepe comes in and start, Oswin Apollis, Yanela Mbutuma, and Tepang Muremi finish up the front line.
1: Oh, that sounds like a very forth-thinking Orlando Pirates, because if you look at the spine, Mbutuma is the striker, Silepe is the holding midfielder, and you've got CM on obviously on either side, whether you want him on the right-hand side, with the highly experienced CBC. So it shows you that Pirates is looking forth, and the players that have been playing have been doing well. So it's a forth-thinking Pirates that for the next generation, should this not go their way, they already have sights on the new season.
0: Well, they will need to win, of course, this one for sure, as it's all or nothing and the last bite of the cherry. And of course, they do make 2 changes. Sepang Muremi and Nkosikhona Ndaba comes in. Dion Hoto goes on the bench, as well as Patrick Maswanganye. Those are the 2 substitutes that Orlando Pirates makes for this afternoon. And of course, I mean, when you look at on the bench, they do have Melusi Buthelezi, who's only appeared once this season. And Cameron Danson's got 1 goal, is on the bench. Mpo Chabatsane coming from Arumo Gallants, Abdoulaye Mariko, Patrick Maswangai on the bench, Bandile Shandu, Evidence Makopa, Andre De Jong, Dion Hoto, and those are the substitutes. I mean, when you look at it, Do you have a feeling that this is a strong supporting structure from the bench?
1: It depends what you're going for. I think, to be honest, a player that really hasn't lived up to expectation is De Jong. You know, Pirates don't play the football that De Jong suited to benefit from. But the other players, you know, Dion Hotto, evergreen player that he gives his all every time he gets an opportunity. So Shandu is also a player that's very versatile.
0: Oh, he has a ball in into the box. Sepang Muremi gets in the box. He tries to make a cut back and it will be intercepted by the defense. Karabo Mkeshane, and he has a short. Oh, then the Pirate on second bite. And of course, Sabelo Nkomo deals with it. It was Talente Mbatha on the range. We know he has done this, has pulled this for the club and country, and of course leading him to 3 goals in the national team, and of course scoring those elusive long range balls. Here comes now Orlando Pirates, well in the ball. Well, there's a free kick. Well, the referee today who's holding it down for us is Mr. Pila Kumalo, assisted by the two gentlemen Thabo Tinane as well as Alpha Sitole. When the fourth official, we do have Tembisa Siasha as well as Paolo Marquez, who's our match commissioner. Well, we have here 8 minutes gone by at Mbombela Stadium, Mpumalanga. Well, very humid day, and it's still 0-0. Orlando Pirates look for the winner, and also Obit College looks to win as well, because if they do draw, maybe not that much secure, depending on how Marumo Gallants play, they will still go and play the playoffs. And I think that's a situation that they would like to run away from. Here's Orlando Pirates, starts from the back. Talente Mbatha, jersey number 16, 26 years of age. Also selected for the Bafana Bafana preliminary squad. Here comes Talente Mbatha, makes a drive in the middle. On the left-hand side, he will locate Ndaba, who's pushed up. And here's a ball looked into the box now, looking for Apollos. Orbit College will deal with it, and it comes out, and they try to attack immediately on the left-hand side. Well, will they recover? They do. Bonus Yema, desperate defending there, because there was a really, really strong attack by Litabo Mudimwe.
1: Yema's one of the players that I think he's really taken his foot off the gas, and for a player that I was seeing to be a future Bafana Bafana player, I still sense that he needs to grow. You know, he needs to grow in terms of, he's been given the driving seat of the defenders after.
0: Here comes the cross. Muremi, Apollos in the box. Here's a drop ball. He plays it back to Mufukeng, and it was a block ball, and it bounces back and is available for anyone to pick it up. And of course, Auburn City will deal with it, and they will kick it outside for a touch, but Kamurelo Sibelebele will intercept it and bring it back to Libona Siema. Orlando Pirates now all in the center half, everyone for Orbit College in their half. Is it going to be the name of the game all the day? Here comes Orlando Pirates now. Relebuhile Mufukeng at number 10 position. Of course, Tepang Rem is available, and the referee say there was a foul on Tepang Remy. Well, he brings it back, and it's not very far from the 18 area. Well, I think a couple of players can try this one. You know, looking at Talente Mbatha, perhaps.
1: Look, it needs someone with so much power. I think the last time I saw a player that has that type of power, it's the like of Kekana and the likes of Mukwena. You know, it's one of those long range. Not unless they've obviously done a routine at training to say, if it's 40 meters out, this is the routine you take. But if for Rile, that's a way, way far out.
0: There's a free kick shot, one taken, really running the box. Oh, he wanted to play an indirect free kick, and tried to look it up for Yanela Mbutuma, and the ball went out. Of course, it ran out of ground, and quick one taken by your Open College. A loop, a long one, and it was a root one. And of course, Kamukhelo Sibelebele was there to clean up the messes, and calls on to Sipo Chain to come on board. And of course, Orlando Pirates will regroup and slows it down. Orlando Pirates now, of course, must win this one. Couldn't win against Durban City, drawn 0-0 at home at the Amstel Arena, where the arena was fully packed, and in an arena they were hoping that they will clinch it. But here now, they have an opportunity. Tepang Muremi takes two men, gets in between. Mbatha, short! Whoa, was Really good move for King, that one. Well, he coordinated it, and the ball just couldn't direct it directly to the target and misses target by inches.
1: Rile is also obviously the player that they look towards, you know, and a lot of teams, even like in Orbit College, every time he gets the ball, they try and put one that presses the guy, two that covers, and he has balance. So if they use it intelligently, they can profit from it.
0: London Pirates come back, won that ball. Osunapol is crossing, and it will get a head up by Kanabung Keshane. Karabung Keshane gets that one out, but not too far. It finds Talentin Bata. And then Talentin Bata, of course, will link up with Nkosikon and Daba, who links up. And now Tsepang Muremi, well, he will be impeded. And Pila will put it back on the spot. Same spot it was few minutes ago, and another chance for London Pirates to have a shot and goal again.
1: Pathetic officiating. One is he needed to use, he's using his body, he's not using anything else. It just goes to show that the referee has something else in mind. He has already made the decision, because that was a shoulder charge, and in football, contact is allowed.
0: Well, I think he looks at Polsane, and he looks at him the way he goes towards Muremi. And maybe he assumes that he will probably foul him because he was moving different direction. And because Muremi goes down eventually, he thinks it's a foul.
1: As a referee, you can't work on probabilities. You need to work on the instant situation that happens there and then.
0: Well, as they say, you cannot call it if you're not sure. Gotta make sure that you call it. In South Africa, we do not have VAR. We have to remind you that. And of course, we have to rely on referees. Referee's opinion and their decision, and whatever they do, it will be final. And of course, we don't have those delays, you know, that could be given to the referees and see where the eventuality goes, and maybe bring it back to VAR and see what happens. So we really have to rely on the referees. Pila Khumalo, that's who we have today. Here comes now Orbit College at the back. They try to fight back and try to have a pass along the right-hand side. It was Kabumelo Sitlodi. Well, they lose that ball, and the Orlando Pirates regroup on the right-hand side. They get it through Kamuhelo Sibelebele, and Osunapolis helps him out. They get that ball away from Kolile Noyo. And Libone Siema, well, originally born from Lesotho, but has got a South African citizenship. And here comes now Talentin Bata. Long one drives in into the right hand side. It missed a good cross. And outside the box, here's Orlando Pirates now. Well, it will be intercepted again by Samgelo Mkhize. Does a fantastic job there on the last end.
1: Orbit is showing their grit, their grind. They really a very strong team when it comes to football. They don't change their philosophy. It's one of those situations where, you know, Coach Kabelo and Coach Pochiso wants them to enjoy it, because this could be the team that saves their grace, and this could be the same team that be playing in the second division next year. So they're not taking anything to chance, giving them an opportunity to say, we trust you, we give you the faith, and we give you the baton to take it on to the next level.
0: Oh, we need to mention that, of course, Orbit College makes 9 changes coming to this game, and what impact, of course, that will bring into this game. Playing against the mighty force of the Orlando Pirates, this team has obviously has been edging almost everyone in the league in terms of the numbers. They are the team, of course, with the biggest goal difference, plus 44, and that's more than any other team in the league. Of course, one goal below Mamelodi Sundowns. It's got 56 goals, but of course, I mean, before Sundowns win 7-4 against Siwelele, they were way ahead of them.
1: Truly, Orlando Pirates has really used all their armor. You know, they make sure that they score as many goals, because it could come to the goal difference. Football is a game of scoring.
0: 17 minutes gone. Here comes Orlando Pirates. Muremi on the left hand side makes a cutback, a short in. He misses it and follow through. Well, Relebo Khilimufukeng got a follow through and tried to pick the near ball and misses by a whisk. Almost went in, and Orlando Pirates missed out on a great chance there.
1: Everything is going to be really, really tough in this game, because it's a very tight game. It's a game that hangs in the balance. Championship is at stake. So definitely, they want to put the golden boy in front of the goals, and the golden boy just misses it by a whisker. You know, this kid has come on in leaps and bounds and shown the mental strength in a lot of games, but today it needs someone with a lot of BMT. They need to take the responsibility off his shoulders at times. That's when the kid will perform. But given that, definitely Orlando Pirates really needs him in their team.
0: Or need to take the load off his shoulders, Rele Mofokeng. Well, we have a player down for Orbit College, and the referee will put the match into a stoppage. And while he's been attended to, of course, you speak about Rele Mofokeng. What a player and what a season for him. You know, scoring 10 goals and with 8 assists. I mean, that's really, really a mammoth task for a player, not even a striker, but just playing in the midfield and helping out at his age, 21 years of age, of course. He does turn 22nd on the October this year, today. And what a task and what an ability of a young man of him, Rele Mofokeng.
1: Great improvement, great show for him this year. I think no longer can we say they are youngsters. You know, youngsters are now starting at the ages of 16, 17, but he gives us the opportunity and the ability to say he's one of the youngest players that we have in the country that's doing a phenomenal job.
0: A little bit of drama there as you were explaining that one. I mean, the goalkeeper, Nkomo, just had a back pass and Yanela Mbutuma pressed on him, tried to dribble him, and he got himself injured because he probably twisted his ankle because of how he had to turn because of that pressure.
1: I think there was definitely contact, you know. Mbutuma contacted the kicking leg as soon as he turned because he was embarrassed by Nkomo, and then Mbutuma didn't really take lightly to it. I think the trailing leg, that's what Mbutuma had contacted.
0: Yeah, you're right. I mean, the left leg of Mbutuma chasing, really got a touch of him there. Great, great one, spot on. Of course, you're enjoying this one. It's still 0-0 to Orbit College and Orlando Pirates in Bombela. 20 minutes gone. You're with us on Radio 2000. Myself, Sipiwulu, and Morgan Gold, the ever reliable. And you know, this is a man who himself won the league title and he knows how it feels. It's a pressure game for Orlando Pirates, and of course we still have the stoppages while the Nkomo is still being attended to. You get inside the minds of Orlando Pirates players. This must feel like a final for sure.
1: Definitely, it's a final before the final, on the final day. You know, it's important for players to keep cool, calm, collected, and they must be connected to the situation. They must not play the occasion. The game is more important. They need these 3 points for them to clinch anything of the league, because Mamelodi Sundowns are sitting in Morocco and watching this game with eager eyes.
0: All Sundowns, well, are hoping to win it away in Morocco. And while we say that, well, let's take a quick short break.
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0: Back on play, still in Bombela. Orlando Pirates missing another chance. Talent Mbata having a sniff at it. And of course, Nkomo, you know, dealing with that ball. It's been Orlando Pirates since the game has started. And of course, we are on the 23rd minute of the game. And it's a free kick for Orlando Pirates. It's been an onslaught London Pirates leading the ball position with 71%. And of course, 29% falling for the home side. Here comes the London Pirates in the box. Bituma now short. Well, a great interception by Ndumiso Ngiba. Well, if he doesn't do that, that could have easily been a goal.
1: Yes, an inch perfect tackle. You know, it's one of the situations where Obert has really taken this game by the scruff of the neck, because every time Orlando Pirates tries and build up 4 or 5 passes, they break it down. That disturbs the type of play that Pirates is going for.
0: Here comes Orlando Pirates now. Oswin Apollos in the right-hand side. He goes in the middle, finds Talente Mbata on the left-hand side now. Nkosikhona Ndaba. Well, a great job, great defensive job there done by the defender. Here comes Orlando Pirates in the box. Is Relebogile Mofokeng and linking up with Apollos. Well, Orlando Pirates just can't get that final pass through. Here's a chance now. Nkosikhona Ndaba. Will he get a pass back? He does. But then Gilbert clears up. And he only finds Ritsepile Disimela. Well, he will be impeded by Ndaba because, of course, he was off position. And it was a great chance of transition for Obi College.
1: Yeah, definitely. It's really tough, you know, when you don't have the likes of Hoto. He evades his men, makes sure that he gets around in Muremi. Just a little bit too desperate to win the ball in obviously, the defensive third of Obi College, because that's the easiest way. Just counter what they have counted. You press immediately. When you lose the ball, you press immediately. The counter press will definitely get you success. But in this situation, Obert College really did very well.
0: Oh, the London Pirates would like to counter, and of course, I mean, rather press as much as possible. They've just gone over 490 shots this season, and of course, they're looking at increasing their work rate and input. This is the team that leads most of the stats. They've got the highest number of clean sheets with Sipo Chain at 20. This is an historic number, of course, never seen before in the history of the Betway Premiership in South Africa. So that is also one of the things that will be helping them and motivating them going forward. And this is the team as well that has managed to win the highest number of corner kicks in one match, 19 in the game versus Durban City. So they've been doing really, really well, Orlando Pirates, and look to win it now for the 10th time. You know, last time, like we said, as they won it in 2012, and I think none of the players in the field here have won the league, but on the squad, there's only one player, I guess we have to talk about him later, I think Sipho Mbule, the only player who's won the Betway Premiership, but with another club though, but all of these other players in the field don't have the experience.
1: No, the sweet taste of winning a cup, you know, and a league is one of the greatest things that you can have as a player, because that's what you work for, that's what you entice yourself for.
0: I've seen Apollos! Oh, it just goes over his head and misses it. Just needed a little bit of length on his head to stretch high and connect with that cross. Oh, Orlando Pirates firing in all instances now, in all cylinders, wanting that goal since the game has started. They've already now have 6 shots and only one on target, and nothing for the home side.
1: That was one of the low-lying fruits, you know. You know when you find a tree and the fruits are hanging. That was a manna from heaven, and he needed to take the situation and grab it by the scruff, because that was a perfect opportunity. The height of the ball was perfect. He saw the goalkeeper. He knew what he wanted to do, but the execution, non-existent.
0: Also, Napoleon, of course, not one of the tallest from the Orlando Pirates list. I mean, 1.78. That's his height. Here comes Orlando Pirates. Sibili Bidum right inside, takes his man. Oh, puts it ball across in, and of course, Orbit College deals with it. It lands into the middle. Talente Mbata loses. He has a transition now. Orbit College coming through with Letabo Modimuwe. Well, he doesn't locate Koto Masangane. He doesn't locate him. Well, almost looked like a free kick, or like an offside. But the referee rather gives them a free kick for the follow-through. Here comes now Orbit College on the left-hand side, and left-back, Samuel Mkhize. Samuel Mkhize on the left-hand side, and he's gone back to his centre-back, Karabo Ngeshana. Karabo loses it. Scrupulous take away from him, but they will recover. And he'll be glad, he'll be the happiest man in the field, because he had lost that ball. It would have been a very dangerous ball against him. Here comes now Ritevelo Disimelo. On the right inside, Obit comes in attack for the first time. And of course, Simpiwe Selepe will deal with it. And now look at Sepang Muremi. Takes his man, but he will go down. And the referee will say free kick. Intensity goes up immediately in defense. And the crowd roars.
1: He's taking one for the team, you know. They're destabilizing Orlando Pirates because it's one of those situations. Once you get Muremi running at you, it's one thing. It's either the ball or the man. And he makes sure that immediately when he took the ball around him, he went for Muremi's body because he knew he was left dead. And he needed to make sure that it's a replay because the instruction from Cabello, the assistant coaches, do not make them make 5-6 touches because Orlando Pirates, once they get 6-5 touches, the crowd will be behind them.
0: Well, here's another attack now. Orlando Pirates with Osunapolis. Well, he overruns it, and of course, he will face a block of red defense. And Orbit College come back with it, but they will lose it as well. Orlando Pirates regains Talente Mbata. Well, Gilbert clears, and it will go on for a touch. Well, you can see that since the match has started, Orlando Pirates looking for that winner and looking to get it as soon as possible. And Orbit College also need a win, but not really showing much on goal. Nothing on goal, no shots, no big chances created from this side. Here comes now Orlando Pirates and to the right hand side. And it will be dealt with it by Samuel Kabini. It will go outside, and Ufukeng will look to take a quick one. Well, he tries to locate in the middle, and he does find it. Talente Mbata takes two men out. Talente Mbata drives into long cross in to Apollos. And all the way to the left-hand side now. Here's Tepang Murim, gets in the box, gets intercepted. Kapumelo Sikloni, what a great interception.
1: They're going to have to defend with their lives. I think for the last 15, 20 minutes, they've been defending very, very well. It's going to take a lapse of concentration from any one of these teams, you know. As much as Orbit College has been defending, Pirates need to be on the lookout for the rest defense, because the rest defense is the only way and only time they're going to save themselves. Everything is going Orbit's way. They need to defend. They kept honest. And they're doing a real good job, because this is a high scoring Orlando Pirates.
0: Well, Osunapolis is one of those men that they look to get some goals from. Of course, we know. I mean, he's got 25 caps for the national team. He's got 8 goals. And also one of those selected for the national team preliminary squad to go to the World Cup. And one is asking himself whether is that even playing in their minds today, or is non-existent completely?
1: You can never take that away from a player. I think that's one of the biggest tournaments in the world. One of the most highly wanted tournaments by everybody, all sporting codes. Everybody goes to that and looks at that year. Each and every player that's in the preliminary squad is really looking at, I don't want to get injured. That's why they are not giving their all right now.
0: Well, here's a throw-in here for Orbit College. 30 minutes gone, and it's still 0-0 to Orbit and Orlando Pirates. And of course, Orbit attacking now. They haven't really had a slip on goal since the game has started, and now they try to do something. And a foul committed. In the middle is Yanela Mbutuma, who was all the way back and trying to defense. And Orlando Pirates take a quick one. Kamurelo Sibelebele on the right hand side. 4 goals for Orlando Pirates, 2 assists. Very, very great performance from him this season. And of course, he goes in the middle. He finds Talente Mbata now on the left hand side. Tepang Muremi needs a good first touch, and it receives it and takes on his man. Will he cross? Well, he does have the company. Off Sitori. Kamumelo Sitori does a great job and pushes him back to the middle, and Talente Mbata just doesn't connect well, and they will lose that ball. Well, Orbit College really haven't had 2-3 passes going on. They do try to get those return attacks, but they just don't go far.
1: You can't go far because you're up against a midfielder pair that's really, really strong. I mean, Silepe has done a great job, including with the Talente Mbata, you know. Those are national team material. And Orbit is coming up. They're really giving a good fight. You need to look at this and give them credit. Because they're using a 4-2-3-1 when they lose the ball, when they're out of possession, because they're trying to close the tight spaces where Rile operates, where Putuma sometimes finds himself. And Sibelebele hasn't really exposed the right or the left back position of Orbit.
0: Here they come now. in the middle is Orbit College, tried to respond, and Talita Mbata collect a loose ball, and he'll find it on the right hand side, and here comes now Kamugelo Sibilebele. Long ball, well, it was Rele Bufukeng, rather. Here's a loose ball in the middle, Talita Mbata picks it up, getting a Putuma, really located, Bufukeng, he doesn't. Oh, another interception by Ngiba. He takes it out of the box, and not too far, and it will just go to in the middle to Simpiwe Selepe, who's really been looking impressive since the game has started. With marshalling that midfield, we know that Nemta Jela is out on injury, and also not having, here's a long ball now. Here's Muremi! Tsepang Muremi picks up a loose ball. Beautiful ball, looped through over the defense, lands beautifully for him, and he just doesn't wait for the drop of the ball for him to pick the spot.
1: I would love to see this situation again if he ran, really, if he wasn't offside. But a very, very good run that he made. You know, he made a curved run onside. All he needed to do is have that aggression in the box, the calm aggression in the box. I hear a lot of players say they've got the calm aggression. People like Bernard Parker, calm aggression in the box, he would have used that to his advantage. These are situations that Muremi just needs to sharpen up in his game.
0: Here comes Mufokeng in the box now. Sibilebele tries to loop it over the goalkeeper. Well, there's a connection between the two of them, and Gomo stays down. Well, he will recover. It's supposed to be a corner for Orlando Pirates. Well, 34 minutes gone by, still 0-0. Really being pressed in here, Orbit College, and indeed it's a corner. And Orlando Pirates will win the second corner of the match. And Tsepang Muremi loops it high. Ball in the air now. He dealt with it by Nkiba. It'll fall on the other side of the 18 area, and we'll find Mbata that tries to take these men. Actually, it's Mufokeng. Well, his trickery doesn't work, and the ball falls into the middle. It's a one-on-one. Well, Sibilebele had to do some great job there, because if he doesn't win that one-on-one, another return pass now. Apollis. Apollis got a quick ball from Sibilebele and was in the box. Tried to take one too many, and of course loses it.
1: This is a situation where it's one for the team, one for me. Who comes before the team? Yes, the I becomes more important, because I need to put my effort. And in this situation, Apollo sees himself putting himself and putting the team ahead. One too many. Do you now live off the team, or does the team live off you? These are the situations where players with BMT come out.
0: Orlando Pirates in 2012, they do win the league, but they scored 40 goals. They would have gone way past that, 16 goals more, to try and prove that they are the deserved winners. And Orbit College, on the other side, trying to fight relegation, they have got the worst number of goal difference. They have minus 45, worse than any other team. If Makezi win their match, it will definitely be curtains down for them. They'll have to go down on goal difference, so which is why it's very important that they don't lose today, and of course that they stop Orlando Pirates from beating them and collecting that point, which will secure them league game, or at least the playoffs. And of course we do know that Milford Football Club is already waiting for them, and as well as Kruger United is already being promoted, and another one, Cape Town City. Those two teams, very, very tough teams, and of course none of the teams at the bottom want to face those two.
1: You do not want to face the teams that are hungry to come back into the Betway Premiership. Cape Town City naming one, another one, Milford. They've done so well under Dr. Pupuma, you know, and it's one of the situations where they came so close in winning a trophy, but there gives them a second bite to the cherry.
0: Oh, the halfway mark quickly approaching. On the 37th minute we are on, it's still 0-0, stalemate. Orlando Pirates, and the crowd tries to lift him up, the 13th man. Well, the 12th man tries to lift Orlando Pirates up, you presume, because you can almost assume that 90% of the fans that are here belong to Orlando Pirates, judging by the colors.
1: Yeah, definitely. You can see it. It's all black and white in the stands, you know. And if you're familiar with the black and white, there's a saying in Latin, Fortunilio difficilio, for the brave nothing is too difficult. And they come in with that on the crest of themselves individually.
0: Orbit College really struggling to sustain a home ground, moving around, going to Cape Town, going to Bloemfontein, going to Northwest. Here's Orlando Pirates now. Osunapolis in the box. Cut back in and Nkomo will deal with it. Well, it wasn't really Venomon coming in and really was looking for Yabena Mbutumo, who didn't come through. And that's where you need your number nine, I guess.
1: Positive start. Once again, you know, they're always going forward, making sure that they get all the opportunities, where they come from the wing backs, where they comes in the center. If you have 70% of possession, you know, it just goes to show that you want to dominate the game. And Orlando Pirates is dominating a away game. That Obert is really, really just searching and looking for the ball. The goal expectation stands right now at 0.62. So that means Orlando Pirates is slowly knocking in on the door that they need to just be patient. It seems like the goal is coming, but it just needs that patience.
0: Well, we've seen the Orlando Pirates, of course, struggling to score against Kazrik, the team at the lower division, of course, at Mutepe Foundation, and also against Durban City, teams that are sort of giving them low blocks. Orbit College is not really playing low block, but they're quick to go back and defend. And is it maybe a challenge that Abdeslam Owadu is struggling to break?
1: Low to mid block. That's what they're doing. And then it's really difficult for mid block and for you to break down a mid block, because one, they as compact, when they get to the low block, they become more compact. They read each and every second ball. They're winning every second phase that they go into. All the battles that are there are won by Orbit College.
0: Well, yes, Orbit College coming on the right hand side. Well, Alicia Wagaba, well, he took his man, he took Ndaba, and then on the second chance, well, Ndaba recovered very well, and the Orlando Pirates come back. Here's Osunapolis on the left-hand side. He tries to locate Relemu Fukeng. We haven't seen much of him besides those two attempts that he's made during the game. Well, would you say maybe he's a puzzle that needs to lift up? Perhaps if he does lift up, maybe he can lift up everybody.
1: Can we give all the colleagues the credit that they deserve? They're making sure that everybody is taken care of.
0: The chance now for Pirates. It's here's the ball dropping in the middle, in the box. Well, it's Gibo who deals with it again, and it falls into outside the 18-yard box, and Orlando Pirates picks up Sibisi. Sibisi finds Mufukeng. Mufukeng takes his man. Is he going to shoot? He doesn't. Well, he tries to find Sibilebele. Well, the ball is blocked, and Sibilebele gets it on return pass. He takes his man, trying to cut back. Too many men in front of him, and it will be taken out for a corner. Samuel Mkhize defense.
1: Samuel does a fantastic job. You know, Sibilebele is one of the quick players in the Orlando Pirates team. Not just is he a quick player in the Orlando Pirates team, but one of the league's fastest players. But the presence of mind, that should have been a corner kick to Orbit College, because it came off Sibilebele. But Mkhize Kabazele, hat goes off to him, taking everything and making sure it doesn't leave everything for chance.
0: Third corner for Orlando Pirates, and very disappointing one. Well, it goes outside. And I think when you look at the season throughout, of course, today is the last one, is the match day last. And of course, we're looking at this drama for you. And when you look at it, of course, there's only two teams that have scored on corners. When you look at what Sundowns has done, and also when you look at what Richards Bay has done, here comes Osunapolis. Ball dropped in. Orlando Mufukeng. Muremi it was, but doesn't really receive it well. When it was too fast, and he got behind it. I mean, as I was saying, that we haven't really seen a lot of goals being scored on corner kicks and set pieces as well. Well, we know that Rene gave us a beautiful one against TS Galaxy. That free kick was beautiful, but probably we need to see more of it, isn't it?
1: Yeah, definitely. I think a magician knows how to repeat his tricks. And one way to do it is to get yourself in the situation. And they don't, when they find themselves in the situation where they need to use their magician, or they use their magic that they have for the team, it does not come through. But they say repetition, repetition. Practice makes permanent.
0: Oh, I can never say better than that. If you keep on practicing, you will surely get it. Will Orbit College break this running train? This Orlando Pirates, this team, of course, looking to win it here away. And they look to impress the fans. Born in 1937, Orlando Pirates trying to change the narrative. Of course, so we know that Mamelodi Sundowns has been winning it 8 times in a row, and the only team to get in between Sundowns winning it was Bidvest Wits in 2017. And really, you'd say that Pirates really need to come up and try and show that they're one of the big hitters. The Orlando Pirates have dressed in the black and white and the stripes of red. And this, of course, looking towards lifting up that trophy. I mean, Sibisi is the captain, of course. He'll be the one yearning, you know, licking his lips and thinking that if it happens, he's going to lift up that trophy.
1: The possibilities are there. It's endless. All it needs is they need to win this game. They need to play minute for minute. It's the here and now that matters. The future, you don't know what the future may hold. This could be his last season with Orlando Pirates. He needs to do it.
0: First corner for Obi College in the box. He drops in the box. He has a chance for Obi College. Will he miss it? Well, what a close call. A beautiful crossing. A corner kick that was. The first one for Obi College. And it finds Letabo Mudimeng and almost got it in.
1: I would definitely be highly upset if I was Sibisi. You cannot mark the man away from the ball. You need to be goal side. He's standing on the other side of the player. Should that ball have gone in, he would have kicked his heels because the marking from him was atrocious. The positioning was atrocious. And the player gets to pass the ball closest to Chain's net.
0: Yeah, well, the worst thing, you don't see a jump from him. You don't see a contest for that ball. It becomes a free header for Mudimueng. I mean, that was a really great chance for Orbit College. First chance of the game. And, of course, we are just under a minute, just under 1.5 minutes for the game to go to halftime. And it's really, really been tough for both teams. Orlando Pirates trying to exert themselves. Here comes in now. It's a big tussle now in the midfield. And you will say that Orbit College, with their run, I mean, proving to be one of the worst teams in the Betway Premiership this season, with their worst goals, also scoring 21 goals, the weakest or the lowest number of goals than any other team, together with Polokwane City and Marumo Gallants. They all score 21 goals, and they don't go over there, but they concede more. And that makes it worse for them, isn't it? And they don't make them look competitive at all.
1: Yeah, that doesn't make them look competitive, but right now what we're looking at is a totally different game where they look so competitive. They look, if they had started the season the way they're playing this game, I don't think it would have been a problem. They wouldn't have found themselves in there. But they left it too late when they realized that we can play with the players that promoted us. And this is also saying thank you to the players that promoted them. Unfortunately, it comes to this point where they need to up their ante.
0: London Pirates lose another attack right inside by Tsepang Moremi, and he has a resilient move. Obi College. Mudimueng really driving through past number of players. Actually, it was Noyo who was driving through a number of players on the left-hand side, and eventually it went out for touch. He wanted a free, actually a throw-in, and it went on the opposite side, and here comes Orlando Pirates urgently now looking to try and get that breaking of the ice, and they can't get it, of course. They've been trying and trying, and Orbit College has done well, like Morgan Gold has alluded, the hard work and the concentration that has been put through by Orbit. But Orlando Pirates now outside the box. Beautiful touch by Relebogile Mofokeng. Back to Ndaba. A long one into the box, looking for a police. Well, he doesn't get it, and Gibbert that deals with it. Mofokeng now picks up a loose ball. Oh, he runs into a red wall again, and he can't get through. And on return, Orbit College again lose that ball simple and cheaply. And Amurelo Sibelebele finds a police. A cross in now, Yadena Butuma. Ngiba deals with it. Well, you would have to swear that Ngiba must have done something yesterday for him to perform at this level.
1: Ngiba knows what's at stake. He's been given the heads up to say, I have the confidence in you. I like what Pogiso and Kabela has done to this team. The confidence, the guile, the gut that they are playing with is very important, because one situation, the keeper had dribbled around in Putuma. That means the coach has said to them, play the way you train. And that just goes to show that they believe in their system. They believe in what they're doing. Yes, it might be a high-pressure game, but the Ngiba comes in there, inch perfect, definitely comes tops on top of Putuma.
0: And when you look at him, I mean, he's not one of the tallest defenders ever. I mean, probably 1.7, 1.79.
1: Yeah, you don't need to be the tallest to jump. I think Kermit Erasmus, a former player that I played with, he was the most shortest player, but he could out-jump me at some point in some games, you know. But you know, Ngiba, it needs timing, it needs precision, and it needs bravery, because it was a clash of heads.
0: Oh, very brave. I mean, young man, and of course, you're right. I mean, we've had 3 minutes added on by the referee, Peter Kumalo, here, and off that minute, and we're just left under a minute for that minute to go over. And Orlando Pirates, of course, still 0-0, and of course, you're enjoying this game with myself, Sepiwe Louie, and Morgan Gold on Radio 2000. And of course, we are always determined to give you the best. And first, Yolokat goes out, and it'll go out to Karabo Mkeshana. First, Yolokat, of course, strong tackle to Yanina Mbutuma. And Referee Pila, will give away that first yellow card. Probably well deserved. It was a little bit too hard, I guess.
1: Yeah, it was a late tackle. I think he saw that. You could see the flashing lights that Mbutuma's going straight onto Nkomo, which is the goalkeeper. So he had to take one just away from the goals.
0: Yes, Orlando Pirates now for the last time this half. And a long ball into the box. And then, of course, they lose that one. And Giba again intercept. But a number of men now. Now it's a blue wall that is just standing there waiting for any tricks that Orlando Pirates is going to try and spray. And they're dealing with it this time around now. You see the defender, I think it was Siklodi, who's coming out and putting his team to rescue.
1: Yeah, Siklodi had, Loyo had him pushed in the box, but, you know, they always will protect the strikers.
0: A cross in. Oh, what a trouble here! A cross in, ball on the Pirates, and Gormo puts it behind his own net. What trouble here! Will it be the goal that decided for Orlando Pirates? Is it going to be a red letter day for Orlando Pirates? Oh my, oh my.
1: It could be the day that they were waiting for, the moment that they were waiting for. I think someone in heaven right now, Senzo Muyiwa, smiling and saying, my mighty Pirates is doing it.
0: We have seen the types of own goals, the different types of own goals over the years, Morgan. But I have never seen one like this from a goalkeeper. Fist the ball directly to his poles, where he knows that there's no cover.
1: He needed to be the cover. He needed to make sure that he comes in front of the player. But this is one of the miraculous goals that happened, and unfortunately, it happens at the wrong place at the wrong time.
0: On the 50th minute, game well over for the half. Of course, we've had 3 minutes added on, and Sabelo Nkomo, he will be looking at himself and asking himself, what was he doing? I mean, the coach at the bench, what will Pogiso Mokoye be thinking? I mean, that was an own goal. He did a fantastic job, of course. I mean, denying Orlando Pirates to score, and right at the death, you give them back.
1: These players have done everything. One moment of madness, one moment where he didn't really foresee him doing that. But, you know, as they say in football, it's the small moment that counts. And it's a small moment that he made one mistake. And the goalkeeper, when a goalkeeper makes a mistake, he makes a howler.
0: Well, he made a huge howler. And, of course, the referee puts it to touch. And it's halftime. And what an end of the first half. Of course, you think that will change the coach's approaches now, going to the dressing room immediately. Leading with 69% ball position, Orlando Pirates not having a goal through Ward and getting it in the last depth. Of course, three shots on targets and eight shots on goal. And of course, all of that, and only for the last depth. When you look at the whole of the half, what's your summation of it?
1: I think it was a nervy one. Orbit College gave it all they had. For one moment of madness where the goalkeeper came out in the wrong direction, howler defending by him, and he needed to know that he's the last line of defense. So important for them to go into the dressing room and just make sure that they live the first half and let the first half be. Orlando Pirates is actually thanking the mighties, thanking obviously the football gods, because they're shining down on it.
0: Expert opinion of Morgan Gold, former Kaizer Chiefs, Super Sport United player. And of course, I mean, Rachel, I don't know what to say, but I'm just going to give it back to you to take it away. And of course, we'll catch up with you in the second half.
4: All right, so that's how it ends in the first 45. Morgan, I need you to stay just on the line for me very quickly. We'll take a break and we'll dissect the first half of this match between Orbit College as well as Orlando Pirates on the other side of this. The time is 15:52 on the clock.
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4: 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Rachel Makura is the name. Always happy to be in your company on the final day of the Betway Premiership for the 2025-2026 season. So as things stand at the moment, like I said, it's match day 30 of 30. Some results coming up after the first 45. Siwelele FC are leading Sekhukhune United by 2-0 away from home. At the moment, it's halftime between Magezi FC as well as Richards Bay FC. Durban City as well as AmaZulu currently locked in a goalless draw after the first 45. Marumo Gallants also in a goalless draw against Stellenbosch FC at home after the first 45. And then Kaizer Chiefs at halftime are a goal down to Chiba United at the moment. But that game that we are looking at very closely this afternoon, before I get to that game, Golden Arrows as well as TS Galaxy currently locked in a goalless draw after the first 45. But it is the title match this afternoon for Orlando Pirates as well as relegation threatened Orbit College out at the Mbombela Stadium. It is Orlando Pirates leading 1-0 after the first 45, courtesy of an own goal there from Nkomo, the goalkeeper of Orbit College, in the critical stages of that game, scoring an own goal. Let's take you back to that goal, courtesy, of course, of a commentary team right here on Radio 2000's Pierre Louis as well as Morgan Gold.
0: A cross in. Oh, what a problem here! Cross in by Orlando Pirates, and Gomo puts it behind his own net. What drama here! Will it be the goal that decided for Orlando Pirates? Is it going to be a red letter day for Orlando Pirates? Oh my, oh my. We have seen the types of own goals, the different types of own goals over the years, Morgan. But I have never seen one like this from a goalkeeper. Fist the ball directly to his poles, where he knows that there's no cover.
4: All right, so Nkomo, they're scoring an own goal in the dying stages of at a time of the first half. Let's bring in our analyst for this game, right? Morgan Gould on the line to help us look back on the first 45. 60% of the ball going the way of Orlando Pirates and 40% the way of Orbit College. Morgan, Orbit had done everything in their powers to defend well in the first 45. But that haul from Nkomo will be remembered for a very long time to come. What do you make of that own goal?
1: I think firstly, you know, it's a moment of nerves, you know. When you're a goalkeeper and everything's going good for you and your team, you know, one moment can change everything. And that moment of he lapsed in concentration. Mm. He found himself on the other side of the ball. And normally with a goalkeeper, you need to be goal side. And so it's one of those situations where...
4: Yeah,
1: it's a rare situation in this case.
4: Indeed, a rare situation. And you just speak about the chances, right, that Orlando Pirates had in that first half. Numerous chances, the chances from Oswin Apollos. There was a great chance as well from Moremi as well, Relebile Mofokeng. Quite reminiscent to what we saw last week against Durban City, when Orlando Pirates had all the chances but failed to score. Talk to me about the similarities that we're seeing in both matches, but more so how the defence has worked for Orbit College in the first 45 until, of course, the blunder towards the end of that first half.
1: I think you need to give credit to Orbit College. I think I've watched them over the couple of games. They don't change the way they play. They looked at their strength and their weaknesses. They took a holistic change in changing nine players that obviously got them to be in the Betway Premiership. And I think Coach Pochiso and Coach Cabello is giving them the nod to say, guys, should we go down, we are going with you, because you are the guys that brought us up, you are the soldiers. The similarities of the game is keep it neat and tidy. Do not let Orlando Pirates make four or five passes. Try and disrupt their game, because they have the crowd as the 12th man, they have good players, and any opportunity that they get, they can put you to sword. But this one, I think the goalkeeper Nkomo really, really gave it away.
4: Well, it's the first 45 done and dusted. The happier of the side obviously will be Orlando Pirates. Of course, they've got the goal. It means that if it remains

0: God was born in the Northwest, and clearly right now they're not even playing in the Northwest. They're playing in Mpumalanga province. That's why I think things are not going their way. However, it's important for Coach Bogiso to go back and tell his team, motivate them and tell them, forget about the first half. It's gone. You cannot change anything. On the other side of Orlando Pirates, I think Coach Wadu will say to them, let's go into the game as if we're trailing the game and we need to get another goal or two for them to shore up the situation and shore up the title goes to Parktown.
1: Mm. I have to put you on the spot, Morgan. You've been involved in many, you know, title matches. You've won 4 titles with 2 different teams. Where's the title headed this season?
0: It's definitely going to Parktown as things stand. I don't want to mince my words. It's definitely going there as things stand right now. If the world has to end, Pirates are obviously going to be deemed as champions. But it's for them to lose. You know, they've got one hand on it. Let's see the 45 minutes hold. Can they manage it? Yes, they can, because Wadu is that type of coach where he knows how to help his team manage the game in situations.
1: Morgan Gordo will be back, of course, with Spiwe Louis for the next 45 of this encounter. It is Orlando Pirates leading 1-0, courtesy of an own goal from goalkeeper at Obed College Ngomo, and the dying minutes of added time in the first half. On the back foot, a reminder, of course, they just need a draw to be saved from automatic relegation. For Orlando Pirates, they need to win this game if they are to lift the 2025-2026 Betway Premiership title. It's 4 o'clock on the dot. I invite you, the listener of Radio 2000 of the Weekend Sport, to send through your predictions on 060-584-2250. 060-584-2250. So that's our WhatsApp line. Alternatively, I'll take your calls as well on 086000-2479. That is 086000-2479. It's 4 o'clock on the dot. It's officially the second hour of the Weekend Sport on Radio 2000, 97.2 to 100 FM nationwide. We'll be back on the other side of this with some of your voice notes as we build up now to the second half of this game. It's Auburn College on the back foot against Orlando Pirates in this Betway Premiership match. It's a minute after 4.
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1: A Champions League, your reactions to that? Do you think Mamelodi Sundowns can go all the way to Morocco and overturn this deficit?
3: The Sundowns, but now they're going to be on pressure when they go to that side, because I was expecting more than one goal, so that at least when they go to that side, they don't have that pressure.
4: At least we are not going to have to Morocco. At least to receive. Alright, I have got to believe in my boys. 1-1 is better. Thanks, it's Rachel.
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1: All right, so thank you so much for staying with us on the Weekend Sport on Radio 2000. 2 minutes after 4 o'clock in the second hour of the Weekend Sport on the last day of the 2025-2026 Betway Premiership season. Let's take a listen now to your voice notes coming through thick and fast on 060-584-2250. Ooh, we seem to have a technical glitch. The voice notes are coming through. Let's just hope that we'll get to play them very shortly. But as we fix that WhatsApp line, let's take you back to that goal that was scored by Ngoma, the goalkeeper of Orbit College, essentially putting his side on the back foot and putting Orlando Pirates in the lead in the first 45. Let's take you back to that goal.
7: A cross in. Oh, what a travels here! Cross in by Orlando Pirates, and Gomo puts it behind his own net. What drama here! Will it be the goal that decided for Orlando Pirates? Is it going to be a red letter day for Orlando Pirates? Oh my, oh my. We have seen the types of own goals, the different types of own goals over the years, Morgan. But I have never seen one like this from a goalkeeper. Fist the ball directly to his poles, where he knows that there's no cover.
1: All right, so Ngoma there. I'm scoring.

0: scoring that own goal in the added time of and the first 45. Your voice notes now on 060-584-2250.
1: Hi, Richard Makura, my sister Uswaga. O se ke moratang haholo o swaka tlo ke o jwetse fela ke retsa tsinana la ka shekolena Orlando Pirates ha ya le bona e le tjametse o bua le Lesanda wana le holo. Thank you very much, Rachel. This is Buisile Marman in Springfontein. Sharp, my sister.
2: The weekend sports with us, Rachel Wamakura. Kimu Samudikese wetu Marikasi Bambita Musanda wana. Yeah, Australia, Sundown have nice life problems. Imagine playing a Champions League final just a day after winning the league at home without touching the ball. Wow. Kabuyelu.
3: Iole, iole, ye bagania. Iole, iole, ye bagania. Good afternoon, Rachel Makura, Sports on Radio 2000, Orlando Pirates, Mpumalanga, Mombela.
4: Shapa, Pakania, Shapa!
5: How's this, Rachel? How's it? It's Kenneth in Cape Town. So this is Rachel, man. I'm very happy at the moment. I'm ready for a second goal now on the second half. A relay is coming. A relay is coming with two goals. Shapa Pakania, Shapa! Yeah.
6: Good evening, good afternoon, Sisi Rachel, Rachel Wamakura. No. The Pirate is going to take it. These guys are very dangerous. Be careful. 2-0. 2-0.
0: Right, so a prediction, they're saying Orlando Pirates will win by 2-0. Do you agree with that prediction? Continue sending through your voice note on 060-584-2250. That is 060-584-2250. Just a quick update regarding other matches happening in and around the country. It is the second half now between Sekhukhune United as well as Sewelele FC. And it was Sewelele FC who led 2-0 after the first 45. Currently still halftime at the moment out at the Seshego Stadium in Limpopo. Polokwane Magezi FC goalless at the moment against Richards Bay FC. A Durban City goalless against AmaZulu in the KZN Derby. The last one at least for the season after the first 45. Maruma Gallants as well as Stellenbosch FC at the moment goalless. And then Chipa United are leading Kaizer Chiefs by 1-0. Of course, a win for Chipa United will almost guarantee them a safety from automatic relegation as well as playing in the promotion relegation playoff. So far looking good at the moment from a Chipa United point of view. And then it is Golden Arrows up against TS Galaxy and the first 45 goalless at the moment. And of course, very shortly, we'll take you back out to Mbombela Stadium, where Orbit College are on a goal down against Orlando Pirates in their final game of the season. A loss here will then send Orbit College possibly into that relegation promotional playoff, because Magezi FC are facing automatic qualification. The Stella Maruma Gallants is at the moment in action up against Stellenbosch FC. So at the end of the day, we'll have an indication as to which teams have qualified for the top eight, which team has been automatic relegated, which teams will be playing in the relegation promotion playoff, and of course the big one, which team then will be crowned champions of the 2025-2026 Betway Premiership. It's 7 after 4. We'll take you back to Mbombela on the other side of this for the second half.

0: right, welcome back. All right, welcome back here on Radio 2000. Of course, we've had a very dramatic finish of the first half. We've seen a goalkeeper for Orbit College, Kabelo Sabelo Nkomo, putting one behind his own net. And of course, that becomes goal number one of the match, and the Orlando Pirates leading. Now here's another chance for Orlando Pirates. It's Muremi in the box. It's Yanela Mbutuma, battles to turn, and he has to go back into the midfield and relocate his midfielders. Here comes now Orlando Pirates trying to look for the cushion. Will they get the cushion? Orlando Pirates now, of course, this goal means that they're now amongst the top goal scorers in the season. No, of course, reaching Mamelodi Sundowns with 57 goals, and of course also stretches their goal difference to 45 plus, that is, and that just shows the kind of dominance that Orlando Pirates has got. I mean, they've got a fantastic away record. In the 14th match that they played away, they won 10 of all of those, and of course this one will be the 11th one if they win. I mean, we've heard Morgan Gold in the halftime, of course, the halftime analysis, explaining how this can really go to Parktown, and the way it looks, Orbit College needs to respond. This is not the team that has that is great in terms of attacking. If you look at this season, if you look at the kind of goals that they scored, the number of goals they scored, they're the worst team to concede in the league. They're the worst team to score in the league. What are the chances that they come back here?
1: In the words of the late Kebo, football has no therefore. It's the here and now, how you want it, how much it means to you. Football could change over a tiki. Football is about the moment, the small moments. And in this situation, they need not leave anything to chance, because Orbit needs a lifeline. They need to throw themselves a lifeline. Orlando Pirates have a lifeline, and that's a situation that you cannot buy. Experience, you cannot buy experience, but this situation, definitely, both teams have everything to fight for.
0: Well, there's a man down for Orbit College. It looks like it's I need to check that, double check that one, because if it's in Giba, it will really be a big blow, but I have to double check for you and confirm for you. Well, he's outside now, and he will be attended to, and of course we come back with no changes from the both sides, and of course the two sides looking to win this match. Orlando Pirates have taken the first stride in doing that, and of course giving us a really, really great count. Here comes now Relebogile Mofokeng in the middle, in that number 10 position. On the side, on the left hand side, Mbata tries to locate Muremi. Yanela Mbutuma gets the ball. Is that going to be an own goal? What has just happened here? Yanela Mbutuma makes an effort to try and get to a loose ball. He had no business touching that ball, but I must check if it's not an own goal by Nkiba.
1: We really need to look at the replay of this. It looked very tight. Mbutuma putting the pressure on the defenders of Orbit and not leaving anything to chance, making sure that, you know, pressure really, really from anybody, you can really crumble as a player. No matter how much experience you have, no matter how many games you do not get things going your way, but a great ball from Talent Mbata, and the pressure being put on, and he puts the ball in the back of the net.
0: Can you believe this? Ngiba puts the second goal for Orlando Pirates. Orlando Pirates lead without actually scoring a goal themselves. Are these the gods of football giving it away to the Sea Robbers?
1: I said it earlier on, the football gods are smiling down on Pirates, and Ngiba, someone that gave, you know, when you don't have experience, sometimes it really counts, you know. In this situation, you needed players like Rama in the team, you know, just to calm the guys down, to make sure that these situations do not exist. But the coaches, the technical team decided otherwise, and unfortunately these are situations Ngiba will learn from. I can guarantee you in the future Ngiba won't make these type of mistakes.
0: Well, he has had a brilliant first half, Ndumiso Ngiba. He has intercepted numerous balls in the box, of course defending Orbit College, and we've even questioned his height, perhaps, maybe, that is it his height, is it his is it his timing of the ball that makes him look so great? His interception, the blocks that he's made, he has had a fantastic one. But come second half, one lapse of moment relapse and an own goal. Orlando Pirates now firmly leads with two goals. And of course, on the other matches, of course, Marchese and Richards Bay, that match is still 0-0, meaning that if things end like this, Orbit College will at least have a chance to go back on playoffs and try fight for their lives again. And of course, if Marchese scores, that will make all the difference, and the goal difference will be even worse because the London Pirates has put two without reply. Here's Orbit College now on the right hand side. Can they do something? Can they write back the script, or can they erase it at least for sure, or just say that they're here? I mean, Reed Sapino Di Simelo, oh, he tries to play in the middle and he loses that ball to Orlando Pirates immediately. Relebogile Mofokeng dominate. He's really the captain of the 2000s. Well, he comes and becomes available. Look at his run. He makes another run. Here's Relebogile Mofokeng in the box. Is he going to make a comeback? Well, a shot blocked by Gomu by leg, and he doesn't go too far. And a rebound. And Mourinho misses it.
1: I still scratch my head sometimes when I see his name in the national team. These situations, players of national team duty, players that are going to the World Cup, will put that in the back of the net with a smile, you know. Pirates hasn't even lifted an inch, but they 2-0 up. That goes to show that there's still a lot of work needs to be done when it comes to these situations, because pressure situations build pressured players and precious players.
0: Well, I think he didn't realize how much time he had, you know, to finish that one up. It was a loose ball, came from Nkomo, who tried to block it with his left foot. Of course, a cut back from Relebogile Mofokeng, and he just missed it, looped it way high, and Pirates lose that opportunity. Orlando Pirates now flying freely in this game. You would sense that everybody's feeling it. I mean, the great Dr. Ivan Kosa, you can imagine how he feels. The bench and the players on reserve, Makatlene Makaula is there, and of course Tabiso Livito is also there, and Dino Van Rooyen, also one of those players sitting on the crowd. And here comes Orlando Pirates, beautiful first touch. It's Ndaba now, really cross it, he doesn't. Mofokeng loses that ball. Well, he was a little dizzy there, and his movement towards the ball was subliminal. Another chance now, Orlando Pirates. Muremi cut back in, can't find Yanela Mbutuma, and it will be cleared off the ball and by Karabo Ngeshane. Well, he clears it, and Orlando Pirates regroup has been the name of the game. Pirates attack and Orbit College try to defend, but defend into no man's land.
1: You know, you can only defend for a certain number of minutes, you know, as a defender myself, former defender myself, you need to also come out of the defensive block, because the lower you go into your box, the easier it becomes for the opponents, because Pirates have a lethal, somewhat of a lethal attack force, because they have Petuma that will run into the channels, into the spaces, then they have the relays, then they have the Muremi. So as Orbit now, they need to start slowly pushing up and make sure that they play away from their goals, because one, already Gibas made a mistake, put the ball in the net. Two, Nkomo's also made a mistake because of pressure. So that means they don't take lightly to pressure.
0: Another chance, Orlando Pirates in the box, cut back in by Yanel Mbutuma. Oh, Nkomo will make sure this time around that he collects that one. Ndumiso Ngiba scored the second goal for Orlando Pirates. So Orlando Pirates lead with 2-1 goals. The first one in the first half, on the depth on the first half, on the 38th minute. And of course it was scored by the goalkeeper, who made a huge howler and made a fist in from a corner kick and pushed that ball into the back of his net. And we will see the first change of the game. And well, I'm thinking, because Ndumiso Ngiba has done so well. I mean, in the first half, like we've said earlier on, 19 tackles from him in that first half. And of course, coming with a lapse of concentration and loses. And it looks like Malatsi Mariko, as well as Humuli Mokoto, will come in for Orbit College. What do you make of this change?
1: These are definitely changes that, I don't know if it's forced changes, because they're changing five players. Are you going to change the formation right now, or are you going to play for just for Gong Ho? Because this is giving them an opportunity to go on. and show what they are capable of. These are, I think, emotional changes, because you cannot change five players against the likes of Orlando Pirates, and they're going on to definitely clinch the title, because this is already putting a second hand on the title, because it's 2-0. Should Orbit College get two goals, or can they get two goals? That's the question.
0: Well, notably, we can see four changes that have been made immediately by Orbit College. Of course, in the 56th minute, and trying to respond into this avalanche of the lead and the complete dominance by Orlando Pirates, putting them under pressure. Abdoulaye Mariko, Mabele and Malatsi, also all of them coming in at the same time. And of course, you remember that they use only one substitute opportunity to do all of those substitutions. And well, one needs to see what will happen. This game must end today and will end today, and it will not have to go to penalties for whatever reason. It's a league game, and Orlando Pirates leading 2-0, looking to lift up the cup for the 10th time in the history of the PSL. Here comes now Orlando Pirates on the left-hand side, in between the lines is Moremi. Moremi finds Mbata. Mbata relocates Kamuto Sibelebele on the right-hand side. He will interchange with the man next to him, who's Austinopoulos. Very, very good return by Austinopoulos this season. He's really, really lifted up his season, and of course scoring, you know, for the team while doing so. I mean, he's scored 8 goals this season, and also contributed to six assists for him. And himself and Rele Bukele Mofokeng are the highest contributors in those goals that Orlando Pirates have scored. 46 goals now that they have scored. Actually, 57 goals that they have scored, Orlando Pirates, and conceding the least number of goals, 12 goals. I mean, that also helps Sipho Chane make a new record and break Ronan Williams' record of 18 clean sheets. And this can only mean good for the team.
1: It all augurs good for the team. In situations like this, where you thank your defenders, you thank your midfielders, because Pirates do not just defend with their defenders. It starts from the front. Mputuma plays a huge role by pressing at the right time. Everence Makhopa also does a great job at times when he's been called. This is a holistic team performance, where 12 goals conceded in the last 5 years. I think they're one of the highest, and this is the lowest conceding of a team in the last past 5 years.
0: Absolutely, absolutely. I mean, undisputed, never seen before in South African football. Here comes Osopolis, or plays a Shibobo. Oh, you get in the other side of the Noyo. And of course, Noyo puts him down, and that he will go into the books of Pila Kumar, and that will be the second yellow card of the match. Second yellow card of the match. Noyo puts Apollis down. I mean, that was rough. You probably deserves one, isn't it?
1: Yeah, I definitely deserves one. I think it was a late tackle. He, you know, as a player, you don't want to be embarrassed like that. He puts the ball through his legs. In Kasi football, we call it the Shiwobo. But in the suburbs, we call it a nutmeg. So these are situations where Pirates can just start enjoying themselves.
0: Well, it looks like there's some kind of drama here. Kumuli Mokoto has got his gloves on. Well, I'm looking to see what that means. Well, the crowd goes high, and of course, in anticipation of some kind of changes, and as I'm looking out for you, what has actually happened, but the goalkeeper is still there. Nkomo is still on the field, and so is the other players for Orbit College. Of course, this is the last match. We do expect some last match drama, and it's a goal rush, of course. I mean, we, of course, are observing those other matches for you on Radio 2000. 60th minute gone on the hour mark. You're enjoying it right here on Radio 2000 with Morgan Gold. And here's Orbit College on the middle. They try to retaliate. Can they find one back? And that is left to be seen. Well, an over ball throughout. He wants to dribble the defender, but it doesn't go through him. That's for Orbit, and Orlando Pirates recover that ball through Khumulimo. Khumuto Sibelebele, rather. Well, Sibelebele has been doing really well at the back. Has been checking his runs, not really going too many times forward, really, really calculating it to the tee. haven't really been caught off guard since then.
1: Yeah, you won't really be caught off guard because Obed College is not affording you for you to even defend. But now in this situation where you find yourself, Tibilibili, not normally a fullback. However, he's a player that goes forward, bombs forward, right wing in his own right, but he took one for the team. That just goes to show the flexibility of the human being and knowing very well that in the right back position, they're not as strong as they want to be, with the likes of Dino van Rooyen not really getting up and running after the couple of injuries that he had, you know. And it just, it's one of those things where you want your players to be versatile players.
0: Versatile players is what Orlando Pirates has needed. And of course, they do have that man also, Patrick Maswanganye, coming from the Stars of Africa in a Farrukh Khan Academy, and also has been in Portugal with Académica. Well, he's played some football there. Well, he's joined Orlando Pirates, coming from SuperSport United, a player who once in his lifetime played as a left back and playing now his match and contributed 8 goals into what's Orlando Pirates' 57 goals. Actually, it's 58 now because they're now leading 2-0. And he has really done well. This one man who's really got under the radar, under many fans, really judging him, saying that he's sometimes wasteful or sometimes drops the tempo of the game by his dribbling, his styles of dribbling, and others saying that he's showboating. But this season, we really have to be honest. We haven't seen much of that, but we've seen goals and assists from him.
1: For a player of his caliber, I think he also needs to look at him playing his trade overseas. What did he learn? Did he learn to slow down the tempo? Because the leagues that you go into will teach you when you come back to South Africa what the game should be and what type of player you are. Because they analyze you through and through, where your strength and your weaknesses. Is it the player being very rigid in terms of how he wants to play and what he wants to offer the team? That lies into the player. But Orlando Pirates have found a bit of bittersweet in terms of Masangane's performances.
0: Well, confirmation for you. Wagaba has gone out. Mudimuweng, Potana Sitlodi, as well as Masangane. Those are the 5 players that have gone out. And Obed College has completed their substitutions. Well, if there's any frailty here, well, I guess, I think they have to look up to God, I guess, to try and rescue them, because this is a team that's trying to equalize. But we do know that, like you said earlier on, I mean, this is a contact sport. Anything can happen. Even fatigue can happen.
1: That's definitely one that you need to look at to the technical team. They trust their players. Touch wood, anything happens in terms of an injury or the goalkeeper, then I think Nkoma right now knows that he won't be substituted. The only thing that will get him off the field is the injury.
0: Well, he's one player who's in the safety net. Well, that would have broke him a little bit, I'm sure. I mean, causing an own goal like that one, it does take something away from the player for sure, because, I mean, you do need the confidence. But unfortunately for him, he has to continue now. 64th minute.
1: You do not substitute a player that has a bad game. What you do is you tell him, go and correct yourself, go and correct your mistakes, and then have a go at him after the game. Because if you're going to substitute him, one, confidence is going to be low.
0: Yeah,
1: two,
0: you break his character.
1: You've lost the trust of the player. Three, he will not rely on you for anything going forth.
0: Oh, that's an important one. I mean, losing the trust, because you're still going to manage this player the next season, and you still need him to work with you. And you know, trust is something that is very, very difficult to regain. Orlando Pirates still lead here. 65 minutes gone. Orlando Pirates 2 and Obed College 0. None of the Orlando Pirates players have got a goal this afternoon, but they do lead through 2 own goals. And I mean, that's a huge cherry on top, I guess. I mean, Christmas comes once in a year, I guess.
1: Yeah, it comes once in a year, and I think Orlando Pirates will have 2 Christmases this year, which is the 23rd of May. 2026 is their first Christmas, and another one will be the 25th of December 2026. But to be honest, Orlando Pirates have worked hard for it. They fought tooth and nail to put themselves in a handsome position where they're profiting from everything in football.
0: Our profit, that's what they've done here. at Mbombela Stadium, Mpumalanga roars, and Orlando Pirates supporters, they really, really cannot contain themselves. This is going to be a long, long, long 25 minutes to go through for them, because they can't wait to jubilate and celebrate in jubilation. I mean, they've been looking for this for the past 14 years, and here they come now, responding to that Mamelodi Sundowns dominance. Is this the change of the dominance of the Betway Premiership in South Africa? Are we having a new club that Africa needs to look out for? Are we having a new club that even the world in the Club World Cup needs to look out for? Orlando Pirates are knocking.
1: In a couple of words.
0: Tech now with Aurelio Bukele Mofokeng outside the box in between the lines. Yes, well, Apollos loses that ball and really had control of it, but really didn't get up early there. Here he comes again on rebound. Austin Apollos. Talete Mbata in the middle. Aurelio Bukele Mofokeng takes his man. Checkmate. And he finds Yanela Mbutuma, who also goes around his man. A short and goes wide.
1: Let's be honest, I think if you look at what the situation affords Orlando Pirates, yes, for them to go and play continental football. Talking about Club World Cup, the coefficiency doesn't allow them, because they're nowhere near doing that. They need to go out and win the club, they need to win the championship, which is the African Champions League. They need to win that for them to get in the coefficient ranking. Yes, it's a great opportunity to test their mind. Now is for them to go into the market and get the elusive players that they need, because the continent demands a different type of player.
0: Oh, very important information there, of course, relating to the coefficient, which really qualifies the team to play and participate in the Club World Cup. But Orlando Pirates are really, really doing a good job in getting into those boxes. I mean, also participating well in the past three seasons of the CAF Champions League. Last season being knocked out in the semi-finals by Pyramids. And of course, now, well, this year you would have said it would have been a letdown. I mean, coming out so early, that would have been a big blow for the coach and obviously the staff after signing so many players. But here they come now, Orlando Pirates. They lead 2-0. They're going to slow it down in the back. It's the bonus Yema. Find his goalkeeper Sipo Chain. This is the reigning goalkeeper of the season from 2025, and if the numbers and anything to go by, it looks like he will get it again, because he's just been so fantastic for the club. Long ball in and look for Yanela Mbutuma. Well, he doesn't get it, and Nkomo will collect.
1: If you go off numbers, he definitely gets the calculator. And he gets it out because he's got the most clean sheets. But if you go for performance, there's so many goalkeepers that have performed so well. You know, goalkeepers like Washington Arubi. Yes, his team might not be the best team. They might not get the numbers up, because football is a game of numbers, yes. Yet again, if you go back in a couple of years, a game of numbers, that's when you're analyzing. That's data. But performances, a lot of people that can lift up their hands.
0: Well, a better performance is what will lift up any player right now. And another Pirates make their second change. Evidence Mahopa is going to come in for Yanela Mbutuma. And they will make two men substitute. And of course, looking to freshen it up. And Talente Mbata is the second man who will exit for Orlando Pirates. And of course, in his place, and they make a direct substitution. You can say, what do you think of that? Probably they just want to, you know, feel, you know, give all of the players the moment and let them feel the spirit as Mariko comes in.
1: Don't lose the momentum. Keep the ball as long as you can keep it. Mariko's one of those players that can shore up the midfield. Evidence Makhopa is one of those players that can get you the elusive goal. He might not be on every score sheet and in every game, but he gives you the hard work. He gives you that the defenders of the opposition team does not rest.
0: Orlando Pirates have signed two Malians, both of them named Abdullahi Mariko, and one is on the Orbit side and one is on the Orlando Pirates side, of course, not to be led for confusion, and because both of those players are now in play, and here comes Orlando Pirates now looking for the third. Osunapolis on the right hand side for Orlando Pirates. It looks to play, and Sibilebele tries to make a cross, but it goes low, and it does get intercepted. Orbit College deals with it, and you can see a lot of, you can actually sense a lot of tired players, Noyo being the man, intercepting, but it goes down, and you can see that he doesn't really, really look good. No, he looks really, really exhausted.
1: As a winded player, I think he's running socks off. The five substitutions by the technical team of Orbit really was mind-boggling, because players like this, you know, you never know when your player fatigues. The situation one, the field is another one. And just how the players are running.
0: Oh, the cross in, Spelebel in the box, finish! Opoi Nkomo makes a crucial save. Spelebel picking up a really, really whimsical cross, comes in, coming in from the middle. Maswanga, he swaps it in with his left foot and swaps the left side of his foot. And Spelebel, the shooter scored there.
1: That was a really tight angle. I think he chose the right spot, but Nkomo, obviously, as a goalkeeper, you always cover your near post and let your far post be covered by the defenders behind you. Great situation where Tito puts the ball in a nice spot for Sibeleven.
0: Well, that won them another corner, Orlando Pirates, and of course quickly taken. And Osunapolis tries to interplay that one with Sibeleven on the corner. Actually, it was Maswanga who tried to play it back to him and was just caught offside. And of course, they lose that opportunity. I mean, Orlando Pirates really, really feeling it now. 73rd minute gone, and Orlando Pirates leading 2-0. Oh, you are with us on Radio 2000, and of course, we couldn't have chose a better moment to share with you. And of course, appreciate your space, and of course, this record and this phenomenal moment when Orlando Pirates is about to change the narrative and break an 8 winning streak by Mamelodi Sundowns. Here they come again at the back. It's Nkosinathi Sibisi, also one of those that Hugo Bros picked for Bafana Bafana preliminary. Will he be selected for the final squad? Time will tell. And in the midfield, here comes now, they will try and look for Sipho Chain, who's a forever reliable chain. And he look for it, the right hand side, Kamogelo Sibilebele, comfortably taken back and well controlled, and playing it, really toying it in the middle, and no rush really. Orlando Pirates feeling confident, not really showing what they want to do, but you know deep down that they can break any sorts of mind blogging strategist. You know, they know how to do it. Osunapolis taking out his man in the middle, he goes to the right, he finds Kamogelo Sibilebele. Kamogelo Sibilebele goes wide, and Davides Mahupa locates himself in the middle and also comes to the party. Orlando Pirates now, they lead. Relebogile Mofokeng in between the lines. Will he go in and try for cutback? Oh, here's a loose ball now. Davides Mahupa misses it completely. It falls for him. The bounce fell for him. It wasn't a pass. It really fell for him, and he really couldn't connect with it.
1: Yeah, a ricochet that comes off one of the Orbit defenders, and then it comes off the hand actually, but his hand was in a natural position. Evidence Mahupa not being reactive, he was being reactive in that situation, not anticipating that the ball might just come his way.
0: Well, it ricochets off Giba, and it goes to Orlando Pirates, to Mofokeng, who tries then to put it back in, but Halalisani is the one who actually put a hand there. Halilisani Villegas, one of the substitutes that came in with one of those five substitutions. Well, you say that it's in a natural hand, but one will say the hand is very wide. I mean, always very difficult to calculate those, isn't it?
1: You firstly look at the position of the player and where his hands could be. And one thing I must give to the international standards of refereeing, they look at the possibilities of the motion of the body. Because they've got VAR, in this situation, our referees in South Africa do not have the liberty of VAR. So, great spotting from our official here.
0: Well, great game, really, by our officials this afternoon. Kiila Kumalo is the one who has the reins here, and really, really been holding it down. No controversies, 2 yellow cards given. And somewhat you might say that they well deserved. Here comes now Orbit College with Gomo in the back. Tries to play route one up and Orlando Pirates will intercept Rundaba, who's really also been looking really good in the middle. Now it's Mariko. Will he find Janel? Actually looks for Maswanga, who didn't read the book, and Orbit College will have a second chance to go at it. A cross in for Orbit College, and Kamkhelo Smelibele will tuck it outside and not too far back, and of course finds Mabele in the middle at the back. Now actually here comes now Orbit College trying to attack that box of Orlando Pirates. Here the ball in the box now. Orbit College, will he cut back? Smelibele intercept and takes it off for a corner. Scrupulous take away from Koto.
1: No, Koto definitely putting sixes and sevens in between the Pirates defenders. Siema, poor showing. You do not give a player of his caliber such so much space. You make sure that you give him on his weak foot, and if you get him on his strong foot, make sure you've covered the near post of your goals. Do not let anything to chance. You want the stroke.
0: Here's a corner now for Orbit College, crossed in, and Orlando Pirates deals. It will land into the middle where Apollos is and takes two men and takes one too many. You will lose that ball, and of course, but Orbit College doesn't take care of it, and Orlando Pirates will recuperate it back to Lebona Siema. Lebona Siema alongside Sibisi, and Sibisi goes to the left inside. It's Nkosikone Ndaba who plays alongside the channel. Down the channel now finds René Bukele Mufukeng, who will cut in and finds in the middle Mwariko, who will locate Sibilibili in the box now. Orlando Pirates, Patrick Maswanganyi, will he help to stretch the lead? Well, Patrick Maswanganyi alongside Khomolimo, actually Khomuto Sibelebele. Well, they will slow it down and take it all the way back to Sipo Chain. And as they do so, well, we're going to look what they do now. Orlando Pirates take it now on the left hand side. Here comes Ndaba, Kosinkon Ndaba to Relebukhele Mufukeng. Makes a step over. And the crowd draws. He has a chance in. Maswanganyi, oh, the ball just runs away from him. Right in the last end of the minute. Oh, he had a chance of actually finishing that up, but the bounce of the ball just went away from him. And it's a throw-in for Orlando Pirates as Orbit College tried to come back. And with that said, let's take a short break.
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3: Camilla comes on the end of it. Can he get two? Roger Miller! It's his day, all right.
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0: Well, Orlando Pirates trying again to purposefully try again and a third goal, and the one perhaps that could belong to their own, you know, because really has been a strike of fortune that has fallen onto the Orlando Pirates side. And of course they're leading now 2-0 to Orbit College, whom will stay at that playoff position number 15, that is, on the lock if things stay as they are. Of course Marquez needs to win in order for them to relegate Orbit College immediately. And of course they will try and hold on and see how they can hold on to this. Orbit College, as I'm saying that, they lead 1-0, and that changes the narrative, Morgan. It means that now Orbit College sits at the bottom of the lock immediately.
1: Yeah, it's one situation where you find yourself in. One situation that you find yourself in. 1 minute you're on the top, next minute you're at the bottom. You know, it's mind power, and obviously in this situation they need to also be aware of what's going on. Are they going to get the drop? Should they lose this game, are they going to be in the playoffs?
0: Mondi Vandala got a goal for Marquesi, and of course that is the sole goal that Marquesi leads with. And if things stay the same, it means Orbit College will be relegated. They would have got that message because it was through a penalty that that goal came through on the 47th minute. And of course now things have changed on the other matches. Golden Arrows and Galaxy still 0-0 there. Kaizer Chiefs trail to Chippa still. And of course, on Sekhukhune, it's got one back, and Siwelele is leading 2-1 now. And of course, where we are, Orlando Pirates leads a really, really a goal rush, and everybody on this toast, and really changes few things, especially at the top and in the bottom.
1: Yeah, situations that can change over a matter of minutes, a matter of seconds. Everybody's looking at to shore up themselves. You know, right now, we look at the situation at the bottom. Orbit finds themselves with 24 points, 26 goals, minus 26 goals difference, which is not a normal thing, because if you want to save yourself from relegation, you need to play around the 30-36 mark. That's when you show yourself in a situation, and they left it for the last day, and I think they put this upon themselves.
0: Well, you would have listened to the coaches, I mean, Pogiso McCoy during the week, and mentioning that if they just get a draw and get 1 point, perhaps they can survive and maybe go through to the playoffs. In fact, in his own words, he says that a draw will help us to stay in the league completely. Of course, you would have imagined that he was anticipating that Marumo Gallants, nothing happens to them, or they lose perhaps. But where things stays, the way things look right now, I mean, they didn't anticipate that they can actually go right straight through and not even have a chance of playing the playoffs. Here's the London Pirates, Osunapolis, a great ball in to Evans Mahopa. Evans Mahopa and Nkomo will intercept, and that's a great anticipation by the goalkeeper.
1: Yeah, great anticipation. I think we need to look ourselves in the mirror and see how we're going to fare, because these are situations where we really, really need to up our ante.
0: Well, the mighty Buccaneers, they're really sitting on the edge of their seats now. Everybody now looking now to get it. Of course, we know that from the history books, Orlando Mamelodi Sundowns are the ones who have scored the most number of goals in a season, and they scored 65 goals, and Orlando Pirates a little bit far from that now with 58 goals. And of course, also Mamelodi Sundowns are the ones who have scored the highest number of points to win the league, which was 73 points. Orlando Pirates can only get to 49, and that will just be enough to win the league. And here comes Orbit College in the midfield now. Orbit College comes in, and they just can't get through that Khumutso Sibelebele. They can't get through him. This is a man who's had a fantastic afternoon. And also, that means that they'll also now make another substitution. Orlando Pirates and Cameron Danson comes in into the middle. And they will make a double substitution, actually, and that will complete their lineup. And Dean Hoto, another man whom we'll talk about within these last remaining minutes.
1: Yeah, I think Danson deserves to come on. You know, Apollos can say this was a great season for him, coming from Polokwane City, signed by Orlando Pirates. He's given Orlando Pirates a great deal of himself, because he comes from Polokwane City, being a Bafana Bafana international, comes on and just continues doing well. And he can go home and say, I have touched a lot of souls and I've touched a lot of hearts in the Orlando Pirates faithful. They respect him. They know what he's capable of. Now he can look forth to definitely looking forward to his name being in the Bafana Bafana national team.
0: Well, that's obviously the next big encounter, big assignment in line. Of course, the whole world is standing up, of course, lining up for that World Cup, which will start on the 11th of June. And South Africa, needless to say, that they have a repeat match with Mexico, a repeat of what was happening in 2010, when of course South Africa drew at at FNB Stadium. Here's Orlando Pirates now, as Dean Hoto tries to catch up with the through ball. Well, Nkomo does intercept, and that man, Dean Hoto, is another man of question, of course. Well, we are going to vote, of course, and the journalists in different media houses are going to vote for the player of the season and the awards and that. And Dean Hoto, as a defender, has scored one goal and assisted 8 goals. And can that make him become part of the conversation for the defender of the season?
1: It depends what category you want him in, because Dean Hoto, I just like to say, is one of the players that underrated at Orlando Pirates. Not the authentic fullback that's very comfortable, but he gives you everything that he has. I think this is also might be his last season at Orlando Pirates, because he's really given a shift. He's really made a huge difference when he needed to make a difference. And for them, I think the Orlando Pirates faithful can just say thank you to Dion Hoto. Thank you for his services. It remains to be seen if he's given another opportunity to don the Orlando Pirates jersey.
0: Yeah, well, coming in for his 24th time in the Betway Premiership, Dion Hoto, of course. I mean, he came, he joined the Orlando Pirates, and coming from Pittsburgh Vets in 2020 during COVID, and he's got now 6 years with the club, and of course, also used to be with Bloemfontein Celtics and Golden Arrows in 2014. And really came to the country as a left wing and comes to Orlando Pirates, and one coach thinks maybe you can do a better job at left back.
1: Versatility, again, you need to be a player versatile. I think I was one of the players that were not versatile. I could only play one position because that was my strength.
0: Through ball in now for Maswanganye. He has a cutback and Mokopa. Well, the ball gets in between the striker and the goalkeeper. Nobody's able to make the connection, and it goes out. Orlando Pirates continues to try and urge for the third one.
1: Can one of the Orlando Pirates get onto the score sheet? Because right now, if you look at the scoreboard, you would have seen it says next to their names is just OGs. Can Orlando Pirates break the duck?
0: Well, how much would they care about that? Here's Maswanga outside the box. Here's a shot in. Cross the corner now, but tried to surprise me, but actually was Mariko. Abdullahi Mariko hasn't scored this season for the club, and looked to surprise everyone. I mean, well, when you see Talente Mbate in that area, you can expect one, and you can see when you see Teboho Mokoena from Sundowns in those areas, you can expect one. Well, Abdullahi Mariko tries to show us a little bit of a surprise or something that he's got in the locker.
1: Yeah, we don't know much about him, you know. We know he's a senior international for his country.
0: Oh, he's a through ball in for Orlando Pirates. Well, Maswanganye misses it by an ace now. Second time, second through pass that he misses it. Well, he'll need an extension of his legs, you know, to try and get an involvement in this leg, Maswanganye, because he just misses it with a toe, really. He doesn't really get it through to the goals. And here comes now Orlando Pirates. 88 minutes gone. Second half about to go towards the tail end of it, towards the business end of the game, and all the professionals and all the top players in the world and the top coaches and the managers in the world will tell you that this is a critical phase of the game, and you need and the maximum concentration as possible. And what a way to celebrate it. And of course, we want to take a short quick end break and come back and finish it up.
2: 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And rapper Gigi LaMaine talks legacy over high tea. That's top billing this Thursday evening at 7. 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What happens when 100,000 people lift their hallelujahs?
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0: Well, the crowd still running on. They're pushing on Orlando Pirates, and the song goes, Sex Seligangani Sis Opumelela. We're nearly there. Well, how many times can you bite the apple when you're about to go to an important shift? Well, Orlando Pirates will have to count those minutes and count the number of apples that they have. But right here, 4 minutes, and that will be the four number of apples that they'll have to bite before they can actually lift it up. Are we going to see the new champions and Orlando Pirates breaking now the string of wins by Mamelodi Sundowns, breaking the dominance. Who could have called it? This, you can say that they have dominated the league this season by scoring more number of goals, more than any other team, conceding the less number of goals, more than any other team. And of course, the biggest goal difference, biggest clean sheets, and this has been really, really good. And also the highest number of goal scorers that they have. And Orlando Pirates simply can't wait. What a moment to live. And Dr. Ivan Kozo, stand up wherever you are.
1: Yeah, definitely. I think Orlando Pirates is an institution that was built very much in 1937, and they built a real solid ship. I think this year was also calling them the Sea Robbers. I think they just sailed on, you know, with holes in their boat. They sailed on. They made sure that they captained the ship. They got the right people. They got the right players to do the business, signing, acquiring the right players. And every time they got a setback, they knew that they just needed to sail on. The Sea Robbers knew that they want to get to the land of milk and honey. And the land of milk and honey is really inches away from them lifting up the trophy. This is the change in football. This is the uptake in how different teams approach situations. And they approached it with the highest and the mightiest professionalism, saying, we want to make a difference for the Orlando Pirates faithful.
0: Well, you talk about milk and honey. That's what all the Orlando Pirates hopefuls and fans, those ones, they'll be testing only the sweet things. And here they come, Orlando Pirates, a great touch by Relebo Kilemufukeng. Put it over his man, and just on the landing, and Orbit College will try and recuperate it. He has Ngiba now at the back. Orbit College, will they try to do something different? In the middle, Mariko. Mariko goes in through pass to Mabele. Mabele, who's trying now, he tried to dribble and he doesn't go through, and Simpiwe picks it up for Orlando Pirates. And of course, there was a free kick, and the referee has put it down. It's a free kick for Orbit College. Well, quickly taken, and long ball on the left-hand side, and a poor first touch, and the ball goes hard, and that just sums up the afternoon.
1: Yeah, I think a good showing from Orbit College. They need not look demoralized in this situation. Yes, the situation takes them all the way down, but they're playing against the mighty Orlando Pirates. Pirates had one thing in mind, trying to get their hands on the trophy. They've got their hands on the trophy. Now it's for them to take the good out of this game, the positive out of this game. They took a holistic new approach, new players, players that got them to the land of milk and honey. Their land of milk and honey was just to be promoted to the Betway Premiership. But Pirates, on the other hand, going to the land of milk and honey, clinching the title, that's more sweeter. And it doesn't get sweeter than that.
0: Yeah, well, it's never going to get sweeter than this, because if you're an Orlando Pirates fan, you just gotta not help yourself, but you just can't help it but to celebrate. 1971, you celebrate. 1973, you celebrate. 75, you do. 76, you do. 1994, it's your game. 2001, 2003, 2011, 2012. And, oh my, do you celebrate now, or do you break yourself?
1: You need to celebrate. I think you need to celebrate the moments. I think not many players get this opportunity to win the league. But as it goes, the whistle's been blown. A lot of Pirates were champions 2025, 2026. You give it to them. They worked. They fought. They sacrificed. They made sure that they come with something new. And that's what they did.
0: Well, Pila Kumalo puts the whistle and blows it once, twice, and three times. Orlando Pirates are the champions. This is the moment for the Sea Robbers. They have seen it again. They've been looking for it for 14 years, and finally they get it. Orlando Pirates, you beauty. This is the moment for the whole Soweto. Soweto stands up. Orlando stands up. And every man in black and white, this is your moment. Orlando Pirate has done it again, has proved the naysayers, and have came back and to show that they belong to the winners. And they added into their cabinet 13 times. They tried, and now they win it. A whimsical win, a beautiful subliminal approach, and eventually Orlando Pirates, oh my, pick up that child and say, my child, you are 14 years of age, but this is your moment. Here you see my favorite club winning it against all odds. Abdeslam Ouaddou, for the first time as a coach, as a manager, he wins it. As a player, he won something. But what does this mean? Congratulations, the Buccaneers, you beauty.
1: You said something so important, that it's your favorite club, club that you supported, you know. Yes, congratulations to Orlando Pirates. Congratulations to the whole, I wouldn't say just the country at large, but one of those situations where people are just winning and Orlando Pirates come through in this situation. They need it. They wanted it. I grew up in Soweto. I know what it means to Orlando Pirates. I know what it means to a player at large. This is something so sweet. You work hard to earn these ranks. So congratulations to Orlando Pirates and the people that have been supporting them from day one.

0: course. I'm going to come back to you, Rachel, and just get a little bit of a feeling and what you're hearing on your side. But we here are bombarded by so much jubilation, and you can't believe it. The feeling is untouchable and it's imaginable at its feet.
1: All right, so it's a minute to go until the top of the hour. It's a momentous occasion then for Orlando Pirates now, a champions for the first time in 14 years, two on goals, essentially securing their league title in the past 14 years. So South Africa, history repeats itself. It all begins with a moment we'll never forget. South Africa versus Mexico on the 11th of June. Relive the rivalry, feel the pride, witness the kickoff of the FIFA World Cup 2026, and catch the opening match live on SABC 3 at 9 p.m. Stream it live on the SABC Plus app, and also follow every moment on SABC radio stations nationwide. This is more than a game. It's our story, our passion, our time. All of us, all in. Kaofela. Only on SABC, the official broadcaster of the FIFA World Cup 2026.
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0: Nikolai Patterson, Sibusiso Zuma's friend in Denmark, as they celebrate Sibusiso Zuma. What happened 25 years ago with that bicycle kick that to this moment, 25 years later, it's still remembered by many football fans out in Denmark.
1: It was so iconic that it's been rated the best goal ever scored in the Danish league. And mind you, we've had a lot of goals scored here.
0: Wow.
1: But to this day, it's still the top goal.
0: London Pirates couldn't get their job done in front of their home fans.
2: When our elders said, never count your chicks before they hatched, it's happening.
0: Mame Elodi Sundowns, and that's the goal that they will take to North Africa, to Rabat.
3: Hello, it's Rachel Makura, Jimmy Maga, the busy corner of Motsepe. It's Rachel Makura. Can you go to Mame Elodi Sundowns who win a couple? Because I win a couple. Kapwe eto feta mo maka, mo the busy corner of Motsepe. Get a halala to Mame Elodi Sundowns.
0: Tina Sonke Mbuli, the University of the Western Cape coach. Ready for the new season?
4: Yeah, ready. We had a long pre-season. We are ready now.
0: You don't sound convincing, coach. You're like, I'm ready.

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2: 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I guess the place to be at this moment in time is out at Mbombela Stadium in Mpumalanga, because Orlando Pirates are officially the 2025-2026 Betway Premiership winners, right? 2-0 at the end of the 90 minutes, but two goals scored by Orbit College, one in the first half, the second in the second half. I guess the headlines tomorrow would be two own goals hand Orlando Pirates the league title, right? Two own goals. Where in the history of championships have you heard of two own goals on the last day of the premiership, where a team that is vying for the top honours don't score a goal, but they essentially are scored goals on their behalf? It's actually amazing. And I think it's fair that we take you back to those two goals that were scored first in the first half. The first one in the first half that was scored by the goalkeeper Nkomo on the stroke of halftime. Let's take you back there.
3: A cross in. Oh, what a drama here. A cross in by Orlando Pirates, and Nkomo puts it behind his own net. What drama here. Will it be the goal that decided for?

0: Pirates. Is it going to be a red letter day for Orlando Pirates? Oh my, oh my. We have seen the types of on goals, the different types of on goals over the years, Morgan. But I have never seen one like this from a goalkeeper. Fist the ball directly to his poles, where he knows that there's no cover.
1: All right, so it didn't end there because early in the second half, Ungiba then scored a second own goal. And this is what happened in the build-up and in that goal.
0: Here comes now Relebohile Mofokeng in the middle in that number 10 position. On the side, on the left-hand side, Mbata tries to locate Moremi. Yene Nambotuma gets the ball. It's not going to be an own goal! What has just happened here? Yene Nambotuma makes an effort to try get to a loose ball. He had no business touching that ball, but I must check if it's not an own goal by Ngiba. Can you believe this? Ngiba puts the second goal for Orlando Pirates. Orlando Pirates lead without actually scoring a goal themselves. Are these the gods of football giving it away to the Sea Robbers?
1: Right, so Orlando Pirates having basically essentially won the league without scoring a goal in their final match, match day 30 of 30. And that's the story of today. Orlando Pirates 2025-2026 Betway Premiership winners. And picture here on my television screen, of course, a man that masterminded the win of Orlando Pirates for the season, the 2025-2026 season. Abdelislam Wadu, right, has officially won a treble in his first season in charge of the Buccaneers, and his first title as well, and the first title for Orlando Pirates in 14 years. Essentially entering a class of distinguished coaches out at Orlando Pirates who won trebles. You think of an Augusto Palacios, who won a treble. You think about Ruud Krol, who also won a treble. And now, Abdelislam Wadu, all the way from Morocco, as a man now who's now ensured that Orlando Pirates lift the title for the first time in 14 years. That's been the storyline for Orlando Pirates the whole season. 14 year wait that is done and dusted. The champagnes will come out, right? Sizwe. Ama braai packs as a puma as well. People will make sure that we'll be braying the whole night. I know my neighbors will, so I'm not sleeping tonight. But listen, Orlando Pirates are celebrating. It's 6 minutes after 5 o'clock on the Weekend Sport on Radio 2000, 97.2 to 100 FM nationwide. The WhatsApp line this afternoon is 060-584-2250. That is 060-584-2250. I'll also take your calls as well on 086-2479. That is 086-2479. All matches have concluded on match day 30. Sekhukhune United as well as Sewelele FC playing out to a 2-0 draw. Babina Noko had basically been two goals down at the stroke of halftime, managing to get back into this game. Magezi FC team, I think we can confirm, right? They are safe from automatic relegation. They've just beaten Richards Bay FC by 1-0. They will possibly play in the relegation promotional playoff games. We'll give an indication of that as soon as we just get confirmation of how the log is looking like following the end of these matches. AmaZulu beating Durban City 1-0 in the KZN Derby. Maruma Gallants as well as Stellenbosch FC playing out to a goalless draw out at the Dr. Mulemela Stadium in Bloemfontein. Achipa United beating Kaizer Chiefs by 1-0. And then Golden Arrows as well as Tears Galaxy playing out to a goalless draw in their encounter earlier on this afternoon. So that's the matches that took place across the country this afternoon on match day 13 of 30 in the 2025-2026 Betway Premiership season. At the top of the table, after 30 games played, 69 points for Orlando Pirates, 29 wins, 6 draws and 3 losses. Well, I think it's only fair that we take you back to Mbombela Stadium. Pogiso Magoya, who is the coach of Orbit College, speaking following that loss to Orlando Pirates.
2: Especially concentration time, it changed the whole half-time talk, because I thought we defended well. We were still on the game. We wanted to go to half-time with 0-0, because now we could give Abu Mabele, Abu Giz, those with negative with injuries, to come and finish. But unfortunately, we conceded that. Second half, our player get injured, we are 9. We should get the ball outside instead of trying to pass the keeper. I feel like it's 2 on goals. We gave the game away, but I cannot fault the boy. They fought. Congratulations to Orlando Pirates. That's what I can say.
3: Coach, in general, it has been a tough season. You're looking at from Auburn College. Where do you see, where can you say that the season went wrong for Auburn College?
2: We didn't have a good preseason. We started signing the so-called experience. Then it didn't give what we want. We had too many injuries. Abu Mabele, because of the load. Futsana, they were out for 6 months. Now, when we last win about 7 games, we start getting our players that promoted us back from injuries. But it was too late. Because even today, we are playing a team that wants to win the championship after 14 years. But I cannot falter the boys. We fought. We have learned. I've learned a lot as a coach. Because I had to get the experience. If something again like this happened, then I'll do better. Every one of us, the technical team, the players, it was a first-time experience. And we enjoy ourselves. We are not worried. We will go down. We will rebuild the team and we can come back.
3: Coach, I just want to speak to you personally because I know how much Auburn College means to you and how hard you've worked to get into the Betway Premiership. For you personally, how do you move on and what do you say to your players?
2: I said to them, if it's written that we get relegated today, it will happen. If God say no, we will be here. So we are all prepared because we knew we are playing a team that they will come and gun blazing. For me personally, we didn't expect to see ourselves in the Premier League so quickly after we got promotion. And we've got a very young team. Even check the team that played today. It's a very young team that we can still keep it. And if we go the way we've been doing things, we can come back quickly. I'm a very young coach. I still have a career in front of me. It's not like the years are gone. I wanted to have this experience, especially in the Betway Premier League. When I come, I'll become better, a better coach. It's been a legacy.
1: All right, so the voice there of Coach Bogiso Magoya. Disappointed coach, but nonetheless, he will take this team back to the National First Division, the Motsepe Foundation Championship. It's 11 after 5. Let's take a break back after this.
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1: 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We'll take you back to Mbombela Stadium. Usimphiwe Selepe is the man of the match. Let's take a listen to what he has. Ooh, we've just missed him, right? We've just missed him. But it's okay, right? Usimphiwe Selepe is playing in his second game in the senior team, of course, having come in for Umakaula in the first half, having started the game as well from last week against Durban City, and now receiving his man of the match award out at Mbombela Stadium. It's 13 after 5. Your voice notes will take them through shortly on 060-584-2250, 060-584-2250. Remember as well to give me a call. call on 086000 2479. That is 086000 2479. On X is at Raychi Superstar, at Radio2000_ZA. That hashtag, of course, is The Weekend Sport with Rachel. So Orlando Pirates, we've established our 2025-2026 Betway Premiership winners, 69 points after 30 games played this season, at 21 wins, 6 draws, as well as 3 losses. Mamelodi Sundowns finishing in second position after 30 games played and 69 points accumulated, out of course in Morocco for the CAF Champions League second leg. And then Kaizer Chiefs earlier on losing their game today in their final game against Chippa United, at 30 games played, 54 points, comprising of 15 wins, 9 draws and 6 losses. Well, the man of the moment, right, Coach Wadu, we'll be hearing from him very shortly, right? 20 million rand winners of the Betway Premiership Premiership this season. An incredible feat for Orlando Pirates, who haven't been at the summit of the log table for quite some time as the winners of the 2025-2026 Betway Premiership. Nkosana Khoza, I see he is accepting the cheque from Betway. And I can imagine he'll be speaking shortly, of course, with Lonwabo Miso. And I think we can take you back there and hear his thoughts. The operation director out at Orlando Pirates, having, of course, made all the signings this season. And this is what he had to say.
3: What does mean when means to Orlando Pirates?
6: I think in Jokala, Obonga, Bonka Balandeli Betu, Abasizile. Without them, none of this would have been possible. But more importantly is to thank the exco of the PSL, and the 32 all members, the chairman and the chair ladies, who actually make this possible. Because without their selfless investment into the sport, none of this would be possible.
3: I want to speak about the business you made at the beginning of the season, and when the transfer window opened, about 9 players brought into the team. They came in seamlessly. What does it mean for you to have these players come in and don the black and whites of Orlando Pirates with so much pride?
6: I mean, if you see what the DDC has done this season, managing to win, is just a testament to the whole team working together. The players that we managed to promote, the scouting network that works together, I think it's a collaborative approach which gives us today the title that we've been yearning for.
3: I want to now talk about Coach Abdeslam Ouadou, his first season, and he also hands you the trophy.
6: As I said, I think it's more of a collective. Coach, obviously, with what he brought in, also managed to make sure that he collaborates with systems which are already in the club. So I think it's a team effort.
3: Congratulations.
6: Thank you so much.
1: All right, Mpumi Khoza, they're saying that it was a team collective, and essentially that boils down to the success of the team this season. Coach Wadu, one would say, has overachieved in his first season. A treble winning coach in his first season. MTN8 Cup was delivered. The Carling Knockout Cup was also delivered. But the most important one, the league, the marathon, was delivered just a short while ago. And that match was live on Radio 2000, 97.2 to 100 FM nationwide. So Buccaneers, you are league champions. You've been building up to this moment. It has come. I wonder how you guys are celebrating this afternoon. Give me a call on 086000 2479. That is 086000 2479. Your WhatsApp voice notes on 060-584-2250. 060-584-2250. As always, drop me an X at Rachie Superstar, at Radio2000_ZA. That hashtag, of course, is The Weekend Sport with Rachel. So far, the team that have qualified for the top 8, MTN 8, as of next season, that has been confirmed: Orlando Pirates, Mamelodi Sundowns, Kaizer Chiefs, AmaZulu, Sekhukhune United, Golden Arrows, Polokwane City, Durban City. Stellenbosch FC just finishing outside of the top 8, finishing in 9th position. At some point, Stellenbosch FC were facing relegation, right? Gavin Hunt, of course, managing to change things around out there for Stellenbosch FC. So they'd be happy with the fact that they avoided relegation or any sorts of trouble towards the end of the season. Sewelele FC in 10th position, Richards Bay FC in 11th, Tiers Galaxy at some point were also facing relegation woes, finishing officially in 12th position on the log table. Chippa United were in trouble going into today's game against Kaizer Chiefs, were managing to get a win, right, finishing in 13th position on the log. Maruma Gallants also being saved from automatic or the playoffs of the relegation, finishing in 14th position officially. But Magezi FC will play in the promotion relegation playoff to save their status. But for Orbit College, a team that, of course, managed to get through to top flight football through the relegation playoffs, you'd remember just last season, have now been booted out of the Betway Premiership this season following their loss to Orlando Pirates. It's 19 minutes after 5 o'clock. Coach Wadu is on the mic now.
3: Orlando Pirates.
7: Look, I think it's a fantastic day for all Orlando Pirate community, for all the lovers of football. I think the boys realized something unbelievable. 14 years to win the tribal, not only the title, but the tribal. I think we have to give credit to our boys, to my technical staff, analyst staff, medical staff, the people from the club who are working on the shadow, and all these stakeholders of the PSL. It was a fantastic moment for us, and I'm a happy coach. I just want to thank the board of the club to give me this opportunity to lead a such big club, and to give me the opportunity to work in a big club, and to come in one of the best league in Africa, and in a fantastic country as well. So I'm a happy man today. Regarding the game, I think that we were a little bit stressed at the beginning. You know, we didn't have the control of the game. We missed some chances, but I can understand as well. It's because of the of our team that is young. You know, we have the third team, youngest in the team, in the PSL. So, but the second half was really interesting in terms of the game. Of course, we had this opportunity to score these goals, and we give the title for all this community.
3: Coach, I want to quickly talk about the pressure moments when the going got tough, but you were able to keep the players grounded so that this moment becomes a reality.
7: Yes, you know, it's very important to keep the calm, you know, in a such game. Like I said, we stressed a little bit having the control of the game, and we played against a team that wanted to save his statute in the PSL. But for me, the most important today is the joy of million people in South Africa. And I just want to thank them for the support that they give us all the season in every country, every cities in South Africa. I think it's a fantastic day for all the people.
1: All right, so we quickly have to take a break. We'll be back after this.
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1: Alrighty, so thank you so much for staying with us on the Weekend Sport on Radio 2000 on a day Orlando Pirates will never forget. Officially a champions of the 2025-2026 Betway Premiership. It's 23 after 5. We'll take you back to Mbombela for the trophy presentation. That's where we find our commentary team, our trusted team this afternoon. Uspiwe Louis, as well as Morgan Gold. Gentlemen, Orlando Pirates are champions.
9: Thank you so much, Rachel. I mean, what a great moment here. Orlando Pirates winning the 2025-2026 Betway Premiership Championship. And as we are witnessing, and Coach Abdeslam Owadu, who himself makes a new record for himself and wins it, the first trophy, the first accolade for him as a manager in his first season. And I think that will go a long way. In the field, the both players have lined up, the London Pirates players are lined up, and the trophy by Mr. Nelson Makamo, specially designed for the Betway Premiership now in the second year running, after it has been rejuvenized. It's back and then it's on the field and everybody can see, is there for everybody to witness. And London Pirates, of course, the CEO of the league, the acting CEO, Mato Madlala, is there, of course, helping out to give those accolades. And as I speak now, it's Orlando Pirates who's receiving their medals. And really, really a great one. I mean, you can think about it. I mean, all of these Orlando Pirates players, none of them has experienced this moment except that man from Sipho Mbule from Mamelodi Sundowns, who has won it twice with Mamelodi Sundowns. And, of course, he is now collecting the third accolade. I mean, Morgan, I mean, as a player going through this, I mean, you've won this, you've also been there, you've also understand the feeling and the hard work. When it comes to this, what does it mean to these players?
10: It means everything that you put in, you know, in the beginning of the season, in your career, it all culminates to something like this, you know, unbelievable feelings that your sacrifices, people only see when you rise to the top, you know, they say the cream rises to the top, but you don't look at the ingredients that went into it, the sacrifice, the hard work, the discipline. And what this Orlando Pirates team done, they done it together. I think I would like to also just go back to the coach of the DDC that was 2 years ago, Mandla. Mandla set a foundation. People like Mkolisi. Mkolisi set a foundation of scouting great players. And now the coach on the top gets the helm to say, I lift the trophy. But the players that Tugutugu Makanya also brought up into the ranks, these are the players that are coming through. And it goes without saying, Joe Mbata does a phenomenal job for Orlando Pirates, including the Khoza brothers, Mpumi, both.
9: Yeah, Mpumi.
10: And Nkosana, you know, that family alone just gave themselves a possibility of dreaming big, wanting big, taking over their homes from the dead. And I think Dr. Ivan Khoza needs to be really applauded for what is done for just not the team for winning now, but holistically what is done for football. And we are forever grateful for him, you know, because if it wasn't for him, things like the World Cup, things like, there's so many things that came to our shores because we had a great exco, we had a great
9: support structure.
10: And, you know, may football long continue to be the winner.
9: I mean, this is a memory and an experience that will live forever in the minds of all of these players that are here. The families, likewise. I mean, besides the fact that they're winning it on the field and also in their pockets also, I mean, they will get something for that. And also future-wise, and it means that they can now play in the continental competition with more confidence as the winners, not as the bridesmaids. And as I say that, of course, the captain of the day, Nkosinathi Sibisi, is there. Holding on to it, feeling the temperature of the trophy, of which where there is, well, the podium has been lifted up, and Sibisi now firmly holds it and moves slightly away from the crowd, kisses it for the first time and looks up the sky. Is he going to lift it up? Is this your moment? Nkosinathi Sibisi, for the first time in your career that you win the Betway Premiership, for Orlando Pirates, for all the men, all the Buccaneers all over the country, all over the world, who cares? And here, Nkosinathi Sibisi lifts it up, and the Orlando Pirates are the champions, undisputed in 2025-2026, by far the best team in the league, arguably the best of the season, and have got all the numbers correct, and it's for them to celebrate. Where to from here?
10: Look, I think they must live in this moment. They must enjoy the day. Live in the here and now. Celebrate the moment. Forget about what should have, could have. This is the here and now. They've won the trophy. Tomorrow's never promised to anybody. They need to sober up, get into the mood of we've worked hard, sacrificed. Our families have been supporting them. So they need to go back and really, really enjoy this with their family members, enjoy this with their supporters, and remember that football, you are remembered for becoming a winner. We don't remember anything other than the winners. Now, they need to focus on the small gains, how they go into next season. That will be done from tomorrow. But tonight, it's Orlando Pirates night for them to enjoy, celebrate, but with caution.
9: Oh, with caution, I mean, you threw a works in the spin there, because I was about to say, well, how far did he go with those celebrations? Because we know that at least a couple of number of players that are in the Orlando Pirates camp have to now switch their mind for the World Cup. They have to now think about that final selection squad if they're there. And if they are, I mean, you can assume that someone like Kamogelo Sibelebele, what would that mean to him? For the first season, he joins a big team, he wins the trophy, and also goes to go to the World Cup.
10: Yeah, definitely. I think it's important for them to know that it's an opportunity for them to be called champions, to be crowned champions, to live. This is not just winning the trophy. It's changing the landscape of a lot of things in the football game. People don't know that this is a treble.
9: Oh, well, a treble it is. I mean, Orlando Pirates get another treble. The last time they win the league, it was a treble. And now, in 2026, they win another treble. Orlando Pirates, congratulations. You are the champions. And Orlando Pirates has done it. From myself and the company of Morgan Gold, myself, Sepiwe Louis, I have had a jubilous moment with you. Thank you for having me, and thank you for enjoying it with us. This is Radio 2000. Good evening to you.
1: Oh, my goodness. Thank you so much to the commentary team, Sepiwe Louis, as well as Morgan Gold, helping us, you know, understand this moment and what it means for the Buccaneers. 14 years is a very, very long time. They've done it and did so in style this season. So congratulations to the Buccaneers, the team, the management, the backroom staff, those, of course, that have helped this team get to where they are this season in the 2025-2026 Betway Premiership season. It's 31 minutes after 5 o'clock. We'll take a listen to your voice notes now on 060-584-2250. 060-584-2250.
11: Just wanted to say congratulations to Orlando Pirates as a Kaizer Chiefs supporter. For now, I was personally tired of having the same team dominate the league for almost close to a decade. So competitive-wise, I think Orlando Pirates, yeah, I deserve it, to be honest. Especially, they have been very consistent in terms of chasing the league in the past 4 to 5 seasons. So this one was definitely well deserved, and yeah, looking forward to next season.
12: Tshabela ausi Rachel Musubudi wa Makura, the award winner, Mewa Sport. My name is Tivovo 26 Walukosi from Tembisa. Congratulations to Mapakania, Mapakapaka, le berekile Mapakania. Well deserved. Ke nako ya lona. Next season, ichege ya Makosi. Ke rata gore Mamelodi Sundowns le lena re tshwarane ka moo a le boene le star ka o sane.
13: Ose Rachele. 32 games later, ka jogo ke tsatsi la motlholo. He banna, digoalo tse pedi tse le reng batho ba dikore mone. Like, what do you call this? I was Rachel, maybe Radio 2000 nibua maga ereke tsume TV, maybe the TV ditaba tedi different kudzalang usaga. I was Rachel and tlalose tse man,
1: it's a piece of football. Football is a strange game.
14: Hey, good afternoon sis Rachel wa Ramakura wa itse goteng be kindaba zakho wona re busy ka league a kitse ba ba mbone ko khae go ba bereka yang ba busy ba supportana le Obet ke eng ka ma Sundowns ke di fene tsa Obet today le ma Chiefs ba fena Obet go tlo diragala eng ka ntentle ke man league re tse ile go edila ba septeng a ba shebe ditaba taba tsa bona be kindaba zakho gona ke ja joy.
15: Hi, how's Rachel? How's Rachel? This is Mbotana from Dubai. I'm a Bopan Mbotana. Well, Sanda Wana, little hole. Ayaz Rachel, I'm disappointed about the goalkeeper, Obit College goalkeeper. Nkomo, ay, Nkomo. Le a go tweng lebitso lebe se romo, ay. Yona Nkomo.
1: Oh my gosh.
15: Anyway, ke bolo ye, ke bolo Ayaz Rachel. Tanko.
16: Good day, Rachel. I am Buile Dingan from the Eastern Cape.
1: Hello.
16: Congratulations to Orlando Pirates. Indeed, they were great. Indeed, they played well this season. They were a good team. They deserved it. I'm a Kaizer Chiefs fan, but truth be told, they were the deserving champions. Thank you, Buccaneers. Big up to Sundowns also tomorrow. Good day, Rachel. I am Buile Dingan from the Eastern Cape. Congratulations to Orlando Pirates. Indeed, they were great.
1: All right, so continue sending through your voice notes on 060-584-2250. That is 060-584-2250. It's 17:35 on the clock. I do welcome your calls as well on 086002479. That is 086002479. We'll be back on the other side of this as we continue with more calls, more voice notes, and more conversations.
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1: Speak now to Jean Ferster, Athletic South Africa member. Just how many medals Team South Africa has won at the moment? Because there are activities taking
17: place. Yeah, we are doing well. We just in the last few minutes got another gold medal with Regale Josephs winning the 400 hurdles in 54.74. So yeah, it's already been a good day. I think we got a bronze in the men's javelin by Walter Smith. So got another medal there. We've got a couple of potential medals still ahead today. We've got two young men in the men's 1500, and great to see two people in the final. And yeah, it's been a fantastic championship. We have had some athletes that have struggled. We've had a Jacobs in the 110 hurdles. He was disqualified.
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1: Right, so Aubrey Modiba, they're scoring that goal in the 37th minute for Mamelodi Sundowns, and that's the goal that they will take to North Africa, to Rabat.
19: Hello, it's Rachel Makura. Jimmy Magal, the busy corner from Motsepe. It's Rachel Makura. Kenya gore Mamelodi Sundowns who win a cup away. Because how win a cup away? Cup away, it will fit among Makau, mo the busy corner from Motsepe. Get halala to Mamelodi Sundowns. Halala.
20: It's Rachel, it's in a sport and bombed Zontini. 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
1: 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And still, of course, celebrating Orlando Pirates and their title win just a few moments ago, crowned champions of the 2025-2026 Betway Premiership season following a 2-0 victory over Orbit College. Two own goals scored in that game. Pirates did not score a single goal in the most important game of the season. They were scored by who? By who? Orbit College. We'll take your calls on 086002479. 086002479. In Durban, we find Copper. Champ! Oshab! Copper?
21: You want too much.
1: Alright. Champ! Oshab!
21: I remember
1: that vividly. Yes.
21: Yeah. I didn't lose a 6-year super sports. I can't. I history again.
1: Hey.
21: Also, Rachel, Maroko, o ikuka yang o le molatedi wa Kaizer Chiefs le sare o menyetsa motho beke yotlhe o menya from Monday, Tuesday, Wednesday, Thursday, Friday, Saturday ba le jika ka mole and the champ you have to call me a champ, a champ, a champ copper.
1: Now I've called you champ twice already. I've called you champ.
21: No, no, no.
1: Killer cop.
21: All
1: right, cop. Copper, it's your moment. Congratulations. Copper. Well done, Copper, all the way in Durban this evening. Spoo, you're an Alex. Hello.
0: Hi, my sister. How's it?
1: I'm great, Spoo. How are you doing?
0: I'm not good. You know that keeper? I've never seen something like this. As a keeper, you defend the ball to come inside. He finds the ball inside. Because first thing first, he tried to dribble and then they nearly score. And then second time he did the same thing. He dribbled, then nearly scored. Now he finds the ball inside. I was bored with this keeper. I'll do this game at all, my sister. I'm telling you. So that keeper, they bought him. That game, I was in the hip about it. They bought that keeper. You know, I've never seen something like this. As a keeper, you defend the ball to come inside. He went
1: off his line.
0: He finds the ball inside. I've never seen something like this. I've never. They bought that keeper, it's fine, they won it. Thank you, my sister. Bye-bye.
1: Spoo and Alex, not happy, of course, with Nkomo's performance there and that own goal. And many of us would remember that for a very long time, right? And unimaginable scenes that you've seen in a final game of the season where a team is vying for, you know, top honours and the team that you are playing for is trying to survive. And then as an own goal scored in that magnitude, in the way it was scored, and then a second own goal scored in the second half. At 17:41 on the clock, let's take a break. We'll be back with more calls after this.
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1: 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Tepiso, my girl, you're in PE. How are you?
9: I'm Rachel, how are you?
1: I'm fabulous, thank you so much for asking. Yes, it was 2-0. It was 2-0 goals.
9: I can't get hold of you.
1: Listen, you have to find me.
9: You have to find me. I am from the Northwest. And Kanako Yabo Vuyomiri, Rachel, Platinum Stars Itamika, they are title holders of the Telkom Knockout. They had the backing of the Royal Club, and their home games were played at the Royal Bafokeng
1: Stadium.
9: The Royal Bafokeng, that was once a stadium, Elongkoring, it was used
1: for the World Cup.
9: The World Cup, 2010. What did Orbit FET get?
1: They got Olympia Park.
9: Exactly. I'm a proud student here, OBD, Ons Rachel. I graduated there in 2006. I was also SRC member. It's a sad day for the Northwest. South Africa in a lady province is 9, Ons Rachel. And then Ahona representation now for Northwest and also for the Northern Cape. Ahona Timi Etamikang in the bad way. We leave it there. Orlando Pirates, yes, but we starting 11 yabona ahono korile, so haba go ramarba win, it's fine.
1: It's fine. Tepiso, thank you so much for your call all the way in PE from the Northwest, though. Yeah, sad day, right, for Orbit College. I remember when they were again promotion into top flight, the story was like, yeah, there's a team now from the Northwest. They'll represent the Northwest really well, but they're back in the Motsepe Foundation Championship. Rudolph, a very good evening. Are you well?
10: Good evening, Sister Rachel. How are you?
1: Kisha, Rudolph, are you well? Tell me you're good.
10: I'm not aware because I'm a most prominent Mamelodi Sundowns fan. It is quite unfortunate for us today. As you know, Orlando Pirates has just claimed the league. But anyway, we congratulate them and we'll hold up to our CAF Champions League and we'll try by all means.
1: Oh, Rudolph. Oh, guy. What happened to Rudolph? Oh, Rudolph, your line is cutting. Very quickly, make your point. Right, Rudolph, I have to let you go. I cannot hear you. It's 17:46 on the clock. Thank you so much for staying with us on the Weekend Sport on Radio 2000, 97.2 to 100 FM nationwide. So big things happening tomorrow. It is the Cape Town Marathon taking place in the streets of Cape Town. It's the 34th edition of the Cape Town Marathon. And one man who will be running tomorrow's marathon is Stephen Mokoka, a three-time winner of the Cape Town Marathon, on the line to speak to us just a few hours before he gets onto those streets. Stephen, a very good evening. I hope you're well.
27: Afternoon, Rachel, and afternoon to your listeners.
1: Why look confused, Stephen? What's going on?
27: No, it's the eve of the race. So it's the eve of the race. So the mind is just in the zone now.
1: Nervous? Excited? What's going through your mind at this point in time, Stephen?
27: I'm just, we just had a busy day today, you know, technical meetings and other stuff like drink spawn bottles that we have to submit and then taking a little bit of rest. Yeah, so it's just a matter of taking a rest tonight, hoping that I will get a good nap.
1: Yeah.
27: Because normally you can't have like a deep sleep the night before. So if I can get a very good nap and then maybe my dinner as well be good.
1: Yeah.
27: And then, yeah, we are good to go.
1: So what time are you expected to go into bed then tonight?
27: Immediately after I'm eating around 7, probably by 8, 9, I'll be heading to bed.
1: And what time are you awake tomorrow morning?
27: We are expected to leave the hotel probably around 6, so I will have to wake up before 4 and try to get my breakfast.
1: Yeah.
27: And then maybe take a shower, and then by 6 we have to be departing the hotel to the start.
1: Jeez, I'll be at work at 6 o'clock. I'll be on air tomorrow at 6 o'clock. So I'll be up before you, by the way. I wake up at 3 a.m. every Saturday and Sunday. So, Stephen, is it a late start, the Cape Town Marathon? Because I'm quite surprised. If you're saying at 6 o'clock, you're only making your way to the start line. What's the time that the race is expected to start, the marathon, the 42-kilometer marathon?
27: Yeah, I mean, it's a new thing for us. Yeah. I mean, they are on the journey of trying to get into the abattoirs. Mm. We are starting somewhere around 8 or so.
1: Yeah.
27: So we are used to starting just before 6. But again, remember, we are in Cape Town, so it's still darkish around 7 here. So I'm not sure what is the rationale around that. But I'm excited as well because I can actually have a lot of naps. I know I'm not going to have a proper sleep, but waking up a little bit later, it's better. You know, leaving the hotel around 6, it's quite better. And then I can have a good rest.
1: And by the way, the marathon has now moved from October. That has been the traditional month of the Cape Town Marathon, moved now to May on the back of what happened last year with the race being cancelled because of the weather conditions out in Cape Town. What do you make of that move from October now to May?
27: I can just say we respected that. And then for us in South Africa, we just on the eve of winter. So I can say it's good for us. I mean, after the race tomorrow, I can actually enjoy my winter, whereby I don't have to have a lot of races scheduled or anything. Mm. I'll have my recovery period there. I will be able to sleep and relax. So I can just say it's working into the advantage of us as South Africans that we can get an opportunity to race a bigger race like that. Hopefully next day becomes a major. And then if I'm able to run a major in my own country, running Africa, that will be awesome.
1: It's a big one, you know, working towards that Abbott marathon, being part of the top 10, 7 marathons around the world, Africa being able to host one. That's a really big deal for South Africa. Stephen, your preparations in the build-up to your Cape Town Marathon, you know, the talk is that you want title number 4. How have you prepared for potentially winning title number 4?
27: I mean, preparation went well. Everything went well. I mean, it has been a long wait. I mean, you know, from last year, just a month after the cancellation of the race. So it's been long. And then I can just say that preparation has been well. I mean, when you prepare for a marathon, especially if you come out of the program without any injuries, without any issues or any setbacks. So for me, everything just went to the T's. And then hopefully that tomorrow everything unfolds very well.
1: Stephen, quickly, just stay on the line for me. I need to take a break. We'll be back and conclude our conversation after this.
3: 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I've traded my schedule for the new spritzer. Oh, that's great. If it's urgent, it can wait. I might reply when I'm back. If I come back.
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3: Alrighty, so thank you so much for staying with us on the Weekend Sport on Radio 2000 as we continue our conversation with Stephen Mokoka, who will be running, of course, the Cape Town Marathon tomorrow, looking for a fourth title. Yo, Stephen, I looked at that field. There are some great runners that will be participating in tomorrow's race. Eliud Kipchoge, you will be lining up against him, one of the greatest marathoners of all time. How do you feel about that?
4: I'm just excited. We have a big, big field in South Africa. I mean, even when we went to the meetings now, the times that projected for the people that will be guiding us, like we call them pacemakers.
3: Yeah.
4: It's a pretty fast time that expected.
3: Yeah.
4: So hopefully I will just be able to tuck behind and then just work on my pace and then let the big, big guns to keep on pushing and probably... Maybe in a later stage I can work with that, but I'm grateful that I'm getting this opportunity to race with such strong field. I mean, I think this is the biggest field I've ever seen, especially in the Sanlam Cape Town Marathon. But in essence, I'm just excited.
3: Yeah, we're all excited. And I hear Adrian Wilschutz will also be one of the pacemakers. So you guys will be running very fast. But how does the course affect the times, because it's a bumpy course, isn't it? I mean, it's not the easiest course to run in Cape Town. Speak to me about that and how that could potentially affect maybe the times as well.
4: I mean, if anyone feel like they want to go to heaven, I mean, they must just get into the situation. So for me, I believe, I mean, the elevation gain of this race is like 200. It's not the pancake as other people believe, because it's the first half of the race, it's like rolling small inclines and all that. So it needs a person to be able to know how to juggle around that. So save as much as you can so that when you come into the second half, you didn't lose too much. But trying to go too hard and too soon, you might have to pay in the later stages of the race. So I think it's not as pancake as everyone believes it is. And anyone, because some of the people come from the altitude training, and then when they get here, they will feel like light. But now, if you're feeling light, but the course is not as flat as everyone believes it is, you'll be eventually paying the later stage. So for me, I can say expecting a quick time, it's possible. I mean, but you need to be able to know how to do it and when to do it and wait for the right time.
3: Stephen Mokoka, thank you so much for your time this evening. All the best of luck. Make sure you get a lot of rest. And I'll see you on television tomorrow.
4: Thank you very much.
3: That's, of course, Stephen Mokoka there just speaking to us in the build-up to the Cape Town Marathon race taking place tomorrow. The first batch of runners will be starting at about 8 a.m. in the morning. It's 4 minutes to go until the top of the hour. Let's bring in Bruce Davidson, right? He's on the line to speak to us about the second Grand Slam tournament of the year. That's, of course, the French Open. But he's also the Telkom Netball League out at the Ellis Park Arena. Power Week, Bruce. I hope you are well. It's been a while.
5: Thanks so much, Rachel. Yeah, Power Week at the Telkom Netball League here at Ellis Park.
3: Yeah.
5: And the Golden Fireballs in a great game against the Flames, and all of a sudden taking the lead in the third quarter, 43-22. But looking forward to the big one coming up, Crinum's unbeaten versus Jaguars.
3: Ah, it's going to be a good one, right? The Golden Fireballs have been quite inconsistent this season. I'm not sure what's happening. They've lost a couple of players. One of their players in England at the moment playing out there in the Premier League. But let's speak about, you know, what's happening at the moment in the build-up to the French Open, Bruce. I'm quite excited. The action getting underway tomorrow. But a French Open without Carlos Alcaraz, that's going to be very interesting. He's out because of a wrist injury.
5: Yeah, and he had surgery. Apparently it went very well, but he's going to be out for a long time. I don't even think he'll make the US Open. That's how long out he's going to be. But it's all a precaution going forward into a big expectation of his career. So with him out of the French Open, it's a wide open French Open, but Sinner must be the front runner to win his first title. But it's going to be a very interesting French Open, but I think Sinner definitely the front runner, the way he's playing and the form that he's in.
3: Yeah, 9 Masters titles for Yannick Sinner. I wonder though, does that put him under enormous pressure going into the French Open? He's still so young, but the expectation, like you say, is for him to win the French Open. There's so much pressure on him, don't you think?
5: I think it's a lot of pressure for him and Sabalenka. She's never won it either, Aryna Sabalenka, in the women's singles. And, you know, when you go into a French Open and you go to Roland Garros and you're so desperate to win a title, the pressure must be there. But he does know that, you know, he's got a golden opportunity now with Alcaraz in the draw. He is being seen by most of the pundits as the clear favourite. Hasn't got the greatest of draws. I think it's going to be very interesting to see what happens because he has got Djokovic in his side of the draw. And we know that Djokovic is always tricky on the clay, especially in five sets. But he hasn't played for a long time. We haven't seen a lot of Djokovic. So it'll just be an interesting tournament, I think, for Sinner and for most of the men.
3: Yeah, and I see Djokovic has a new coach, by the way, Victor. I can't say his surname. Do you know
5: Trotsky,
3: his name?
5: Trotsky.
3: Thank you, Bruce.
5: That's it. But you know that just on that, Rachel, it's his very, very good friend. In fact, almost best friend. And this could actually change the dynamics in the

0: the Iga Swiatek has got to have a chance. She's the queen of clay. As I said, Sabalenka's never won in Paris. Yeah. She's a powerhouse and has a lot of momentum at the moment. So Sabalenka has to be probably the favourite. And, of course, Coco Gauff is all of a sudden, you know, this rising champions game's developing. And I think that, you know, she's had a few losses here and there, but I think she's definitely one of the top three to win the title.
1: Bruce Davidson, thank you so much for your time. I know you're enjoying the netball. Listen, we'll have more conversations just before we conclude the French Open, the second Grand Slam tournament of the year. Bruce, thank you so much.
0: Thanks so much. Keep you on the ball.
1: Always. Bruce Davidson, of course, live for us this afternoon on Radio 2000. Just giving us an indication of what to expect in the French Open, the second Grand Slam tournament of the year, officially getting underway tomorrow. Cannot wait. It's 6 o'clock on the dot. We need to go, Sizwe. Thank you as well to the team, Timothy, Sizwe. I see Darren is also here. So thanks, Darren. At Tabo, we are back again tomorrow, 6 to 7 on the Sport Hub on Radio 2000. Wrapping up the sporting action of the weekend. We'll speak about Pirates again tomorrow and we'll build up to Mamelodi Sundowns Champions League second leg match against AS Farm. Mlu is up next on the Weekend Clubhouse. He's celebrating. It's going to be a great show. It's a minute after 6. Bye.
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1: That's right. That's where you are at. Thank you very much for tuning in. Time right now, 7 minutes past 6. Hope you've been having a good time tuned on to Radio 2000. I know all the Orlando Pirates fans are super happy. Yo, well done, well done, well done. No, I won't fight with you. I won't argue. I'm a Kossi fan, but I'm going to say sharp, sharp. No, no, well done. I did have a good time enjoying Arsenal winning the league as well in the English Premier League. So I'm happy. It's okay. So I'll also be happy for you. Yeah, man. Nice one. Of course, if you missed the game, they won that one. I think it was 2-0 against Auburn College. It's been 14 years, no? If I'm mistaken, Pirates. You had to wait. But number 5, of course, in their history. So shout out, man. It's nice to see it going somewhere else. No hate to Sundowns. It's all good. All love. All love. And of course, the queen, when it comes to sports, you know how she does. Yeah, she makes sure that you know everything that is happening. So shout out, shout out, shout out. You don't want to miss the show. So we hang out until 9 o'clock this evening. And got some awesome music. We're going to kick off with our top 5. And of course, that also gives you a chance to participate, because you can send us a message, a voice note, choosing a song that you felt the most today. 060-584-2250. That's all you need to do. We also got a legend in the game when it comes to house music. Pretoria, stand up, your boy's in the house. I don't know if he originally comes from there, but I know him based there. That's Cisco Mlambo. Of course, he's got a heritage when it comes to house music, from production to performance to record labels, all of that kind of stuff. So Sounds of the Underground, that's who we hang out with, and he'll drop us a set as well. DJ Deep Storm also in the house. If you love your piano sounds, you also want to be here. We're going to take a short break, come back, kick off with our top 5. Let's go.
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1: Alright, so we've counted down our first two tracks on number 5 and number 4. This one that just finished now is Floyd Levine, Masala. I know a lot of people for a while thought Floyd is from another country. But no, he's from here, Limpopo. So, yeah. But he's doing a lot of things internationally right now. You know, you have to make appointments now as a South African for Floyd to come and DJ. Imagine that. That's how far our guys have, and girls are flying right now. So it's awesome to watch. Also, Chronicle Deep before that. Nawa, that song. It's been quite popular. If you've requested it a few times. So I thought, let me bring it back. And if you want to pick your song in this top 5, 060-584-2250. Let's carry on.
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1: Ah, man, all these awesome songs, they just managed to put me in a good mood. I don't know about you. Every time I hear good music, even if it's for the first time I'm hearing a song, like yesterday, I mean, I heard a song for the first time and I totally fell in love with it immediately. I didn't even have to get used to it. I was like, wow, that's quite something. Mikasa, of course, definitely one of our best exports when it comes to music. La Vida at Jazz on the remix of this one. And of course, we had. Remember Juju, ne? Remember there was a time where we had Shana. Black Coffee. Who else was there? And then it was SK. You know the bands. I was thinking Demo. Sorry, I needed your help with Demo. Hold on. Where's your bike?
2: Oh,
1: yeah?
2: Shota was there as well. There was Demo, and there was also Mr. Mapumulo.
1: Yeah,
2: and Black Coffee himself.
1: And we forgot they had dance moves.
2: Yes, like used to do the synchronized dance like the OJs.
1: You see, Black Coffee is acting serious now, yes. Mr. Cool. But he was there dancing.
2: No, but you remember Africa Rising when he did that DVD? He was dancing with Uzo Expantwini.
1: Yeah. And he's got the moves.
2: Also
1: those twinkle
2: with black,
1: toes.
2: With Black Motion. He's got the moves. Yeah, he moves.
1: No, the thing is, we forget that these guys actually went to music school.
2: Yes.
1: And they were doing, you know, the arts. So it's not really a surprise even.
2: Yeah.
1: So a shout out to them. But in any case, that's our top five. That's our number three and number two on our list. So you can holler at us at 060-584-2250. That is our WhatsApp line. All right. So also, don't forget, in this hour, we're going to be hanging out with one of the legends of the game. Yeah, man, when it comes to music, production, DJing, events, all that kind of stuff. So we encourage, you know, the young members of your family that want to get into this industry to, you know, pay attention. And also for you as the parent or uncle or older brother and sister to also, you know, get some info that you can share so that you're not walking, Joe, and they say, hey, we want to do music. You're like, hey, I don't know this music thing. But yeah, he's doing it. No, you must know. You must know, fam. So we're trying to help you also, you know, to get to know what's going on in the scene. Let's take a short break. We're coming back with our number one.
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1: Well, it's quarter to 7 right here in the Weekend Clubhouse on Radio 2000. We're here every Saturday between 6 and 9 o'clock to make sure, Andre, you're getting some vibes, some good music to set you up for the rest of the night. I hope you've been having an awesome weekend. I know if you're a Pirates fan right now, you are celebrating kumnandi and it's all good. Thumbs up to you. We're not going to deflate you in any way. We are supporting 100%. Nice one. All right, so the line is open for you, 060-584-2250. Listen, this is a music show, so we can't talk football. You know what I mean? We can't have football discussions here. So I'm not saying don't say well done, but we can't have football discussions. Ooh, Rachel was here, so she is the queen. There is nothing I can say that will be ever superior to what she's already been saying in the day. So yeah, that's what we are doing. Yeah, so Shai Namba. We've got Cisco Mlamba, the legend, coming up. We're going to be having a chat with him. And of course, DJ Deep Storm is also in the house. Don't go anywhere.
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1: Ah, man, this was a song that got a lot of people doing introspection. Set your mind free, yeah? Mustn't just be in a cage. Think about life. Huh? Think about yourself. Think about your family. Think about your friends. And think about the things that you want to do in life. Yeah. All right. Before I become a preacher, let's stop myself. We've got shows here that do that. My man Reggie Philander, I know. You know, at 9 to 12 on the weekend. You know, I love, because we talked to, you know, youngsters in our second hour. And one of the inspirations for that was Reggie Philander, because he talks to the kids in this show. But all these little lighties calling the show, they're speaking their mind, doing hilarious, love it. And of course, showing that they know a lot. So yeah, it's quite nice. You must tune in. Of course, our Sunday, yeah, awesome vibes the whole day. Omasachaba in the morning, with by Vizanganene the week. I must remind myself again. But from the breakfast right up to the evening, until you get to the weekend special, there we go. Yeah, Ish, you know, so many new shows. Yeah, Abo Vini, Abo Ahie on a Sunday night. Deep Sonic Sounds, Ziawa there. So, yeah, we are stacked. We are stacked here, and everybody that is here on 2000 has been on air for longer than some people's lives. So we're talking legends, yeah. People who've been in the game. I think I've been here for a while, until you hear someone has been on radio for 30 years. You're like, what? That's Radio 2000 for you. So talking about legends, we've got one today, SK. SK 95 is our, you know, music producer that we can always reach out for and say, hey, man, listen, connect us with these legends, as a belief, because okay, you guys are always sitting in studio with music. You're sharing the same ideas, and you know what's up. So, my guy, who's the legend we got today?
2: Today we got Mr. Cisco Umlambo. Mm. And I know a lot of people are asking themselves, why is this white guy calling himself Umlambo? Yeah, so it's a question that he probably answered a long time ago, but I'll give him platform also.
1: Maybe he's not even white. This is Africa. We don't know. So I know you guys come from that side, Pretoria, there, Pretoria. That's the side that, you know.
2: Yes.
1: What do they call nurture the talent?
2: Yes.
1: What are those clubs, Ghana, that you guys were always telling us about?
2: Those clubs, Bokarnalita and what, all those clubs that side.
1: I'm a Voodoo Lounge.
2: Yeah, no.
1: What are the other ones?
2: Most of the clubs that you mentioned, I'm a 2000,
1: will never know. I know now House 22, because that's where I was at when I'm in Pretoria.
2: Yes. But when you talk about Cisco, man, you talk about a person who has molded a lot of talents. I can drop names here, big names, some of the names that are now influencing the game as we speak.
1: Sure.
2: But yeah, I don't want to take too many words. Even myself, I was telling you of my first song that was released on a CD was on his compilation. And when I first saw a studio production, you know, and all those things, it was his studio. When I saw a music video shot, it was us at school shooting his music video of the song that I was playing there.
1: Yeah.
2: So, yeah, I get emotional, you know, when I talk about these things, because we come for, like, very far.
1: And also Pirates 1, you're extra emotional.
2: Oh, Pirates 1 also, we add that emotion there, that spice there.
1: Cisco! Hey. How you doing, my brother?
3: I'm good and you, my man.
1: I'm awesome, man.
3: Awesome.
1: Yeah, man, so great to have you here, brother.
3: Thanks for having me.
1: A lot of the times we are reading about the things that you know, peeps are doing, and we don't get a chance to see each other face to face. So it's awesome that came through.
3: Thanks for the invite.
1: All right, so we just dropped Sisson Jones there. Man, a song that I know a lot of people you know, have a lot of memories with, and also remembering Art Jones as well. You guys, the work that you were doing so early, because you guys were producing music at a time when it wasn't a mainstream thing to do.
3: No.
1: Yeah. You know what I mean?
3: Yeah. Take

0: was experimenting with different softwares, and then eventually, with the experimentation, we just got into the thing of doing music. And when we were doing music, we couldn't find a proper channel to release. The majors weren't looking at us or anything. So we decided, we're going to try and make partnerships and JVs with whoever we can, the smaller labels. And then our focus is to release stuff that is basically locally produced. We want to put
1: Awesome.
0: the local stuff on stage. Yes, there was quieter back then, and there was a few house producers doing some stuff, but there wasn't the what people know as South African house music today. It was still
1: It was
0: like
1: still
0: at its roots,
1: fresh.
0: it's still at its
1: Yeah,
0: roots and
1: yeah.
0: stuff. Yeah.
1: And I used to also enjoy the fact you guys had a live element as well, turning electronic music into something live,
0: Yeah.
1: which was also rare back in the day, you know? So
0: Yeah.
1: that's quite a journey. It's quite a
0: Yeah.
1: journey.
0: No.
1: And the label you're talking about, of course, is Multiracial Records, which a lot of people have seen, and they may not know who is the owner. Well, now you know. Those compilations back in the day, Multiracial Records. Here's the guy who
0: Yeah.
1: started that label.
0: Yeah.
1: Where we at now? I mean, the journey started then for you as Sisco Mlambo. Where we at now?
0: So basically, we still got the record label. The crux of the record label has and always will, I think, will be to create platforms for the younger, for the up and comings, for the underdogs. That's the kind of a vision I've always had for, even with my ex-partners and stuff, when we started it. It comes from where we didn't have the chance to put it out on major record labels, and we decided to pave our own path. So what we're doing now is we're trying to create this platform still for the youngsters. We've got facilities where we teach them, we've got facilities where they come and record, we've got facilities to distribute and aggregate around the world on the platforms. So it's basically a full-on institute music group that, is focused on still carrying on the leg,
1: Sure.
0: building the industry.
1: And it's evolved. It's bigger than just a label now. It's kind of like a one-stop shop. You can develop different skills to grow as well. So that's awesome. And music-wise, I mean, you're a producer. Where we at? You've got quite a disco. There's this thing called the discography, Youth Endala. That is basically the music you've produced in your career. It will sit sometimes online, and you can check out all the different productions. And if you go check out Sisco's discography, you'll be like, "Yeah, dude has been making music for a while." Now, who is Sisco now in this age of AI, in the age of digital? Everything now is online. What's happening now?
0: Oh yeah, well, I'm still producing. I'm doing some remixes for I'm trying to do a crossover of you get your ballad rock bands and stuff. So there's guys out there that and they do a bit of blues and ballad rock that I'm trying to fuse into what I do, the Afro sound, the house sound. So I'm doing some remixes there, and then like I said, a lot of my focus is working with the youngsters and getting their stuff out. So I do a lot of post-production work for them as they come in and they want to release, so within the mixing and mastering space. And I mean, it's just on the music side, that's basically where I'm at,
1: It's nice.
0: releasing singles and going, doing everything organically. I'm not trying to force the growth,
1: Yeah, I got you. I got you. All right,
0: Yeah.
1: it is just past 4 minutes past 7. We've got a second track that we're going to be dropping from your production. Which songs? Which is that song? Which one are we picking? Have we decided?
0: It was my last release. I actually collaborated with one of the guys that are also part of the multiracial family, Technique, and it's called Ode to Agape, which is the history of the track is my dad had just passed away, and I decided to release something for him. So
1: Awesome, my
0: it's
1: brother.
0: Ode to Agape means basically ode to life.
1: All right, let's
0: Yeah.
1: get it.
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0: memories.
1: Fire, fire, fire. Ah, oh, man. Sisko Mlambo, Ode to Agape. You're hearing it for the first time here on National Radio. Yeah, now you can go tell people. Yeah, you hear things for the first time here in 2000. Sometimes. The time is 10 minutes past 7. Thanks to DJ Deepstorm, she's giving us a bit of her time. Because we're chilling with a legend, yeah. Sisko Mlambo, someone who's been in the game. I mean, we're talking numbers like 2 decades of music, yeah. You know, and music production and events, as a DJ, music producer, and now also, in a sense, developing, you know, looking at the thing as a school. So the label now will develop various skills and all of that. So that's pretty cool. So young peeps, yeah, check it out. Multiracial Records. These are brands that have been around for a long time. Yeah, you mustn't think you know everything. Yeah, you must go to them to the old school cats and go ask. Yeah, just because you are on Instagram, on Twitter, you think you know everything. No, that's not how it works. Talk to some older peeps, learn some things. You know, the same way that older peeps must talk to you, youngsters, and learn some things. So, Sisko, where can we get the song, man?
2: Yeah, it's available on all platforms and everything. So, yeah. And even our old catalog and everything, we've put everything on. With a few others that we're just trying to sort out our licenses and stuff.
1: Sure. Because
2: we've had licenses with other labels, so we want to make sure we're in the clear.
1: Nice. Yeah, so back in the day, people just used to do. And then later, you get a phone call, you're getting sued, and it's like, hey, what is going on? All right, no, I got you. So for Abo Deepstorm, who are here, Sisko, what is the thing that you think is critical for them to know, you know, when they're starting off in the scene, as someone who's been in the game for a long time? I know the guys are like, we don't need the system, you know, we can find our own ways. But as someone who's been in the game for a long time, what are some of the lessons that you think someone like DJ Deepstorm can learn?
2: Everything is a process, so enjoy the go through the process.
1: Sure.
2: There's no shortcut but going through the process. Unfortunately, the youngsters now, they're all on instant
1: gratification.
2: And yeah, man, I mean, if you want something that's going to last long and sustain, I still think people still have to go through the process, enjoy it, and, you know, go through the whole process to actually stay sustainable in this industry.
1: 100%. Well, there you heard it from a champ, from someone who's been in the game for a while. If you learn, you learn. If you don't want to learn, even Kanda Shisa, who doesn't want to learn, you'll be left behind with it. I'll tell you that. But awesome one. Thank you very much, Sisko. Thanks for coming through.
2: Thank you.
1: The time is 13 minutes past 7. We've got DJ Deepstorm in the mix coming up. If you love your piano sounds, you don't want to go anywhere.
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1: Hey. One thing you can't fight piano about is the bass lines. Yay! Yeah, you must see these piano parties. Yeah, it's just bass bins everywhere. You know those speakers, the ones that sit on the floor? You know those ones that make noise? The low frequencies, yeah. Abo Stormy love those ones. Hey, DJ.
2: How are you?
1: I'm good. How are you doing?
2: I'm well.
1: Awesome. I heard you were rocking people last night. It was going down.
2: Hey, everyone was jumping.
1: Mm.
2: Us SK. We saw three guys come and jump behind him. Hey!
1: Fun times.
2: He was happy. Shame.
1: It's good. You must get the older generation moving as well. You know what I mean? Now, one thing I hear about you a lot every time you play, people are always like, can't believe this is a girl. And I'm always like, what do you mean you can't believe this is a girl? Why do people think that, Stormy? I don't know. You tell me.
2: No, they were like
1: surprised. What do you think this music?
2: Mm. They were surprised or like, you play such music.
1: Yeah.
2: I thought you were supposed to be a guy based on your name.
1: Or you can't be a Deep Storm girl.
2: I ask them, please.
1: They don't know.
2: They don't know.
1: Tina, we know these things.
2: Yeah.
1: You know, so nice one. So today, what's happening in the world of piano?
2: Piano is evolving, yo.
1: Yeah.
2: More speakers are breaking.
1: Yes.
2: Because of our music.
1: Oh, yeah? You guys are causing havoc.
2: Ish.
1: But are you still enjoying the scene? Is it still feel like it's moving? Or you guys feel
2: it
1: like it's frustrating?
2: Moving.
1: What's happening?
2: It's moving to a point where at least youngsters can have an opportunity to make music instead of like back in a day where you have to go through people.
1: All right. So, Abo Cisco here, it's too much. No, but don't you guys feel like there's things that are missing from the fast-paced things that you're doing? Do you feel like you're getting everything? Because earlier on I was saying, yes, the technology is there to move fast.
2: Yeah.
1: But the technology doesn't give you everything.
2: No, it doesn't give
1: you everything. Yeah, so Abandobafan, Abo Cisco, you guys still need to talk to them.
2: Eish.
1: Are you doing those things?
2: Yes, we are.
1: But oh, that's good. You must talk to the Madalas.
2: No, the Madalas know better than us because because on technology, the stuff back in the day isn't the same as now. So whatever we need back in the day is still there.
1: Mm.
2: But then technology can provide for us.
1: All right. And what are the barriers that you are facing from people our age? Because we think we know as well. So what are the barriers?
2: Okay. From our music,
1: mm.
2: you won't get like the bass line or anything like that. So you must get the creativity from it. Like let's say for you, you like church music.
1: Sure.
2: So we base our music on that. So you won't find it. So you have to dig deeper into it.
1: To get the music.
2: Yeah.
1: So you need platforms to make your music available.
2: Mm-hmm.
1: So when you guys are dealing
2: it's
1: with
2: hard.
1: Traxsource and all these DJ labels, what's the issue?
2: It's just...
1: You don't know.
2: Ways,
1: you don't know what to do.
2: We don't know.
1: Okay.
2: It's hard.
1: That's why I was saying about Cisco now, these record labels. Mm. They're record labels that have been around for years. Whichever, you can pick one.
2: Yeah.
1: There's House Africa, there's Multiracial Records, there's Abo Soul Candy, there's all these labels. And they have schools.
2: But who's going to pay for them?
1: Ah, the money.
2: You see, there.
1: Okay.
2: That's the barrier.
1: That's the one.
2: Yeah.
1: It's too expensive right
2: now.
1: Okay, you see, this is why I like talking to you, because I wouldn't have known that. Because me, I work.
2: Yeah, obviously you,
1: you guys
2: so
1: are not working.
2: Get the money.
1: Nah, I got you, Stormy.
2: Yeah.
1: All right. So, which talent did you bring for us today?
2: I brought Styler-Man.
1: Styler-Man is in the house.
2: One of the producers that I'm working with.
1: All right.
2: I played one of the songs last week.
1: Yes.
2: And he's with us.
1: Oh, I love it. Styler-Man, what's going on, brother?
3: Greetings, Radio 2000.
1: Awesome, man. Nice one for joining us today.
3: Yeah, I'm really sorry I'm late.
1: We don't worry. I know your story. You had to get a taxi. You had to hustle. My man, I understand. You made it. That's what's important. And I appreciate that.
3: Thank you guys for
1: you did
3: me
1: that.
3: Today.
1: Yeah. No, because we hear stories. You guys don't pitch. But you pitched.
3: Nah, I pitched.
1: These guys are, you know, your piano generation. That's what we are hearing from you. But you here, my guy.
3: Yeah, thank you for the
1: So I respect that about you. You pitch when
3: thank
1: you say
3: you
1: you're coming.
3: Sir.
1: So what you got for us today?
3: New music. I just dropped with my boy from my hood called MBM.
1: Yeah.
3: Yeah, we dropped Kamipe.
1: Sure.
3: Recently, so please, guys, can you kindly go stream Gummy Bear on Spotify?
1: It's called Gummy Bear.
3: Yeah.
1: Gummy Are you gonna Bear. Play it for us today?
3: Yeah,
1: Are we gonna hear the song?
3: It, yeah.
1: I like it. I like it.
3: It's just new music, and
1: yeah.
3: then we've been working mostly on the brand image, and trying to get just gigs.
1: Yeah. Tell us about this brand image. What do you mean when you say brand image?
3: Like, as an artist, you need to be like branded, you know?
1: Yeah.
3: Yeah, they need to know who's Styler Man. They need to know who's Deep Storm.
1: Sure.
3: They need to know who's whoever.
1: Yeah, yeah.
3: Yeah.
1: All right, cool, my man. Let's let the music do the talking. You'll tell us about where you're going to be, what you're dropping afterwards. All right, let's rock and roll.
0: One country, millions of stories, one thread that binds us all. The workers, the early risers, the night shift warriors, the creators, the cleaners, the CEOs.
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0: We salute the backbone of South Africa. 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Stand tall, Mzansi. 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

Thank you, Machovela. Thank you, Mapalan. Nali for 4 years, I'm fit. Thank you, Epotini. I'll ever babu yellow. ZT44. ZT Jameson 9. Thank you, Joe.

0: to 9, Radio 2000. All music, your memories.
1: Turn it up, turn it up, turn it up. Ow. Yes. Yes. Yes. If you're not vibing with us, then I don't know. I don't know. Ubanjwe indoni, ubanjwe indoni. Khulula seatbelt. You've parked the car now. Khulula seatbelt. man, Styler Man in the mix. Damn, fire, bruh. Enjoyed every song. Wow, nice journey you took us on. You've introduced a lot of people to piano today.
2: Yeah.
1: Because Kaloku Youth and Dala, you're dealing here with people, the age group of your parents. Abalazi piano lia kokota vetu, but it's okay. They're gonna learn today. But we definitely had listeners who've been tuning in. They've been listening to Deep Storm in the mix, and they want to know what you guys are doing, you know. And I mean, you were telling us here about branding, my man, and the things that you're doing. Tell us about these things. What infrastructure plans are you putting in place for yourself? What's going on?
3: Me and Deep Storm recently met last week, or I mean 2 weeks back, you know.
1: Yeah.
3: So we haven't really like sat down and actually worked on like a lot of projects.
1: Sure.
3: Yeah, we just recently started something small, but definitely there's more music coming, you know, step by step. Also, like, we have things that we're doing besides music, you know.
1: Sure.
3: So there's gonna be delays there and there, but like the music is gonna come, and then we just wanna hear from the people, which is it on or off?
1: Sure. Or, so now the music you've just played for us, how much of that was your production?
3: I played mostly vocals from like mostly my people that inspire me.
1: Sure.
3: In my production, like style and the type of music that I love.
1: Yeah.
3: So I only played like maybe one song.
1: That's all good. And what's the name of that track that people should check out?
3: I played C2.
1: Nice.
3: Yeah. We don't have titles in like our songs mostly because get a log tune, so ish, that's the problem.
1: What do you mean log tune?
3: There's commercial sound,
1: yeah,
3: which is like Abu Kabza, Calvin Momo.
1: Sure.
3: And then there's us.
1: So you guys are pushing a more underground vibe, as we would call it, Tina.
3: Not necessarily underground, but like there's different subgenres. There's kitongo.
1: All right. Oh, we are talking genres here. Oh, I see. Okay,
3: so
1: okay,
3: here I was playing commercial because I'm in a commercial space.
1: Sure.
3: Yeah.
1: Danko, for Youth and Dala, you were thinking about us.
3: Exactly.
1: I got you. So what are the plans when it comes to your music? How are you guys looking at releasing your music?
3: Mostly we're gonna need like promotion speaks for itself,
1: yeah,
3: and also the music.
1: Okay.
3: So if we're dropping music and then people don't necessarily bump to the music, it doesn't mean it's bad. It's just maybe not the right audience.
1: Sure.
3: But like there's new music coming. We have pop, we have Afro house, we have piano, so we like produce different styles. We're not only necessarily looking at piano.
1: Okay.
3: Yeah, we have Afro house tracks, we have tribal tracks, we have, you know,
1: so what's
3: tracks.
1: The brand of your, so it's a record label?
3: No, we don't have a record label.
1: You don't have a record
3: label
1: right
3: now. Artists, yeah.
1: Okay, so what is your brand that you guys are working as
3: now? We're working mostly, I have a YouTube channel. It's called Stylers Network. This is where like I mostly like try and give like mostly my peers and people who like I try not like put themselves out there in terms of like music and whatever, but like they don't get the platform because there's big platforms like Kokota Africa and whatever, but like you need to put in the work to be there.
1: Yeah.
3: So I mean there needs to be like a channel that's gonna channel through to Kokota Africa before you reach Kokota Africa.
1: Okay, so
3: which is me.
1: Before you get to Kokota, you have to be big already and then you get on there. But there needs to be a link. Okay,
3: yeah,
1: sure.
3: So Stylers Network is open for just anyone who wants to work. Dropped the mix today on YouTube, but like, yeah.
1: Oh, so someone can go there and get access to a mix.
3: Yeah, on Stylers Network, yeah.
1: Nice one. So, Deep Stone, what are you guys cooking?
4: I'll be cooking something, but I can't say.
1: You can't tell us right now. Oh, okay.
4: It's so like a Christmas present.
1: So are you telling me I'm going to find out with the people as well? Oh, okay. It's like that. No, it's fine. I'm just happy that you're in studio and you're collaborating and
4: secrets.
1: You're doing magic. All right, awesome. That is our future groove mix today. So, Stylerman, again, your social media?
3: On YouTube, it's Stylers Network. Instagram, StylerMNSA. TikTok, StylerMNSA. And then on Spotify also, StylerMNSA. On all DSPs, actually,
1: StylerMNSA. Now, I know, just to round off, Deepstorm's dad is always there at her gigs. He manages her.
3: He's an OG.
1: Yeah, OG. So what support system do you have? Who's supporting you while you are
3: mostly
1: working?
3: It's my mom. Shout out to my mom. She's always there. She's always like trying to see me put in the work. She also advises me on like certain life journeys that I should be taking on, you know. So she's always there. And also I met Mr. J not so long time ago, but I trust me, he's an OG.
1: Nice one, my guy. No, I like what I'm hearing from you. I like the fact that you've thought about your career. You're making plans. You've got the channels going. You've got the branding going. We were chatting with Usisko Mlambolian, who's here, by the way. He's going to be dropping a live set, legend of note in the game. Yeah. That, you know, these things take time.
3: Yeah,
1: so you must be patient with yourself. In terms of skill, talent, it's there, my guy. You just need to be patient with yourself and keep working. No?
3: Thank you very much for the opportunity.
1: Hola, hola, hola. All right, cool. Quarter past 8 right now. Yeah, I know. We've been running in delays, but we're here. We got Usisko Mlambo about to drop us, you know, a set that only a legend can do. Let's rock and roll. I'm not even going to disturb him. I want him to start and finish at 9 o'clock. Let's rock and roll.
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5: 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I'm Mlu. How are you going to do? Mazishe, Baba, mazishe. Happy Saturday. I'm Mlu. This is Simon Siko from Kutsong, Carletonville. Have a blessed Saturday.
6: 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Thank you, Radio 2000. Tell us until the last hour. I'm going to tell you.
7: Ah, DJ Mlu, ahlele nawe la sikumamela mfethu, awe yaxobena la. 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
8: DJ Mlu, DJ Mlu yes, DJ mechanic. 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Awe.
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1: Time is quarter past 8. Six of Cisco. Take us there. Take us there. All right. 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I'm a hot man. Nabo sister. Come doze. Come doze. Come on. 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

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Let us say amen. A lot of people have said many years that Mississippi was on the bottom. But I told them, did you know whatever's on the bottom is holding you up?

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0: music, your memories, Radio 2000.
1: Oh man. In the safe hands of Cisco Umlambo, the legend himself in the house, in the weekend clubhouse. Hey, but it's time to go, man. It's time to go. It's been such an awesome ride. Let's just hear quickly what you had to say. Hello.
2: DJ Mlu.
1: Yeah,
2: DJ Mlu, yes.
1: Yes, sir.
2: DJ Mechanic.
1: Inhaling.
2: Don't make me know how.
1: Danko.
2: Munati. We are just nodding our heads.
1: Oh, yeah?
2: Whilst on work. Keep it up, my bra.
1: Awesome.
2: Keep them coming.
1: Thank you, Maji.
2: Keep them on fire.
1: We appreciate you. Sure.
2: Are we?
1: Yeah, bo.
3: Evening, DJ Mlu.
1: How are you, my brother?
3: Yeah, no, I am a tracker. I numbers, yeah, sure.
1: Yeah,
3: I kokoti piano. The kokoto kufana ne pagani. Kokotari. Just like
1: that. I know, enjoy. Enjoy.
3: Orlando Pirates. I don't know. Have you heard the news, DJ Mlu?
1: I know, I heard the news, Baba. Don't worry.
3: Pirates.
1: Yeah, well done.
3: 2025,
1: 2026.
3: It's your year. Premiership.
1: Yes.
3: Champions.
1: Yeah.
3: Copa.
1: We got you. Sure, John, no. Oh, yeah? Yo. Turn it
4: down. Thanks. Blue Jonathan Romaleman Rojanda. Aye, Uskota, we will super you.
1: Danko.
5: DJ Mlu.
1: Yes, sir.
5: Aye. Kobelam Poch, Kobela Radio 2000, Kobelam Poch, Gisha now. Kurumanum Fan Bell Titus or Ascondi, Pitale 16, Fane Konai. Pano Serious Nimbilo, Danko.
1: Danko.
6: Aye, evening.
1: Sure.
6: Blue.
1: Yes, sir.
6: I'm listening on the entry from Devon to Klerksdorp. Nice show. Nice music also. Thank you.
1: Thank you, my brother. We appreciate you. Well, Cisco.
7: Wait.
1: Oh, yeah.
7: Uh-huh. It is now 9 o'clock.
1: Yes.
7: It's time for the Escaleni part. But because we have a legend in the building,
1: uh-huh.
7: I can give you another 3 minutes of my show.
1: Yes.
7: Please, so talk to me.
1: Sure. You know what? This is how we roll on Radio 2000. That's how we are. Thank you, DJ Cleo. I appreciate you, bruh. So, Cisco, all right, to round off, how do people get hold of you? And just give us a little bit more about what's happening in terms of releases and all that.
8: Yeah, man. They can hit me up on all socials. It's Cisco Umlambo. You'll find it on all socials. And then, like I said, I'm working on some remixes and just working with some collabs. And then also the young ones, you know,
1: sure.
8: Bringing them through.
1: Yeah, we had those conversations, of course, with DJ Deep Storm is here, Stylo Man is here, and they were saying, hey,

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2: Yes, Lord, we take this time to thank you. 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Thank you that we are still around. To enjoy the fruits of our labor. I lift up my brother, Cleo. Thank you for keeping him for all this time. Thank you for this opportunity that you've granted to him now. Go ahead of him, make it the crooked places straight. Thank you that Cleo's days, best days, are still coming. In Jesus' name, amen.
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0: It is this Kaleni Party right here on Radio 2000. 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Yes. I normally kickstart the show with two gospel songs, but today is different. This is the gospel of today. Whether you agree or not, this is the gospel of today. David Mashabela, please switch on your phone. I'm trying to call you. We all know Ulisanda wana lelo holu. I'm sorry, my brother. We are together in spirit tomorrow. Today, it was about Mapagania. Ezi mnyama ngankana za kepulum slaba za upegisa pezulu. Akai, Mapagania! Oha! Yeah, I said it. Mm-hmm. Allow me to greet you guys as I always do every Friday and Saturday nights. Njenga njwayelo. And say...
1: Tumelangi. Sishebo Sahesu.
0: Please.
1: Tumelangi Sishebo Sahesu.
0: From one Paganea to another, Babam Teto. I know I'm not supposed to expose which team you support because as a commentator you are supposed to be neutral, but we all know, if they don't know, today they know that Babam Teto, wherever he is, he's happy. Here's another Paganea.
2: Akena Mushimana Mulele Kasemo Hose Takalibala Yonayo. 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

0: is Kalani Part TV, DJ Tlio. My guy is Misto in Senegal from Tambo section. Let me first start by saying congratulations, DJ Tlio, for winning the Betway Premiership after 14 years, Bafetu. It's been long overdue. You deserve it anyway, Bafetu. Thank you so much. Just keep the music coming, my guy. I'll be with you till midnight. Danko.
1: Shabba, Tlio. Shabba.

0: It is this Kalani Party right here on Radio 2000, our music, your memories. Yeah, no, the show today is a bit different. We're taking a different turn in just because the whole country is happy. And I'm talking about none other than all the Orlando Pirates fans. And of course, all the Orlando Pirates fans, because David Mashabela is not happy where he is. He has had a stronghold on the Premier Soccer League for how long? 8 years now. This would have been the 9th year. So I tried calling him earlier. His phone is off. So if any of you have David Mashabela's home number or wherever he may be, that person's number, as a plea, tell him what I'm looking for him, because we just want to talk. We just want to talk. Yeah? Let's have a brotherly conversation as adults, as a youth and dialer. But my guest DJ is on standby, but he's coming on a bit later. For now, we are still celebrating the win. We are still celebrating the only team that matters in the country, which is Orlando Pirates. Just like this is the only show that matters in the whole country, the Eskalini Party, which happens every Friday and Saturday nights. Friday is 10 p.m. till 1 a.m. Saturday is 9 p.m. till midnight. Yeah, utshela bangani bakho, batshela bangani babo nabazali babo to tell their Ninja Turtles ex-girlfriends nyati that umfana sesikhaleni usemoyeni. Sikamfonela ke WhatsApp ya mereko, sikamfonela, wanna play voice notes. 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
1: DJ Cleo,
0: etara
1: my DJ.
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1: ah, wa re tobetsa papa, wa
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1: Kuma Messi kilimo Bloemfontein 9.5 inhaling. Our Tobita Baba.
0: Hala hala.
1: Tobita big time. Thanks for the good work. 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
0: Ke lebo ngwana mme.
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3: 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Ekuse, DJ Cleo.
0: Hayi
3: 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This is uGardner wase Ratanda.
0: Hey, nayo yabona mayiphakamisa iSundowns kusasa. It means now they'll be the only team with two stars. Yabo, and imagine Nati, we like the fact that we have one. We have one star, they have one star. So there's no better David. Yabo. So I'm not sure if I'll be supporting Mara Sobanakon.
4: You must like it for the Pirates. Sharp at Leo, sharp at Paga Paga. Thank you, Paga Paga. Thank you, Leo.
0: Petford,
4: welcome.
0: Hola. Hola.
5: DJ Cleo, sure. Congratulations to all the Buccaneers. We are happy people again. Well done, Orlando Pirates. It's Lemmy Newcastle. Thank you, Cleo.
0: Most definitely, my brother. Most Shabba definitely.
2: Shabba!
5: DJ Cleo, congratulations to all the Buccaneers. We are happy people again. Well done, Orlando Pirates. It's Lemmy Newcastle. Thank you, Cleo.
0: Thank you.
2: Shabba, Cleo. Shabba.
0: Saibo, what's happening?
6: Hey, bra, Cleo.
0: Yes, sir.
6: Hi, bra. During the week, I can't wait for Friday just to hear Escalade.
0: Mm-hmm.
6: I like this Munyipa. Munyipa.
0: Munyipa.
6: 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Shabba.
7: 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Ah, Barangi Bruaga. Oh, Mizuko Momonate, Monyepao. 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
0: I'm switching it up a bit for the next 30 minutes or so. Don't forget, in the second hour of the show, that feature called Yo Massa Favorite Tracks at exactly 10 o'clock. But for the next 30 minutes, here's some Amapiano, curated specially by yours truly, the all-star DJ Cleo Eskaleni. For who? For you. Ultra. Let's talk. Let's talk more music, man. It is Radio 2000, our music, your memories. 97.2 all the way to 100 FM. Ultra.

people, this is Gayton McKenzie. I want you to listen very carefully to what I'm going to say. There's an explosion happening. So I want you to support the Escalade. Let's support our own. When I see projects like the Escalade one, I get very happy because our people like Escalade are now telling our stories. Salute, Bonnie Paisan.

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I today honor I was the Baka Baka. 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Congratulations.

0: feel better with S current party that has already turned into Pirates Party. So we're going to sleep. We'll start playing S current party next season. That's when we're gonna join you. For now we are logging out. All amakhosi, let's log out. We're gonna leave our Hrutman Kio with the Buccaneers.
1: Good luck. I'm gonna log out here next, Baba. I'm gonna log out here next. Don't be a sore loser, my guy. Don't be a sore loser. Celebrate with us. Eh? Celebrate with us. You are welcome to sign your membership form and join us. Welcome, Baba. Welcome.
2: 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Shapa!
3: 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You deserve it. Yeah, no, today's all about Pirates. Thanks for playing lovely music. Looking forward for a great show up to the midnight. 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

0: Dumela ntate Molefao, dumela ntate Molefao, sign the register. My shifting at Honorable Nebeska Station, my brother, Honorable. Thank you, my brother. Oh, Orlando Pirates, my brother. Well deserved win, my brother. I'm a Kaizer Chiefs fan, but I think the Pirates fan deserves it more. Kalebo Aparawaka, the Ugos Team Patere. Danko, Shapa Tio, Shapa.
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1: I get to go.

It is exactly 10 o'clock, the second hour of the Eskaleni party. And yeah, I gave you what, 30 minutes of Amapiano? And a part of me feels like continuing Mara Hage Show. I don't think you guys are entertained enough. I think you guys are bored. Maybe I should just stop. Organja. And come back next week Friday. Let me carry on. It's the second hour of the show, and you know what happens around this time, Akira. It's that feature called Yo Masa favorite tracks. So somewhere now, I'm just gonna rock. We're gonna continue in the same vein. It's a celebratory evening, mus. It's Saturday night. Pagania iwinile. So let's keep the energy high, you know. So yeah, we continue. I think I'll continue on the same Amapiano tip, Mara. I'm gonna play

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Hola, oh DJ Cleo, Joe Ma. So favorite track is my favorite part of your show. This is Neo van Olifant Zoek. Ek sê, laat ons chill, laat ons dans. Danko.

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1: DJ Sliwo. Good evening, Baganea. Good evening, Baganea. Hey, DJ Sliwo, I can have a rock. It's Copa, Traka, Wale Baganea, Wale Bagajush. Happy people, hey, happy man, Sliwo, man. Yeah, I'll let you, Sliwo. I'll let you, Rajabudi. It was raining here in Devon, Sliwo. Yanu ke go jile ka tsebe buruaka dangi tlio
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Shabbat, you come on.

0: DJ Cleo, Yo Massa, favorite tracks is my favorite part of your show. Awe, Escaleni, awe, this is your boy, Elroy Van Rain from Kakamas.
1: 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DSO Kappa, King K, awe.

0: This is the last song for the feature called Yo Massa Favorite Tracks. These are Amapiano remixes of songs that your mother definitely liked or still likes. After this, it's a brand new feature called United States of Escalade, where we play music from different genres across the language spectrum of South Africa. So yesterday we played some Maskandi and said, Ako akai mazulu, rarebakai basutu. Today, akai matonga. Vele nyesha ingoma.
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The Saturday night edition of the Eskalini Party right here on Radio 2000, our music, your memories. Four tracks that your mother definitely likes. It's a feature called Yo Masa Favorite Tracks. Awe. Utro. I'm done. And now we're getting into a feature called The United States of Eskalini. Whether it's Venda music, Tsonga music, Bapedi, Botswana, Yalo Yalo, KZN, Lesotho, Freistata, Batebele, you name it, Maswati. I can go on. Le sign language, we're gonna play it. Mark my words. But for today, let's see what we have. We've got some Famo, we've got some Maskandi, we have some Tsonga music. Bakai Mazulu. Yeah? Yeah. Bakai Basutu. Yeah? Yeah. And of course, the Tsonga people. Shapa Kio! Shapa! As long as it's music, I can mix it.

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2: 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Hela o ka se le ditaola ba di momore.
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2: And then from there busungena kuma shangani manje.
3: Eh.
2: Ah, swatika. Swatika. In most of the DJs.
3: Swish.
2: Very tough. It's not everyone who can do it.
3: Sure.
2: Big ups.
3: Thank salute, you,
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1: Shapa, Cleo. Shapa.
4: Aye, aye, Cleo, aye. 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I don't know, mother. Can see them on a money.
3: You saw on a boat?
4: Oh, but oh, go on. Give me that Vinch Moon. It's an register, papa. Bunny, Cleo, bunny. Shapa, Cleo, shapa.
1: Shapa.
5: He put it to you. Ah, Yamunta Mopaso. Ah, when I saw Saleka, I saw some man you knew so Saseka. Banani, I be radio. I mean, it's a real put. I mean, I mean, a pillows are the e hailer. I really radio. Shapa, Cleo, shapa. Banani, Cleo, banani. Shapa, Cleo, shapa.
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14: Cleo, the show is figured at a very, very appropriate time. A country needs. 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
15: Hola hola DJGio Joe Brazil yabanye laleli fike usiphola lamhlanje uphumalako future umthelezo la kamnandi Brazil.

0: How you spell his name is B E E B A R. He's my guest DJ for tonight.
1: First. You is never guaranteed, baby, please.
0: This is his brand new song.

0: minutes after 10, 45 minutes into the second hour of the show, and one more hour to go before I get out of here. B-Bar in the mix. This is the first song in his mix. He's with you guys until the show ends. Skafela pele. Emre.
1: Yes, sir.
0: Shabuzi.
1: Ah, manato, manato.
0: You look like your name could be Makhurumecha.
1: Ah, automile. I'll let it slide. I'm going to win today, so
0: yeah,
1: that's
0: no,
1: fine.
0: Keep quiet. Keep quiet. When only David Mashabela, I no choice. Yeah, you must just let things slide.
1: I know. I know, flop. I get to go on.
0: DJ B-Bar.
1: Yes, sir.
0: From where?
1: From all the way from Mpumalanga. Kosiabe, to be exact.
0: Yeah.
1: Yeah, yeah.
0: Okay. What's the name of this song?
1: Balega.
0: Balega.
1: Yeah.
0: Yeah, Balega.
1: Yeah, Balega.
0: Blind. Hey, Kai Uta. Who's on vocals?
1: It's Brendan, the vocalist.
0: Not Brendan.
1: Ah, it's in
0: praise.
1: Okay. It's another Brendan.
0: Who's also a vocalist?
1: He's also a vocalist. He calls himself Brendan, the vocalist.
0: Not Brendan Praise, who's a vocalist?
1: No.
0: Okay. Is it out already?
1: No. Actually, this is the first time everybody hears this song.
0: Okay.
1: Yes.
0: When is it out?
1: Still working on a date. Still working on a date. But the project is coming together.
0: Okay. Do you have another exclusive on your memory stick there?
1: Ish. Yeah, a couple nyana.
0: Okay. What? Hey, afitlile masanda wana ba romela dilo. Hey. Masanda wana, oh man. B-Bar in the mix. Brand new song. First time on radio. Utwa.
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0: You are hearing it exclusively for the first time on Radio 2000. For the first time on the Escalady Party. It's called what?
1: Balega.
0: Balega.
1: Balega.
0: Ah, Yamat. Yamat.
1: Yeah,
0: our little mixer, another exclusive for that. Yeah, this is what I call future classics. Played now, huh? Mamela fela.
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1: Definitely, man. 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It is B Bar in the mix, and those two tracks are his brand new tracks. They are not even out. You heard them for the first time on radio, right here on the Iskalini Party, for the first time on any radio station in the world. Yeah? Why? Because I'm a Paraniya Chabulile. You know, Ule Pirates?
2: No.
1: Oh, what are you?
2: Downs.
1: Sundowns.
2: Yes.
1: Hardy, buddy. Hardy, my bra. Hardy. Hardy. I wrote the voice note there.
3: Totally. Yeah, ne. I why it's a shame. Kemotswana, but I enjoyed all those songs, learning them, and they were so awesome. Yeah, keep up the good work.
1: Shabbat, yo.
4: Shapa, Cleo, Shapa! Ah, Mr. Mnyapao, this one, I should be the resident DJ of the necessary part. 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Ayakalela Cleo, very strong, that guy, powerful.
1: That guy, baro strong.
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1: Ay, baro strong uksala. 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
1: Hey, ya no, personally, my brother. Hey, warra, I'll make sure David Mashabela wa ekwa voice note here. Thank you so much. Yeah? Biba.
2: Yes, sir.
1: What else have you got, man?
2: Fire.
1: Yeah.
2: All
1: right. You've got 10 more minutes before the advert.
2: Mm-hmm.
1: What can you squeeze in that 10 minutes?
2: Yeah, there's another one.
1: Tobetsa more. In the meantime,
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0: monyepa kukile mo maloba a bolela botsa grana botsa bogobe bo sebutse re botsa ra bogobe bo sebutse my brother tsa maloisha pitsa gagwe loye e bo sa tsebe tlio and o sa rate tlio, you don't know what you're doing tlio shaba and bagane e winne mabara dilo tsa bangwana ledi a re lerata ke mahala tlhompho ko maemo le bagane ya lele olo
1: Shabba, you know, Shabba!

0: name B-Bar. You spell it B-E-E-B-A-R. Yeah. It's that bar where you go to get to negotiate BEE deals. But one of that bar that if you frequent long enough, soon we'll see you go Matlanga Commission.
1: Yeah, let me let it slide.
0: Yeah, you have to. I want a choice. I want a choice. You can talk slide. Tomorrow. If we win a Champions League, then you can talk. For now, you must be like David Mashabela. No. David Mashabela's phone is off. Luana, you should be off and sleeping.
1: Unfortunately, I'm here. Yeah. Unfortunately, Dili 2 came more.
0: Yeah. Biba.
1: Yes, sir. Yes, sir.
0: Everything you've played is brand new music.
1: Yeah, yeah, yeah.
0: All
1: yeah.
0: right. No. Norko Porsche Pega Classic for E-Youth Endala.
2: 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Kimo Rinten, Charles Lebzita Beach, all the way from Patches, Zoom. Kirebona, congratulations to Orlando Pirates. How Bagania, how Bagashushu Bapeti. 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Obiti, Obiti S Northwest citizens, we are disappointed. Mare, hey, Kusiame, Bafreito, Kusiame. A re se leng selo sa ga ragele le rona a re leng ha ka motho o nang le tumelo. Anyway, a re mo a kere re na le DJ Leo Escalin ke mo re leng teng. 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
3: His name is Biba. 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Biba. And the number is 060-584-2250. 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Is he Rocky? 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Biba in the mix.
4: What's up with you? Carito Carol from Mama Bolo.
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0: 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B-E-E space B-A-R. It's that bar where you go when you want a tender or one. 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Are you B-E-E compliant? Blah, blah, blah. 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
1: Once again, I'm not going to say anything. 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
0: Ohlantsa pidoza, mana otla pidoza hore.
2: 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Marse bunku.
0: Biba, socials, who are you? Eh?
1: Kerosang kumaya, kaya zutlong kumaya kumafelo, marere kidi
0: ulele.
1: Okay. Okay, on Facebook, it's Biba, just BSA. And then on Instagram, it's Biba.
0: Mm-hmm.
1: And then on TikTok, it's at Biba26.
0: Yeah. Mren.
1: Yes,
0: thanks for the beautiful mix.
1: Much appreciated.
0: It's time to go.
1: Yes.
0: It is the Skelani party. We do this every Friday and Saturday nights. Fridays 10 p.m. till 1 a.m. Saturdays 9 p.m. till midnight. I'm tired, chief. I'm tired. I'm a student. I've got I'm in the middle of exams.
1: Good luck. Sir.
0: Yeah. So this is me signing out.
1: Yes,
0: Imre,
1: sir.
0: When are you back?
1: As soon as possible.
0: Okay.
1: Yeah.
0: All right.
1: As soon as possible, I'll be back. And next week in the wave year.
0: All right. I'll let you know.
1: Oh, listen.
0: Now, those that employ me call this a radio program. Those above them call it a radio show. To you, the listener, it's Eskaleni. To me, it's what I do each and every day. This is me saying bye-bye.
2: Shabba, Cleo! Shabba!
0: You know, Moss, this has to be the last song.

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1: Sabatino.
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0: One country, millions of stories, one thread that binds us all. The workers, the early risers, the night shift warriors, the creators, the cleaners, the CEOs.
1: Workers must be regarded as being the most important citizens.
0: We salute the backbone of South Africa. Your hard work is the heartbeat of our economy. Stand tall, Mzansi. 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

0: One country, millions of stories, one thread that binds us all. The workers, the early risers, the night shift warriors, the creators, the cleaners, the CEOs.
1: Workers must be regarded as being the most important citizens.
0: We salute the backbone of South Africa. Your hard work is the heartbeat of our economy. Stand tall, Mzansi. 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
0: One country, millions of stories, one thread that binds us all. The workers, the early risers, the night shift warriors, the creators, the cleaners, the CEOs.
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0: We salute the backbone of South Africa. Your hard work is the heartbeat of our economy. Stand tall, Mzansi. 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

0: One country, millions of stories, one thread that binds us all. The workers, the early risers, the night shift warriors, the creators, the cleaners, the CEOs.
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0: We salute the backbone of South Africa. Your hard work is the heartbeat of our economy. Stand tall, Mzansi. 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
1: Yeah. Every time I talk about family, I think about